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0: catching and say, attempting to mayor. 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
1: You see what you
0: mean? The punishment is our young car. Cowbinyan. And I may ye through. And the pata beman, patano.
2: Wow.
0: Now, banon so. Patan.
1: Hey.
2: Papa? Why yan yam puno?
0: Yo. Wow. And it's only a man we know. And I.
2: Hey.
0: Soon, so, my dear. A yajuma. And she. Yanko prong and membino. Say time begging us so dear down cat if we saw who was him. And it's a young summer, I want my satan, I seem beyond to why, said B. Why a bonny? When I'm one yammy home aboard the chair or the acho, and ya, that you was him. Then Momono saw what some could do say time hope. So be quiet, the kid to a look or summer, why? Yako, he won't want him. If you found Honson, say, we're deep bonny, we're penny, winnie, win, and a chance he could have a young patcho. So, what she have on summer? The wolf,
2: ah, or Danka
0: will be mum on some funny.
2: Papa
0: said the wolf, we are cramp on it.
2: Not
0: the wolf was ever.
2: Yeah, prophet.
0: Come said the identity. And on a Bible say, Yanko Ponce, Anka, or Becho. Na nyame adom nso pese mmobo na chew nenso oba na ohu bebi obesu bia
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2: papa
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2: okay
0: ne njuri bibi
1: enfio
0: that's
1: right
0: na se obo ni nti bibi chewa na o bebi ejuri me ye soho ye ya
2: papa
0: adom bo so mu atwa
2: Jesus. Of us a mood,
0: and a piece of one more table.
2: Papa, a mood, a hopper, ye be. Massa, a be a woman cry, goofini, a dear.
0: Ye be cry, and ya dear, now, where be cry, a fee, a be cry.
2: Papa,
0: it's a baby cry, bro. Cause a name, you know, Phoebe, and ya dear,
2: because we are dear, Kianaki.
0: Now, we catch on us, and now, where you?
2: Now, where you?
0: Ye be bold, ya. Ma kan ye bebo odua mu akotu dua na eh dua no ye mo bo wie na ye se ye kwa akoda na ye dane kura wie awu san wu
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2: mpacho ane
0: enji adum we wa ho adum we
2: oh my god
0: adum we adum we
2: papa
0: ah
2: baba
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2: oh my god
0: never my father said, Momo, dear uncle,
2: fool, papa. Oh,
0: Sabby,
2: Radded the woo,
0: Sabby,
2: papa, it is
0: so fair.
2: Oh, my God,
0: so what bad room we? Then she would deem to me, my Momo,
2: so wow,
0: it's all fair. It's also a boom, sir, and I'm a crammy any pabby. Yea,
2: and you'll make crammy any pabby,
0: any pabby. Amen.
2: Amen. Wow.
0: And I want one. To be an hour woman.
2: Okay.
0: Nakuma pe.
2: Nakuma pe.
0: And then so. Anyho.
2: Okay.
0: Also, what in Rama? Usunia jajo. Din din din din din din din.
2: Oh, my goodness.
0: Rahe sunima.
2: Oh. And you.
0: And who mean Hokra will be BM? Or do you know so? And you know, if we say. Oya daya iniho. Amen.
2: Amen.
0: And a prophet preach you.
2: Papa, yes, chise muda hopa.
0: Oni pa bebre ohwa. Sebi bibinti. Eting.
2: Oh.
0: Ya me pe wakoma. 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
2: Oh my God.
0: Afe yo fese. 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
1: mm-hmm.
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1: Okay. Wow.
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1: mm-hmm.
0: 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Who are home quans or worry, upia, woo, barn, upe.
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0: 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Be o kan e ma won wo pe
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0: 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Emrana no Jose Warunuiano. Warunuiano Trese. Unuiano Ware Oban.
1: Okay.
0: On a noun.
1: Okay.
0: Now Unuiano should need Bow Baby.
1: Okay. But you eat Iba.
0: And a young Ponce. Yemma be mani nua enware oba no ono no ware no a o ware na kan yere ho aha sanity
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1: wow papa
0: fani she unua na o wi na nan she unua
1: wow.
0: Mm. But what you say?
1: I've been with
0: the doctor Musu.
1: I'm ready for.
0: Say, a coyer mount. When you jump
1: okay.
0: You only never wait train. And nay, oh dear.
1: Wow.
0: Ben, you di can't wo no.
1: Mm-hmm.
0: Or your bear man.
1: Okay.
0: Or show me an eye. Now, would me a dear and see Israel.
1: So. Wow.
0: But what you see?
1: A Bermuda Hopa, Vanessa Union and
0: all them rabbi, say. Say, oh, I roll, baby. Nanny, we are by any tree barn, I said, or toss me, and the whole fat and all bear one so.
1: Okay.
0: And into a banana's open. Bible say, and Rebuto Obana warrant a tears, dear, only who can't offend me.
1: Hey. 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
1: Hey.
0: Oh, Bible.
1: Hey, but I remember my radi hu ye mbo. 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Yeah,
0: Baba. But then no.
1: Baba chere se I no pay in some wu yiye no. Na na no mahimfo no mfa.
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1: Okay.
0: Na ma retire fi adwuma bebre.
1: 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Wow.
0: 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The global village no. Obi ni pa na bebi o bia na te said wo nkoko.
1: Ampa.
0: And I said he said you were working because a machine but backboard in him.
1: That's right.
0: Now we should
1: now see idea. But oh my God. Hallelujah.
2: Amen.
1: Yeah, Baba.
0: Now we should idea.
1: Oh my God.
0: Amen. Yeah, my question. I say Ghana for Munti.
1: Papa Rama E T.
0: And then me Jina Menanso Radia Kwa.
1: Amen.
0: Amen. Edibo omabushia na eno ne nyangopon gye tum wo soro.
2: Amen.
1: Okay. Okay.
0: Enti odiko na nimu a. Mhm. Yesu bisan se ah na we ye den. Mhm. O sie ye kaserieti.
1: Okay.
0: Macho so kwa nanka eye inyuwe si hema etia.
1: Mhm.
0: Nanka no ye pound sterling.
1: Mhm.
0: But what you are saying?
1: Emuda hopa.
0: Symbol was America. America judgment na Yesu di beye den.
1: O
0: di
1: be ma.
0: Cassary judgment, na you should hear or de emaye.
1: Wow.
0: And if you are born, Susanna, a year to mafa. Is that your mamma or my money at here?
1: Okay.
0: And no, now, one as a upay home customer.
1: Okay.
0: And right, says one million. As a we.
1: Wow.
0: Now, no one yet you were thing. Tinem paying for us when you had the one sack or two.
1: A brewery. We are there, obedi. Yeah, Papa.
0: Baby, I'm a dun. I am Simbi, and I'm a bedroom. Sir, a jat nasi, no bonne bra, no dini moja, a one ma. Bible say, ne manning in I and a one num.
1: Oh, okay.
0: I and a one num.
1: Wow.
0: And you mind, we ain't crying for a cob of one moon tea me, ye.
1: Papa, eat it.
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1: Okay.
0: And now I worry, my baby, and why would not come in ma? Eh?
1: I knew.
0: I yay and penny for. After all, may I say? Almost work at one.
1: Okay.
0: Most work at one.
1: I knew.
0: So I knew we not say. Over why?
1: No, no, be dear, dear.
0: Never know what your paddy and a suit
1: to me. Never almost
0: a paddy out, papa by him. Aside, ne papa dear, one way in, and I'm more man.
1: More suit to me. Wow.
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0: Mamia magana.
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0: It can be Exodus chapter 34.
1: Okay.
0: Exodus chapter 34.
1: I was yamu amuti radio ni adena. So,
0: I don't know try no to obu answer. Me say it can be.
1: Oh, okay.
0: Ndi eteti ni di catch or thread to.
1: Oh, okay. Mu amuti radio no odi for no kuta paper bia o.
0: Exodus chapter 34.
1: And why you quotation you know? And I say it can be. Enwonwa. 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
3: Mo Bianca,
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1: Papa, what are you here?
0: Motier,
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0: 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A bow in for Bianca. 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
0: Oh, that's right. 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

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And there Monday. And there Monday, and Tito Afori no, Yen Fire Hunshim, Afia No Radiasi, Yen No Radiasi was a da number, na yes 059 829 2094. 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
1: 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And then, in calling me to me, show more. 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
0: Captain Jesus,
1: many make a child, Miss Andy be a quiet juma. I'm an uncle, senior juma.
0: Just a mama, own somebody, and this is so,
1: and this is so, and this is so, and this is so, and your wife wants an answer me, Bahama, and Yama, Dania, Maniama. Aye, yeah, mammy.
0: No, only for no, your day, and you may need Danny San.
1: Why, a quantina?
0: A
1: quantina, quantina, Chilemia, Mamma, my tona, my coyen, my tona, my why, you mean, why you miss a good deal?
0: No one can say, oh, here, and there, Ducro, a busiano, who are meaning who be, who are bending who be,
1: who are baby, she's answering me. Papa and Cashi answer them, you hear, or catch them, and say, Minko, women, go to women, go to women, go to women. I mean, find them one, I deal with one, one MP. I deal with one MP. Also, Minton Fanquia, Meme, Minton Fanquia, me who won Casimin Don Fania, then Famere or no, Minton Fanquia, Meme, Namu Hedia, a beck,
0: and then, yeah, who's here, no Bible, oh dear.
1: Media and Catier,
0: okay,
1: Media Buru,
0: okay,
1: Media Banchi,
0: okay,
1: Media Brodie.
0: Wow,
1: I feel way Kurano, Brodia Median, Yankee Tinkity.
0: Yeah, mama. You better do Pache,
1: Pache,
0: Pache,
1: Pache.
0: But that's the dear Emmen, yeah, mama. Okay, near I wouldn't need you.
1: Well, could I make coffin and Miss Uncle Fat? My dear thing and Miss Uncle Fat, Yama, make us start here for Yama.
0: Wow. At your default, Betty Upper, we are done some of the catching.
1: Oh, good default, Tiapa, where we are. Missy Walkokrana, Mimi Mamma, Ninja Gramma, Domi Pillet, too.
0: Okay,
1: my name is Mabba Domi Pillet, too.
0: Because you are dead.
1: You are dead, you are. Papa, you are mamma.
0: Hey,
1: a yummy mamma.
0: Hey, Jack.
1: Oh, my turn, you are telling me fee and tea. Machine, I'm the Messana, I'm telling me fee.
0: Okay.
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0: 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Yeah, mama.
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0: be yes, yes, no pay papa.
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0: Mm. 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
1: Two for no more, papa, that woman.
0: Ah, what they want, ho? 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MP, and there, they chat to would be for a year, you may have the one cocoa. And if I see you, dim, come okay to a benafi, I dance, dear no, a chirawa dream found. 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
0: That's right.
1: Say, Miss Senior Coupon is a winch room, sir, or be adding a video to be a day I worship.
0: That's right.
1: Now, Junior Messrano. 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
1: Monsieur de Bianbi, that Yakasa dance, I dance, and quiet,
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0: MP,
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2: wa na wuni mna fe wu
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0: No cray, what you dream?
2: Mamma Magana. Or Shetrivo.
0: And Bow.
2: A Jeffrey Pon, win him.
0: And Pacho Debbie.
2: Why, you might have a chamber.
0: Wow.
2: Na, in your bar, Mammy Getty. Get through damp on Sunday.
0: Hey, Annie.
2: As a dunker, but it's an answer. Chairman.
0: I knew.
2: A ja and Sir John Kester.
0: That's right.
2: Any apostle.
0: Hey.
2: Grace.
0: Adum
2: Apostle Doctor
0: Adum
2: Grace Adumwe
0: Papa kini kesi ya natrasi
2: Ene
0: Wow
2: Just anti waha
0: Mpachwane
2: Inu buahema waha
0: Waha that's right Hey Oh
2: Ena ye mame Grace Nana Oscar Sechinsu Onusu
0: Waha
2: Numu
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2: 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Obia be ka Spanish kasa.
0: Hallelujah.
2: In Janka Radio.
0: Amen. Oh.
2: Hey, Ghana prophet, mathematics no. Is it go to? Spain afa.
0: Yeah, baba.
2: Argentina tosu mi no. England atosu.
0: 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Wow.
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0: 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Yeah, papa.
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0: Yeah.
2: Nenya miya semu di ye.
0: Etim bibi etim.
2: Owo demro ote.
0: Yeah,
2: Mama. Me preach we mo fe tu ba juni.
0: Papa,
2: wana Amen, kese ye pa.
0: Amen.
2: Ni old free old, the old to your cold, the oil.
3: You guys won't tell me.
2: I am under some man who am I one. A dad.
0: Okay. Okay, we are dinner. You're
2: gonna be back.
0: Wow.
2: And he and can some na the patapa. Ah, Ghana. A D for the shen come ye near my by force number two.
0: Papa.
2: I'm when ya patapa and I'm come ye and change it. Baby, you should anchor ready.
0: Amen.
2: Prophet Isaac brings you for Suhinichima.
0: Oh, Yamidi for
2: Captain Jesus Prayer House. In Nikasa, and we are my Yerenum Your mama.
0: Okay.
2: Yes, sir.
0: But your sabi bebe.
2: Your mama no.
1: You.
2: Maya mopa. Prophet Isaac of Srinjima.
0: That's right.
2: Oh, you're defo.
1: That's right.
0: Boo. Hey.
2: Or say, Mama, when you call Captain Jesus Momo.
0: Mpa.
2: Na Momo no. 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
0: Bachone.
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2: 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Uhunzo. 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
0: Bawo.
2: Nenso. 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
0: oh my God,
2: my idea, meditation now, Chiasi, any. 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
0: Hallelujah.
2: Say, Raddy, may she prom prom, adum, ye dean in mature fluin
0: him. 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
2: Raddy, Magina should dean ye. 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
2: 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So he said, no. Where did he? My mean sin, Kai Dum, be mean sin for the witch here. Na, men shabo. I want to have a boy now for the witch here.
0: Oh, my goodness.
2: Oh, yeah, you know. Bible, my hint, that's a man. And if I be brainy, I'll offer any more, a purpurin. Oh, yeah, you know.
0: Okay.
2: No, I'm not anointing while he's in a bag. Shabra na Jacobu anointing oil.
0: Oh my goodness.
2: Na Bible raba.
0: Pacho there be.
2: Na mraba.
0: There be o.
2: No anointing oil ya den. E she na bag mu.
0: Wow.
2: E wa wo bu ezipu na wo nche na. Kacho ni say oil.
0: Oil. Yeah.
2: Na Bible say omiemia ya no de anointing afori buchia.
0: Hallelujah.
2: Everybody nyango po. Men family home to the work and the matter so.
0: That's right.
2: Men so me so when him say ready. So obedi mechi.
0: Okay.
2: Obehwe me so. Abra kwentui. Me kone meba.
0: Oh Jesus.
2: Musuo. North, south, east and west. West.
0: Oh
2: one man from a bonny be mum fi baby me kame. Everybody will be away. And the mea come and me do any means so. Many my way and fetch it. Copim say, me ba me grew how Joshua.
0: Oh my God.
2: Everybody be I hey. Ebe yu fi.
0: Wow.
2: Ebu amesi.

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0: 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May you enter the medical basket.
2: Many are
0: many are
1: yeah. Oh my goodness.
0: Many are with me one day and open a joy.
1: Papa.
0: But your Odifo or Tradi.
1: Papa, Bo.
0: Me mudako.
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0: 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Fa pim.
1: Yes. Fa pim no so ye painting.
0: A ujina so.
1: Oh my goodness.
0: Amen kesi ye pa.
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1: Okay.
0: Ne po no. E na wo si utrase no.
1: Okay.
0: E no ne amamra ese so ye den.
2: Oye.
1: 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Wow.
2: That's right.
0: Who is it can you patch in? Only your mobroni.
1: Okay.
0: As one went to Sapon and Mobroni went to me in frame. Also, who was Sikapa? As Sapon be new in you. And to one way, I can't drive ya. Why is Kenny Grano? And your number, yes, sir.
2: That's right.
1: Yeah, Papa.
2: That's right.
1: Would you want to be
0: a friend or a defusem mujumeti?
1: Wow. Wow.
0: Captain, yet dead.
1: Papa,
0: Captain Yefe, only sir, onyango pon ye mi nyango pon.
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0: 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Cause he said, me nyankopon, me bra, machine, ebeso.
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1: Wow. Wow.
0: What's up, Papa? 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
0: 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Baby, I was a mean in a beer when I made it. Baby, I was a mint in a beer when I met. Because I mean, you be a one I made.
2: Amen.
0: Now, home home, make a can of home.
1: Amen.
0: Then, me, Diaco.
1: Oh, my goodness.
0: Amen.
1: Amen.
0: You wouldn't have said yes. Nyame braso.
1: Nyame braso mpa.
0: Azu.
1: Papa brena su.
0: Na do captain.
1: Amen.
0: Don't know.
1: What the anu?
0: Ana wo no no amen time no.
1: Okay. E two days.
0: Amen time no. Na captain ye captain.
1: Oh no crap.
0: Tia busunya dom ne tie fu ahama chi nyame ma dom a manya prophet Isaac of Osirijima. Eh? And Colanke think it and yam and sir.
1: And
0: you captain is number no by heart. Bet Odru Babinakas one money mamma number and patcho and penny phone him number no.
1: Patcho
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0: 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And this anamitia.
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0: 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Ono ana ho, ono ana.
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0: Ba do odo odo are ho. Amen no.
1: Amen.
0: Kase, hey.
1: Hey.
0: 2 3 2 7 7 4 7 7 4 7 7 4 7 7 4 7 7 4 7 7 4 7 7 4 7 7 4 7 7 4 7 7 4 7 7 4 7 7 4 7 7 4 7 7 4 7 7 4 7 7 4 7 7 4 7 7 4 7 7 4 7 7 4 7 7 4 7 7 4 7 7 4 7 7 4 7 7 4 7 7 4 7 7 4 7 7 4 7 7 4 7 7 4 7 7 4 7 7 4 7 7 4 7 7 4 7 7 4 7 7 4 7 7 4 7 7 4 7 7 4 7 7 4 7 7 4 7 7 4 7 7 4 7 7 4 7 7 4 7 7 4 7 7 4 7 7 4 7 7 4 7 7 4 7 7 4 7 7 4 7 7 4 7 7 4 7 7 4 7 7 4 7 7 4 7 7 4 7 7 4 7 7 4 7 7 4 7 7 4 7 him cock or half an acre of some Uncle Benny.
1: Now, Benda.
0: Of any crew, my son, I bet you are now honorable container.
1: Papa,
0: maybe at the crew.
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1: Oh my goodness.
4: That's right.
1: Wow.
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0: Yeah.
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0: 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Ubisa master no man.
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1: Wow.
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0: 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Em na wo do any trick create every see here den. 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
0: 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7 7 7 7 7 7 7 7 7 7 7 7 7 7 7 7 7 7 7 7 7 7 7 7 7 7 7 7 7 7 7 7 7 7 7 7 7 7 7 7 7 7 7 7 7 7 7 7 7 7 7 7 7 7 7 7 7 7 7 7 7 7 7 7 7 7 7 7 7 7 7 7 7 7 7 7 7 7 7 7 7 7 7 7 7 7 7 7 7 7 7 7 ne to fa fo bi o 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
0: 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I wore.
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1: Patch your honey.
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1: Oh my goodness.
0: Oh papa yem pie.
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0: 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Then I said, oh, I can't tell my cocoa, so they assign your bonnet.
1: Yeah, dear honey, about what here? I can't
0: tell my cocoa soon. I'm the
1: mocoa
0: here. 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
1: out in Jesus TV.
0: I know nobody. And I'll never throw by. Na sada no mune press be a so phone penny for a bishia. Somebody can hear me here,
1: Papa. 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
0: unima
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0: Unim.
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0: minim
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1: Oh.
0: Yeah, from a prophet Isaac of Sujima.
1: Wow.
0: Isaiah chapter 33, verse 33 says, Enyaba!
1: Yebeba.
0: Na, Eyede yebeba.
1: Nampa?
0: And I'm be home, say. Odifubi atna. Mumma emupen.
1: Yes. In the entrance, Abre.
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1: Yebeba.
0: And I'm be home, say. Odifubi atna emupen.
1: The entrance, Abre, no.
0: I don't know. Na.
1: Oh. Oh.
0: I catch them.
1: Radia betray you.
0: It's about 3 years, dear. Let me dream a dear king, king, corner. Not baby. Amen.
1: Amen.
0: I met Nafak.
1: Hallelujah.
0: Now, men some be cool be a now.
1: Amen. Oh.
0: Oh, see, who preach here? No, the day that is will be an any day. No, no, some could boy ye. Yana won't some near with
1: day.
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1: Okay.
0: Ezekiel chapter 33.
1: Mm-hmm.
0: From verse 30.
1: Wow.
0: Aye.
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0: Mame Magana. Hello, Mame.
5: What's up?
0: Odifu Ezekiel ngumano.
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1: Amen.
5: And
0: then we are with him.
1: But you see?
0: Not that we are, sir. And then Yanko Pomo Difo Chian in Chimu. Then Yanko Pon in a Casa. Cobai Room, okay. In the chapter 30. Anna. Chapter 33, no.
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1: I know the nukre.
0: Bible woman in the arms is 66. But don't call me in January.
1: Papa, you're saying come in here.
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0: Now, Oura emu adedu yasa. 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
0: Yay,
1: Papa, you do a chipa.
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0: 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Ain't nyamma yang a cheddy beer.
1: Oh,
0: obey who not catch row.
1: Oh, my God. 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
1: Oh my goodness,
0: I told you amount here time with Captain Jesus we don ni mo hwe kura no every odi for kan wo April year mu a ne crusade ba o chre aban se
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1: na ensu no be bu mu ato. The best say I did. Best said Japadia.
0: Vincida. Not more for bed, quenny money at woman who do ammonia. 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
1: Oh.
0: Afe, June, you quarry, no, and so on to you.
1: Oh.
0: From July, and I should send you a fiddy idiot. Nick, and no papa canis.
1: Sapper, pepper, pepper, pepper. Yea, oh my gun.
0: I walk, and then from ma, you be not a pepper, copimwe. Sabrina. meteorological for no matter no more change weather. To what the neighbor no move, no can be trim.
1: What
0: the two prophet Isaac of Sunday, my dear son, why dear Nayano?
1: Papa would be in Nayano Corre. Omudian, I'm more Philip or Toe.
0: Oh, Sandy Power, said Sanko Show, who won't come on. And go to Freeman, and go back for your way. I'm not dating us.
1: But I'm way well, you know ye.
6: For December, yana weather forecast for President Tite Nshuke
1: ke sin phobia ye no ma ye kwa djuma asan ye djuma ye ye tu kwan
6: so no beto hunhum de
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6: ento
0: e radi asuma ho se menya de
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0: obetu acheda and he rain go away come again another day cutting Jesus want to display
1: rain go away. What a power gift.
0: Na ban for free. E kwa so ba na o ma elite on say adan on say papa. Ensu bi e to wo so hum ni ade ka bi entu. E benye na to basa e bedu ku fodi ahye so a.
1: Ensu no say. Wow. 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
0: A pray for my tiefo.
1: Papa?
0: Ko so an ti ansa na no nsi abo.
1: What a Roman.
0: En fa ho ne say. A cry from time as
1: okay.
0: Cosuniti.
1: Cosuniti. Wow.
0: Amen.
1: Amen.
0: CTV Yejuma.
1: Ampa.
0: Radio nbe bring so Yejuma.
1: Ampa.
0: Na same way. Tina ye wa said ye.
1: Wow.
0: Epim no nsia.
1: Hallelujah. Wow.
0: Ghana ba.
1: Prophet Jima.
0: Ma waninje.
1: Amen. Oh.
0: So we need time with Captain Jesus.
1: Yeah,
0: amen.
1: Amen.
0: Ah, o kana semwa, o kana se die kana. Prophet Isaac ofusu ni jima.
1: That's right.
0: One Ghana ban etwe mu di si ani.
1: Mhm.
0: E fa cathedral no.
1: Mpatwane. Ei.
0: Ai.
1: Na nyen to kwa ketwa o.
0: Ai pa. Amen.
1: Amen.
0: And the archbishop of four. Ebe to the ball, prophet Jima, or to bomb me.
1: Penyang.
0: Say, be no way, yes, I ya soft na nice, if it be sunny, I didn't have life for na yes, ya saw dama.
1: You said, I saw dama, yes, and I'm
0: wow.
1: Aye.
0: And a prophet Isaac, who's in a catcher, mammy, Gloria say. Quote, was some Mikaya catcher, whoever your ball, pro, will bomb Mikaya from say. Yes, shall come out, would ye if he in a banny ante. Oh, bonus to throw a hint and young upon whom free me in chair, but no, say, da. When you be who I ought to see a book at tea ready, or you'll be shook, or be an anchor, I'll pick up
1: with me.
0: I'll be cut them.
1: I'm an anno so down,
0: and I'll be home. Would you for Cassai?
1: Catty the Amrano so down to hear them be padda.
0: Catch the gunner man penny say, Saint Nyango Pom, why a pan or pedia.
1: Oh, my goodness,
0: and you're done. I will see no a yin ya met time on pet.
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0: prophet you must say wo chenche ho a wanim begu ase.
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1: Papa Debi. 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
0: Na prophet Isaac of Osun say, radio na mi jina so na aye cheche di ama obi a no. From baby a radio no wono to ampani atrae no. Eye just a stone throw.
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0: Na mi wo Roman Rich.
1: 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Yeah.
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0: And I'm in your uncle, you put the from Doma Hingro to Ada.
1: And Paul.
0: Tin,
1: be a
0: no be a call box. No say, I ready Macedony.
1: Oh,
0: Macedony. But your box, and he didn't 059.
2: Yes, sir.
0: 829.
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0: Sabria, copy my name, you bring one, and you do him. She gana for
1: a new
0: Mumpia Adumusica.
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1: Hallelujah.
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1: Sadie wenti.
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1: Amen.
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1: Amen.
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1: Amen.
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0: On chira kwa mbe faso. 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Ewi ye ye.
1: Amen.
0: Amen ke se pa.
1: Amen.
2: Amen.
0: Eh, me pa jo udi ni se na afrefi.
3: Good morning.
0: Good morning.
3: But Miss Francis Suhum.
0: Suhum Boko, dear.
3: But Suhum.
0: And you are home?
3: Eh?
0: Are you? What's I'm saying?
3: But some catchers, you see. But you're sure that you're a podcast
0: liar. Yes, I'm a person of five.
3: Back to you.
0: Mon Pemusu ni assembia first and will be fa, second will be fa, third will be fa, fourth will be fa, na five for what dear. Me pancho menya me mamon traho. 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
1: Hallelujah.
0: Nya me shra for papa.
1: Amen.
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4: Amen.
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3: Atara so me be so system.
0: Na ma se me se.
3: Amu ba o wa wasa.
0: O ya dan.
3: Me ba mi sa mi ni me chicha na mi de ba.
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0: 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I was running out this year, and some be bring up and then now what camp? But you didn't send after for him. 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Bame, Utun was only national, so my man a quina.
1: Oh,
0: Doctor Amuzu.
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2: Yes, sir.
0: And a Gana baby will be our old Timmy Sabri.
1: That's right.
0: Eya dumun kwa.
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0: mammy near Mo. 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
0: waiting. 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
3: Papa.
2: Experience Ben when you were Captain Nadia. 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
3: Achona, baby, a quaint interview. What a credit. 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
2: Wow.
3: 50 Ghana.
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3: 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Afi ase akoto ni nuanom.
2: Na hello. Good morning.
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2: 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Aye, and I know you will be answer be jive free. But your dinner is an afraid for me.
5: Papa, but your good morning.
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2: Okay.
0: Oh, what shall the be? Oh, between is here. 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
0: Or say Henry Gunner series.
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1: 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There won't crab at any be what Tema committee to plan B FM Catafidian say and crab at any be ha. Sphinter showed opposite community 18 junction and crab at any be on Fifth Mountain River ba opposite Tramasra junction and Hansi idea and they and crab at any be ho 0206798723 0206798723 Ghana missed also say 40 unborn generation. Abusu yankai na yansheren so say name Plan B FM Inter Community Soccer Gala 2026. Eba wa kwemu anyasem kitwa. 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
4: Alright, so there is a good news for y'all. Say, oye numtuni. I mean, oye gospel artist, oye reggae dancehall artist, oye high life artist, oye hip life artist, oye afrobeat artist. Na se ope so promote unyum. 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Say, be a single, EP, and I say album. Akwenya kezie, ababe toho edia ma. Friend number is here. Nye nin come on. 0551 656655. 0551 656655. Let's go!

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3: Really good job today. I think it was overall a good training, a long training.
4: Exciting times with the preparation now for the upcoming LAFCON. Have been really good, good start, great hotel, good food, good facilities around. We had our first good game also against the Ivory Coast with a 1-0 victory. So we keep building from here. Yeah, part of the things are a little bit different. Of course, the staffs have some new members. And the players, many of the players have moved, or there are new clubs. I would say overall, many of them are in better shape this year. I think the team also overall are in a much better place if I compare with 1 year ago. So, yeah, I'm really looking forward to start up the Vafco. I mean, of course, it's pressure on me. It's pressure on the players as well. They know that we are a big family here now, that all are doing very well. They are fighting for their spot, 27.
2: Way, and in someone, I Ghana coach, Black Queens, Ora Kim Las, Eddie Tuja, was a preparation, Eko Ye, Eddie Mark Bobokuno, our more chain said, on my first match, I'm about Ghana, on 27th of this month, July, no, Bibia Be Kama. 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Morocco Kandia Tuja, Ese Ghana, Bebony first match, 27th of July. Na new assistant coach, our Becca Black Queens, Bubu Kunhono, your friend Pierre Pearson, Wakasa, Yenti Odia Tuja.
5: At the moment, I'm working for Åland United in the Finnish league, and before that, I have worked in the women's elite environment since end of 2010. So, head coach, club director, sporting director, and general manager in Damallsvenskan and Elite in Sweden. Yeah, I'm really proud and really looking forward to be joining the staff for the Vafco. And it seems like a really, really good team with a lot of potential. So it's really excited to be here. Of course, I was really glad when Kim called me at the first time and to be part of the Vafco and the Ghana national team is a huge pleasure for me.
2: Way, and then someone new, Ghana Black Queens assistant, coach, Pierre Pearson. What I said, the team has a lot of potentials. So I'm very happy. Say, we also a baby can who a be enough. We achieve. We aye the one person we achieve. Unti emu ensem kakra. And so I don't know. Me there by and our Vafco tournament. No, I be chase. And I yebo ho enkuma kakra. And so Eddie Amao. 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
6: Do in the name of the Almighty God swear.
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6: Truly serve the Ghana Taekwondo Federation.
7: And faithfully perform the function of.
6: Cross member.
7: And that.
6: Our board.
7: Protect.
6: And defend.
7: The Constitution of the Ghana Taekwondo Federation.
6: So help me God.
2: Wei any said enough feeling it here. Ebra Utimse Ghana Olympic Committee President Ura Richard Akakovi na also omu in na omu abo juma infina in Ediama Ghana Taekwondo Aye Federation na Bibianso etimi ayekama atrese womo swe hosa enya sem kitwa. 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
8: I'm Eric Tinkler, new head coach of Asante Kotoko. I want to tell the fans, the players, the staff, the chairman, that I'm a very ambitious coach. I come here with passion, desire to achieve and win things. Asante is a massive club on the African continent. And we want to bring back the glory to the football club. That'll be my primary objective, my primary target. But at the same time, it's about developing for the future, making sure that historical club of Asante Kotoko continues to produce fantastic footballers that can represent their national team. Obviously, I played at a high level, both in Europe and in Africa. I coached quite a few teams, obviously in South Africa, been involved in CAF Champions League, been involved in CAF Confed tournaments, won quite a few cup competitions in South Africa. So hopefully I can bring that success to Asante Kotoko. That'll be my purpose, that'll be my aim. I will be working very closely with the chairman and Stanley Menzo to ensure that we make this historical club a giant of African football once again.
2: Wei ene and some new coach Edema Kumase Krobia Asante Kuroko Bobokuno of South Africa Ena Waba Eric Tinkler Ena Yefreno Ena Utimse Wadenensem Ekakra Enso Ediatuo Ediama Eye Bobokuno Yehe Wononso Dio de Babeka Kumase Asante Kuroko Eye Timineho Ama Bibianso Etimi Ayekama. 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And on budget and international, $7 raba, and ya dea, kakrabisu, and tiutimse, weekend idiot, collegono, a boys, ho, ebedidi, a peche, a Benjamin Asare, ebe PSOM kakra, outimse, and ya bese. 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
9: I want to feel it in my heart. I want the nation to also feel it in their heart, is to win a cup for the nation. I think it's been in ages that Ghana hold a cup.
10: I don't even remember it, to be honest with you.
9: Been old ages.
10: Yeah.
9: And now AFCON is coming. So that's a dream. That's something that I want that dream to manifest. And I believe in the team, I believe in the

0: edia fa ho eye sports stadium ne ho yenko tie de odi atudwa.
1: And that has been the commitment I communicated to the regional minister, who himself has helped us to upgrade at least the sitting area. This used not to be there in this form, and it was only during your tenure last year that we managed to secure this, just to upgrade it for some levels of games. Our intention is to be able to modernize this stadium and make it complete so it can host CAF certified events. And that plan is at place, and we can assure you that everything will be done to achieve the objective that you set out for us in the area of what? Sports and sports development.
0: Wei enin sama honabo aye Kofi Adams idi sports and recreational minister Ghana also kwambia ambefasema host sports stadium no amiti aye standard aye betimi ade aye bibia efi aye kafo no womo ebehwe 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Now yentie ensema abrante a share the only goal mechre Ferran Torres wadi tuja efa sa victory no
2: world. How does that sound?
3: 104.5.
2: Honestly, I can't believe it. I just try to enjoy, but I don't know what's happening.
4: Tell me about the moment that your beautiful left foot made the contact and the net bulged.
2: Honestly, I didn't think too much. I just saw the ball coming to me, and I just shoot with the power of all the Spanish people.
0: Wei and in some Ferran Torres on owner shared the only goal Edema Spain Emma for the second time in their history. FIFA World Cup no Musa Akabi Ubekaya South Africa 2010 Womo Eche Aye Netherlands Ebo Mekabako Omentimante and also Iniesta Pine na Atena Akasa Odetu Mua Ena Utimse Yeponye and also 2026 Ena Abrante 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Tuja Edi Efa Sa Jumedino.
2: Even myself, I cannot express with words. I think now we're like in a cloud, but as you said, for me it's been a very tough time. I just want that new generations see my example as an opportunity to, when you go down, you can rise again. This is my philosophy my entire life. Of course, sometimes things go well, things go wrong, but always the positiveness. I said to the lads before the game, we have to go for the game. We need to face them. We have to look to their eyes and see we won this game. And then life gives you the World Cup or not, but we were brave, and I was brave in that moment I was down. So I want to thank all the people that helped me, but I want to thank myself, to be honest, in those moments.
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2: So there is a good news for y'all. Say, we are new to me. I mean, we are gospel artists. We are reggae dancehall artists. We are high life artists. 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We are afrobeat artists. Now, say, we are so promo to Unyum. 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Say, be a single, EP, and I say, album. Akwenya Kezie, Ababe Toho Eddie Amal. 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
0: Star,
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0: Red Star. 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Ghana made for the on.

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0: Good morning, good morning. Ajaba Kope.
1: Bright in here, bright young car.
0: Ajaba Pebby. Nami and self of Papa, now also and Bombay.
2: I'm talking about Akia from Makasa. I Makasa free Kaswa Bogesi.
1: Okay, Kaswa Bogesi Boko, dear.
2: Oh, Nakupon the Dom.
1: Okay,
2: we are here.
1: All right.
2: This is Pandora. Ah, I'm Papa Bibi Kakara. He said, assembly Yakas is here. I am Bambo and Yakao. Anka Ukora, we wish to program Kuranka. Obi Kura was fellow class, and someone become Bobaso. After he said, I would have been over a passing a winner from a Jima Diawaye. And also, so you man, so Obaka. As he said, the other here, one can crack, Obi Kura.
1: That's right. Me Pacho Udi.
0: I got
1: who got something for that woman?
0: Because you see, I'm here.
1: Okay, I got my uncle.
0: You, young boy, and then the first time I met you.
1: Wow.
0: But, then you can
1: come now. Now, I that's
0: it.
1: Amen.
2: BBC brings you more.
1: That's right.
2: But now, what is the hell of it?
1: Me, where you find? I'm in your brain here.
2: Many people touch you.
1: That's right.
2: She must be back on the brain.
1: Amen.
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Abusha, we watch Sherbin and Opanon Swaba Ponsma, a two Emiansa, and a dad Juada, Tita on Sabos, and the Tosso, a Juno. A film Pimino, and a Juno in CNA. And Opemino, you better obey, and I say, Senatum, Nishasopa, Najim Ye, Nadoye, and Ope Wakaina, Eliaka, and just for America, Zian Opey, Asada, any Kabia, and Kani Dim Kronkrona, and Opey, I what I was Tim no touch the den day. I don't bar Quabana, I will see. I was your penny catcher or Sa Berryman Ernest and Afris Mabena. And I'll pay Munina Bumachidom, say producers and I'll pay. Then swam a judgment of pay medic medio no chiamano. I was your store in India Dadana. Young Quay. Obi this year Kofi Sergi Aman for Kofi Bakwa Maka and open your metiasi. Nano Piatina says, and said, one on crown, your best source war. A much media can you not to us? So come on, for fair, fair. Aji, I'm Obibia. Nano Piatina, see, Jumedia shall see you see a few. And I don't know the best as here. And I don't know I can media piece. So come and come up with fair, fair amount. And what she and this year, you bet you on for. Yeah, they are saying, I'm watching us. And this year, can't get to see Ghana, Mr. Daruma. And that's what I'm watching for us here.

yeah, the better so. Trending today, yeah, the BP so. But the ingredients of Freddy Cano, the Beijing Como, the Commander Chemo, Quenya of Freddy Cano Swan. Now sweat me off at Swagin, at your bank command or Permanu Betty. That is here, of her toss me near the best so. The manual for Bay on channel pay. Yes, my dear Gusimpina, pass you any night to me, Bobo home. Of her toss me, Miss Massamo Quenya. I'm a bachelor, I'm a dream of her toss me no one. Now, what triple pounds, my Adrian, Enuma. Befra by Jumadian Subim. Chance, ma'am, say, born on crown. Back up by the Achero. Near Sorrow, so man, and Uncle Sia. 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

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Yes, and I see another thing and confirm on our paper. I must say, taxi drivers. And our promotion, I must say, living. And our permit, you after a taxi driver back with your friends, Francis. Francis and Ope be an ambiance of body in Shano Pay. Upa drivers and Ope Mutiyen, Edamase, Yango drivers, and Nasini B. A. Modia, boat drivers, Monsieur Damasapan.

aside. Once you're a taxi driver, I saw my teddy car, what did the name one pay? 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I feel Okada riders and Opamujay, Monsieur Damasapan, Pragya drivers and Opea Chechiam, Yachiamo, Apupuya drivers and Opamosuna Zinivia Mudiati. I feel Union Mamoti bicycles and Opamuku Majumaswa. I'm with the frequency not to plan B104.5 with Tete Funo. Oh, yeah, Damasapan and a headset. Earpiece, Bluetooth, and up here, Damasapan. After one corner, be an operator with him here. Doctor, Doctor Lassa, or Tamakom 2, and up here, Menyan, yes, I'm home foul. What did you say? What? And up here, Doctor, as a Gideon Onoma, on Saka, who read you know. Oh, Yameti, as an opay. After Doctor, Doctor Lassa, CEO, and the mask is the limit barbering shop. Tamakom 2, what did you name? What? The way we are now, Pum, the next major and also Pana Bia Kama. He cannot post me, Chiapa. I believe Choba, and I want to admit when you met Chiamo. Get through the day of a met Chiapa. I fear Mammy Bakumi Super, I believe Choba, Auntie Fua, or Ned Salasi, and Opey, and Met Chiapa. Mobile, I believe Choba. 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Oh, I'm with you, Plan B, Pano Pay, Monsieur Damasapan. Copy phones, I seen the audio. 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

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Then comes ideas and Anuquan Echo. Then Tien Kenya, Yanka Kia,

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pan. And up a Ghana Mistress and Minkanchi was a open UBD, open your Benom, open your Becking Kind, open your debit dock. In your being crabbed to be a name, say Ghana Mistress, no coupon, my young papa pay. 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Now, ye teeny, you want your baby to say, man, bar, figure, rice. 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Ben plan big as every day, and can pump punimantem. I spinter's room, and they come to 18 junction. No, any D and Renemo, winning by infimantem central region. I want so a near to hospital junction. Any D and Renemo, and me and my boss, you see, I'm a wheel. Oh, call no man, you'll be a doing here, Benabusian, and sir, a bit me, I can be and so home. And I'll pay you number on any penny for and Casamaya. Why a crowded dear young call number and any. 0206 7987 23 0206 7987 23 Ghana Mr. was say for the unborn generation of Pomada Ruma. Church the din din and seminal. Come on, come on,

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Parliamentary majority is not lances to pass every bill. Dr. Baumia, Renti Franka Tune, the man MPP, Amaikono. Dr. Baumia, Edia Futu, and all the air quad Yama and his abiding. Now, which Chemania so Mukra Dom KCNT, Bill B. Anaya. Yet me, I jatum. Timmy Dumra said, and you were born man. The Timmy Tinas news is so the other bay. A babble man on us in Timmy. And as I, Doctor Bomia Chima, I had the Babua Pan dancing, and you crowd them because you're the Bribia. Genuine Matum no Chima, and you had the bit me Abua. Yes, I tribunals and Semua. And Doctor Bomia, I did and Simbisabatrobon change. Still on.

minority in parliament wants a bloc to brief parliament on Ghanaians killed in South Africa. And Jemanoka said, Dom Kuma Om Raspi HMA. Omuhiani Musa or Swafua or Share a Mananon Sema de Moman Kron Kron Ghana. Samu Okuja to a bloc. Baby Pio Moman Kron Kron Raspi Fie. What to me actually? You Makura Namso Ama Ghana Nilisiano Bonabra or South Africa. We are.

Ghana, Burkina Faso reopen egg and tomato trade. And Timunoka say Ghana and Afeso Burkina Faso. Amako Benkrum Ajatum say a Jedia Efa in Toast and Afeso Chifuana Sinkusiano. If you had the Ibia did an aquama. Then you said Bab Burkina Faso abandoned Toast Uja. Mudimun Tintiman Payanso, Jedia 1 year Chifuana Sinkusiabi. And Tiazia Pam, remind me no domosage and cratas each man. A Jedia Fa in Toast and Afes in Kusiano. But what the India man, my me. Still on www.bfmonline.com. Haruna Idrisu to unveil 3 billion SHS infrastructure plan. And she was off one for share a humanitarian some demo man crown crown Ghana. Haruna Idrisu honorable AK Adundu Beja. Which my band is Yagua Koma and Ghana Sika Sumbo 3 billion. Any barbershop school to us, we see the bayer. I dance on your man. You bet you imagine an answer. I jay, I'm at your mufray, I was going to assume. My men for went to us and I'm in fancy and pay. I will can see an open media. I say, if we are seeing now, we can see a course. I was Mexico, Canada, and now for the US, you know. I don't know, and I had a baby every year. Yeah, the banner, you know. Dear Spain, and now for Argentina. Can we say the last edition 2022? I'm in the so much. I just saw now, so no more any museum bet me a defining trophy. No, I'm not that yet. No more the Tarana wife. I'm a Kensin in Abbey, we are not just Spain. Aji, if we are singing now, I can see I told you our mommy and Sasso, Mexico, Canada, and our first US, you know, Spain. Aji, yes, woman, so. I'm not that messy. My car, my car. You want to show? You want to show? You want to show? You want to show? You want to show? You want to show? You want to show? You want to show? You want to show? You want to show? You want to show? You want to show? You want to show? You want to the boy, come for fair fair. A JMA war. I wish I made you see. You do swan a room of Bob Ray. Such and Cheche. Weather forecast. Weather update. And you had a better one of pay. A JMA war. And Sana, you didn't send me a better one. Didn't you name for England? Was you see? I'm for more BBR. Yeah.

I said, Bonnie Dimano. I'm sorry. I'm going to go to the house. I'm going to go to the house. I'm going to go to the house. I'm going to go to the house. I'm going to go to the house. I'm going to go to the house. I'm going to go to the house. I'm going to go to the house. I'm going to go to the house. I'm going to go to the house. I'm going to go to the house. I'm going to go to the house. I'm going to go to the house. I'm going to go to the house. I'm going to go to the house. I'm going to go to the house. I'm going to go to the house. I'm going to go to the house. I'm going to go to the house. I'm going to go to the house. I'm going to go to the house. I'm going to go to the house. I'm going to go to the house. I'm going to go to the house. I'm going to go to the house. I'm going to go to the house. I'm going to go to the house. I'm going to go to the house. I'm going to go to the house. I'm going to go to the house. I'm going to go to the house. I'm going to go to the house. I'm going to go to the house. I'm going to go to the house. I'm going to go to the house. I'm going to go to the house. I'm going to go to the house. I'm going to go to the house. I'm going

0: Atumba Kwabena Uziano Pemachi.
1: Yes, you. I'm at you for and boom with as a matter as my good vika. We are one friend. Wait, you haven't a mechan you.
0: Yes,
1: you, Vibia, Hanincia, na, Bibina,
0: Bibina,
1: boom,
0: boom,
1: Namincia. Mariam,
0: that's right.
1: Aha,
0: I wouldn't tell you.
1: Oh, wow, may I come you?
0: What do you mean, come you?
1: Oh, Inchia Mariam, so oh, aha,
0: that's right.
1: My great Japa, they were to Metaco.
0: Metaco,
1: Metaco, Papa.
0: Back when we are not nice town,
1: Opa.
0: Once I'm running first, I'm in the call.
1: And then I was
0: here, and I'm here.
1: No, that's why. But you have been Martin and came quite your way.
0: I
1: have been and ran a better and away from Martin.
0: Oh, yes.
1: Oh, Minty won't go. And why that? I imagine saying, come here, friend. All my announcement, I'm not swinging down on rabbit.
0: I don't know, yes, sir. I don't know.
1: I say, Fram and Sankam. And then go.
0: Come on, do we see what counsel?
1: So,
0: a much man would you know, wounds and pa,
1: walk away,
0: or some pa,
1: walk away,
0: and a man for Juma would you know what you have to say, Pem Cosso,
1: sir?
0: What you see, Tipum phone, you know, pay at your own.
1: And Ra may ban on seven am in Quanaminum. A footbar crack bone phone be share, Momadema say, or say, Wafa, my name Casawa Poopium.
0: Okay, but most of the two obey the funny.
1: Oh, there's some more money, Miss Seven, me, other bunny. Oh, go find some behind the scenes, seven. What do you have a pumua? Already, you swear.
0: What's the confidence behind the scenes?
1: Come on. You haven't come from him. What do you have a pumua? I know what to find. You know what to find.
0: That's right.
1: Me and Jammer are guns and you stole more for him. Auntie Sabi.
0: Yeah.
1: Sabine and Sabine have confidence.
0: And a confidence.
1: You chum, pa.
0: Yes, I'm keep records.
1: Aye.
0: And I would
1: have moved. Hey, this is how they have been.
0: I'm going keep.
1: I'm going to keep. I'm going to monitor. One man time,
0: me
1: didn't call records.
0: That's right.
1: I said, I'm not going to bet you on my time. I'm not going to bet you on my time.
0: But when you're going to know that, you know. Would you mama mention?
1: Well, so be around to the drum, and I know what I'm saying.
0: All right,
1: John Johnson. And you see, I agree, and I'm a few more brands, and I'm a say, Brano, more than we if you to plan B 104.5 FM na Moti, Jumedino. Now, oh, my dear Beko, yeah, I mean, you know, and into your best rest, I did you be an of our own show, mine, your name for you into me, or my knee, you know, mine, and to me, and court, and Nemo Pa, and I pay a bedroom, a war, a Vimo Babre, and Semino, and more, said your bay. Na pay a dear be a whole year, nobody who said your business is your offer. Net to me, a boama, one conco to a beam. A quenchiamu, Sabian, Sual, Cobo, and I say we are Brantam, to me, Ashwa, Mwaitun, Dabi, and in tea, a year call my catching and a tough a boom, and a medi, a mawana payna. Say me, Cogana met you in tea, memo more day, say, Michia, Miangasa, me general manager, Honorable Freddie Kenyaji. 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
0: Come on, so bia. 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
1: 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I hear a monsu, and to me, at the day, Edia Femo, or Honomo, Ewa, and I pay a bray, a more. 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

0: pay me the trust of your mamma. 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Now, one maka such as say, ya dear, a womo, a bruno, a man pokrano, a semoa, na, and was say, would ye a four woman, no, one ma for sooner, say, one d four woman, a handsome at the ha, and penny four a casa for one. And opay BDB Abba Abesomo. Now, what shall I see? 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
1: Who's happening?
0: Yes,
1: Medassi. On that Facebook, no.
0: Yes.
1: Okay. That's right.
0: Are they?
1: No, see me, Bisa. May you have confirmation if you were someone that's on.
0: And Komobi or Hana?
1: Oh, Komobi and Komobi and HDB.
0: Okay, and
1: Kamedi.
0: Okay, and Kamed friend.
1: To the way we are young cop.
0: Okay, you.
1: Mijawa and Albekan sing to you now. Okay, Medassi and Ope. Say wait me and come out of the my Osaba member to us know the training today no. So Sima Inum and Diana et me I be Biana come out. Osaba man of him watching.
2: We just be this year.
1: Boko dear.
2: And pay via Boko.
1: That's right.
2: Yeah, one Miss Man me there, Sammy, and two.
1: That's right.
2: And paying check a same commodity for you now. Say a brand brand on the Fidel tour. A Binson come out, branch a field job boy, aka to be Casuan, Henny, any Otua Henny, and pay me chimney now. In check a sentence me, Uncle Emma, a taxi driver for Daddy Lumba, Mr. Ike, and Mr. Frederick, and paying check a say, Uncle Mamuni now. Now say, I'll pay ye the any HM or interfering so another check will say. Yeah, the president of the Republic, John Dramani Mahama, and I say in Pimpioni, Eko, as it me say, I'm the meeting me, share so, just so much I say, African Union petition, you bet me, I'm the condemn a xenophobic attack, no, but me say, I got so South Africa, Mamuno. Hey, I dear Mohe, some bits me, and South Africa, my own, just so meets me, Abana say, my boom, Kunta, fat says, xenophobic attack, na cause war, South Africa, my moon, I did be out to me, and pay a chaguipa. Now, South Africa, I buy no so, the almonds, and my two jaw, which you say, Muji, say Ghana, or my Ghana, and in Nigeria, out to me say, Moody, you may be, I don't know, just say, more says, or my South Africa, a dim palm, Nedma Ghana, Nigeria, didn't say, yeah, I did a friend information, to me say, Biba Abontia. I say Ghana, I insert information. Now I say ye be a kahon. Aha, ye be kahon. So now I say, I don't know. Hey, idea. Now I say, ye ma South Africa no muni edimbonia. Aye, abang. Aye, watch. I say South Africa. In some moments, so I'm ready to draw. Enso, I don't know. Idea, I'm ready to also enso. Aye, I say. Idea be a case. Aye, scam. And I say, aye, that do be aye be 419. No, how to me say be a koso. Oh my God, emwa. Aye, say person di ufo ni enko chemo. Aye, I say Ghana. Aye, I'm for. And I said, Ghana, yes, Ghana Armed Forces recruitment. No more out to me, say, penphobia. And I said, opinion be, I don't know, your friend or patient, buy. What to me say? Oh, no, yamni, idea on the or didn't want for in same year to me say, idea was coming in for 26. A scout 675,000 Ghana cities. How to me say, and only to almost one page, and almost one page from the Nuko PMO, which is SMD Bia, a court on what you miss on Moody Assemble. No Moody Assemble to say, I had your Mojana, no, no, a mobile, a mug, and 100,000 Ghana cities bill, a month to say in Pimpino, Mamma, own park on just a Mamano, a bill, I don't know, or any bush for El Quaco, Eddie Abum. 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
1: That's your paper and say, wait me, I need to Edia. What's up, Breman? No, and Jano Pay, yeah, because we saw you at Chevena and upon what Shabba Pons, ma, in Sian. 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
3: obidi share ko fisichi
1: fantastic
3: edin we die It's a bare household name
1: that's
3: every
1: right.
3: Monday morning.
1: That's right. That's right.
3: You call so abo abaso. Need my power way.
1: That's a fine.
3: Emma on my Ghana.
1: Fantastic.
3: Say any area.
1: Sir.
3: Ewo kibi mi kibi mu.
1: That's right.
3: Nemo me ode ebe baso ebe din komo.
1: Ya meti ase.
3: Are ho kakra na yedi.
1: Ya meti ase.
3: Say mpempen so ayeku yi. Ye be kibi a na afide ye yim hisi yen. Rubes as a dainty. Ena and the King James Wampa Untu Nchia na Umfa Obe Binko Member Kevin never farming co.
1: Oh, na and she answered the James and she
3: am a chia.
1: I see a genuine co.
3: And she and I pay Machia, I am in your bema, what's in the cundum.
4: Obekasama and BC.
1: That's right.
3: It's an semi age, my pa, the man gana mine. Because we cheer, it's your phone, you know, so we have bread. Now we'll tea. Let me cheer the entire leadership of the new Patriotic Party. Right from the national levels, sir, Ebidru, a year constituency, the polling stations, you know. They be can say elections are won at the polling station.
1: That's right.
3: And it's all your polling station penny and a page you too. It's an say, what can who be NIA Juma then I reorganize the party, you know? According to me, a year 2028, it Ghana mine. If I OBD, and then me yes, I'm in Bodhi in February. It's an say, and they in Nijeda. Your former member of parliament, me per se, and that what Jake be BFA, what Boeing's able defense. A bot strike, a bunny na. Just a meet you and me, Bobody in crown, or among for you confused. And then, Honorable Carlos Kingsley, a hen crown, I would.
1: Okay.
3: And then, and it would be 60 years.
1: Right.
3: 60 years.
1: Right.
3: In fact, a real city, Otana, Nasa Ladder, no Froa could do set floors, I know. Now, a Yamishan, now, I'll pay in Pompon, so a day, MPP, I call. Maybe be a day, I call. 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
5: 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That's so, right. 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And we must be grateful.
1: That's right.
5: Enti yeda unyanku pwase. Se wamo ye adumu sa. Yeah, the and Emma and Penny for Indiana, free Oman Penny, Akachimo, or then a pump for Uba, a year, a party no moon soa, a chia and Penny for Indiana, Namen Fanchi and Nibi, and Kanka Efa Emma, a year, Tema West, Nadmo, and Penny for Omo Elbo, a Jumanu ye. When he says Sabu almost is in moon ahead, ye war, not Tema West, dear, unexpectedly. And if I be okay, you tema comti something, comti five for now, tema baby, and so you have a whole crown and call for your day. Head out,
1: okay,
5: with this because and call for a genie so tema dear, and so intimidate any for, but that is what we are seeing okay. This time around. Not a phone, a boy, my basso near strength, so same penny phone call sooner, cardia, womuhiano, and ya more. 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
1: wo
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1: 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I Jimon Pombo, Bibba Busa said, at the bad in Tina of Mampany, Abuja Sipina password in CBC at 12 months in 12 minutes, your dear.
5: Yo, Minya Meda Sipi. I say, Ansana. I a friend is saying, Ben can soon be seen it, trust you know.
1: No, dear, sir, sir.
5: Now, dear Tiani, sir, Nancy and Chepi, and you know, you know, sir, prosecutions be a coswa, a year nipper beer, sevy, sevy, a nipper a buying susu, sir, warmer young from swore, a woman doing woman di bonny woman di dream. 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There are two ways, two critical ways, aye prosecution,
1: okay,
5: and persecution. But I'm say Ghana phobia no ebinu mo ho a wo mo efa eye persecution no me dey akoshe prosecution and I patcho. There are two different words ni nyina anyepe e chese e ka se ye prosecute obi a na e chese aban lawyer peni attorney general ne na ho pamfo wo mo afa nipa no asem ni case no and ye dey akọ court and now wherever the
1: court law allows
5: exactly.
1: That's right.
5: E ti ebetumi aye NIB ebetumi aye eye court to ankasa the traditional court and I say OSP office and I atun sa fe nipa no say basi ye si o case ye show document mu ye show ye say eno aye prosecution
1: okay
5: enye persecution ti persecution ni say ebia woni pe bi woni ba bi na onye boni bia na nso eye the government of the day and I say nipa o authority mu no e tatai no.
1: That's right.
5: E wo Brian Famra kwan so na ye na kaka de eno any your friend say persecution.
1: Mm-hmm.
5: But when you look at what is happening currently, you know, mm-hmm, with this friend is saying regime no a enye untimi nka say eye persecution
1: nemo your prosecution
5: me twa ni pakura obetumi aba ede mraba be chechem no a chem say eye persecution na e koso.
1: Mm-hmm.
5: But the entire what necessitated president in his speech e wo voter region ko e no.
1: Mm-hmm.
5: And it's a come here, it's a section of the public. Young can canny, you know, MPP for one do your mama kino so public, sir. A buying nipa, what do you imagine? Court, who do your mass seminar? Ah, one more free, one more party, which is woman and MPP phobia. It's not court, no. It's not, sir. One more a MPP for it, sir. One more bonini do a mass seminar, a persecution, political persecution, a cost which I believe is not so. What I say? And yes, Anna, I tear. I say, Nipa, Bubu, Mudia, and they do a massimi. Me, who mubia, sebi, o. When ni, and any position, you didn't have tono, sebi, be uncle, as war, and sana, you didn't know Elqua Kujina, a debain, Emrano, Anno, Nanunama, or Mampeni Mahama. Elka, now I share. Emukina, more man for Titu Ghana for the ordinary Ghanaian, etimiati as Yamunu said. Ma woman here, a year political twist, and said Seminoa, MPP for no air canoe. Say, come here, say, Abino, what Tatani, new opponents. Debbie, what you mean, yes, sir? Say, who share President John Mahama a year? One yenipa, sebi, what Tatai. Yeah, one more omo any nanya adwene and any opponents and as ebi an atamfumpo. There are instances, sir, ebinu mo eya de pa kan sem bi guni so pa ma even within NDC circles, within government, you know, people felt say I say oman peni mahama etimi e addresses as an answer so otimi e reacted to the nipa no ayan. But President Mahama never came out.
1: Okay.
5: What must here? But ebi o honso as nipa no jano. No, of course, no, or yes, can a bit is a lady last week, yeah, judgment. Alas, and ye say, Nipa no, ye so public videos near the evidence for home. No, I, yeah, now, oh, man, penny say, and someone sebi, emfra. ah kwala wo class 1 kura nim semfra na last year e kan wo ye ni sey no na nka chese president mahama wo nya no saa on na won to aso na 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
6: ajema mama musa onen fa odi ni nsi adumre wo se mo amanyofo yi politics ever free corruption cases mana
5: it's long overdue
6: okay
5: 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mean can say NDC ni bia anywhere yes because I don't know every NDC member so what must here and as to obi she in office bia na obi any opportunity power bi e she ba bi na odi boni bia e bia miminim but what I'm saying is say any kwan say your day politics
6: but
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6: 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anyuma so James, I don't know what's
7: oh, Debbie. Me tell me your bema, sir. Me say, I'm being nude. You baby, I'm jay. It's answer. Now, me who's an oil public lecture, who say. Now, or Kasa as NDC communicator, who said, I don't know. But that is how difficult the party leadership, Edeno, Aye, Ababetu, so also defending, and he may be a Koso. Or shall I see if the word prosecution and the persecution and or start here no na me person me hwe kunwanum ye say NDC ni na to na because he was making a point to some extent say it is not good say yama utu me Ghana for akosa line na yama mandate say bra na be buman no in fact manbuo no eye totality and yama bebre eka ho we share equity of arms and also freedom and injustice. When you are pursuing the justice for the people, there is also a freedom aspect where the people have to live freely by the provision of basic needs. Binom. So we make sure say, and you may be no more asebe, I can't be no more. Nipa de tnasi, enya ne na setna no meme no ubenya.
6: That's right.
7: And you know, so we ba bem now your campaign. That's what Gina Simpies who said 24-hour economy, 1-3-3 shift system. And one of our campaign promises is freedom, development in freedom. Obey MPP as an Yakano, Yamuto, no. Ebe bread man for no, because one bear gainfully employed. That's what we do. Now, Otam sa policy, no. Etoncheng. Now, Subaya woman say, what the Rambo star. TMEA pa obidi. Eye evident in this country. Say, one of the things I may met in a ha men so. I mean you are a persecutioner. Me person they can the list of things a persecution. You know? Eye, senior woman si fe nipano. Nipana ye juma asum o men yi for some number of years, some number of months. Wakwana humi jiemu. O before fro ababe jie juma ebabe ye. Sebe, economic organized crime office
6: Eyoku
7: ehun se waye nye mebi asebe ensem fata eya sese sebe oman sika no ode aye bibi en wo se oye wa embezzle ana wedi ana bibi I don't know but these are allegations it Eyoku ekwako fese nipa no aba for questioning na senior wo musi eye no under this government no I can say on all authorities I don't know where my brother is coming from with persecution and prosecution. Because soka prosecution, prosecution is done in the court of competent jurisdiction. And your law court and your prosecuting nipa. And you know, either district court, circuit court, high court, and as a higher court, and hona ye expect say nipa no ebebako rie, na ye bunufo, na sebe, say ye mfiasi obeko, and as a sikanwa obetuya. 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Do you know the people I'm expecting to be in a court of competent jurisdiction answering questions? I call you a buy one and answer questions. I am 1 year. I was expecting, say, so for now, I buy you one court. You know, I'm the one videos on my phone, so I'm in Okasi. Strong allegations, been more make you know, very strong allegations. And can we say a stress allegation? See, now you can't watch them. You better say spiritual issues, but you know, when it is said, say. The party chairman of a certain party has invited a spiritualist, and there are certain slaughters being more, yeah, yeah, in the name of skewing elections to their favor. This is coming I was so I'm tamper that justice, no, with mercy, because Sebe, if they are saying, say they used article, my main quote article, no, section 207 of the Criminal and Offensive Act, ah, like I said, Obano has disturbed public peace. Wama. Man for na dream one your montanta. Nia odi kan ma man for dream your montanta no. Ye janu manenamu. He is going free. Ena sebi obai we ya na dream one ne ntanta. 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Na o kan wasem wo TikTok. Na ye se they can't tamper justice. With the mercy. What in America can I say? Mm-hmm. These people are clearly prosecuting. But some in my instance is being one. Me nuabe ma call back can kind one seminar. But they are sure saying I buy a prosecuting. The case of your papa Maxwell Juma Gehok. Bail condition is 2 about 30 million. What kind of bail condition is that? Now say I dear you nuabe ma miracles abuaji. You be fan and I do the swim ewo airport. Nebusu and four busebusebusa were here, see over Yoko. Yoko PM were so behind her. No, Yanko Riachi, I see on for 50 million, Emra. A brass secretariat and a papa near Jumano. Me not you, where they mean substantiate here. It's not a share ministry of finance website, same as you. Yes, you on my entire budget annually, crano, and Lucy Scan. And you know, not a year then, and a yetimi bonus boss or the car 55 million a weary, and into offer 50 million, Emra. You see. We are not saying, say, miracles, ebo, brebi, or no more, seven, e honte, anase, honte. We are not here to be caught in this studio.
6: Right.
7: What we are saying is that what a court does is to invite miracles, question him, array him before court, allow miracles to answer questions, provide certain material evidence that substantiates the claim, say, sebe, yen your bema miracles, e discussing. And then from there onwards, the court gives him a certain sentence, and I say a certain verdict. Ah, you be this way, you be ma sebe na brabo, ebe basa. No be an answer ya amembua ye current government ni bunitino. Flatten etimi koswa mani demu nyemenina etimi ebe fako. Ah, what drain psychologically. Say ni pakuri ya wako kofano airport. Achi na tumso for 50 million and broko fawe. Okwa kofawe. You see, let's try to have a conversation where this my brother's call no ye de beye juma me pese me bo egu wono ehu say we be a friend of prosecution and na ye will be a friend of persecution. If the government of the day doesn't want to be called a government that persecutes, me kai ABC your Bono region, your communications director, Baba Amandu,
6: yeah,
7: similar cases near the nanam ha near the nafa ha. At what point, and I afraid your court, ebe boon for say, evidence be a chesser, papa, not disturb public peace. My penny genius simply so can say, one with the IP addresses near the abet track your amount for, now they will put them right. And Chebiana Sanya me, Ashasie. I want to seize this opportunity to agree with your minority leader. Say, and there, I call you be a china, a beya
8: woman.
7: Where your warning short wa, a bino air fire at Yanoma, a petty talk to Napa, near Kaya drink.
6: But me mincha wa no. Who say sanyo mana ekwaso na eya dose too much.
7: Obidi, I am not here defending what people say on TikTok.
6: Okay.
7: I am here saying that. So be about TikTok, abe kana drink. Now so the IP address ebe tracking nipa na kofa no. Edi kain.
8: arresting no abra ebusuafo betimi a kire bebia wo de ne ko woni ne ko dru nsu a ma emra enye juma certain bill conditions be no opportunity so no
9: 104.5
8: that's all I can say. Give the person a fair trial. As a trial ni mu no what the evidence be ever substantiating ni awu kasa abranti na na se abai wa ne kan I don't know if you understand what I'm saying. And so what I'm trying to say in a nutshell is that nobody at all is disputing, say, was some of the articles, binu mwa wumu koti koti. Ya say, abayo anakaba ako second persecution under Article 7, 76 of the Electronic Conduct, Just say, abasa ano diya NDC for omo yade. One person omo substantiating all the things that is against Kamila Alhassan. Any problem, but you give her a fair trial because interrogation no mudi kama by wana ye nimbe bia no wana ni busi for hwe no. I'm sure say under that heat no, you see you have the right to remain silent until without a lawyer na by wano e dia yem hwe yinsem na no ebu no for ansa na ye court. That is what the government of the day is doing. That is what the government of the day is doing. Say come we invite you no and ye nimbe bia okko and an lawyer can home and okay in someone or mean genius as a case will be this one pimpers. It's as a mate say court on no, they appealed. Say a buy one or the can car say or you're guilty, but for ABC reason, you know. And almost say debida. Ne make a what must ye. And see, this is not time to be an MPP man. This is not time to be an NDC man. Men are making no, your papa honorable Harry Nedisua won't control. We di kan aka se ensem no se ne eko no enyan eko bebi etro. The peace of this country depends on the judiciary and its effectiveness. Ebinum tin tina internet su di atem ewa ma no ne sa no ma wura country we mu escorted by security of this country akokot na court akase ensem o mu ka wo ti eyi TikTok ami wo bie Facebook ami wo bie me so me feel say na etia o mampeni bi at that time say sansem ni nyina enye hwe on sanko. That is selective justice. Okay, it is say what is good for the goose is good for the gander. So one person omo de mra eyi adwuma they should allow the courts, the various courts of competent jurisdiction we have in this country, to handle the cases and stop the Rambo style and keeping them at investigative bodies like Iyoko and putting bail conditions on them and call them prosecution. That is not prosecution, my brother. Thank you very much. But what is it?
10: Reshuffle, Ferry saying, Obidi share.
9: That's right.
10: So, me, or how many minutes?
9: Mama was minimum 5 minutes.
10: 5 minutes?
9: Yes, one day.
10: All right. Until you have 5 minutes, no, my mefa, a more 1 minute. Mefa,
9: okay, right.
10: Because, Minuano,
8: Communication,
10: now the point is, I say me no initially or can say be say the omampani asem or kwa kan of voter region no what has necessitated or what pushed him to say that no Kamila Alhassan the energy.
8: Of course.
10: Now be person me chen say enya sabi Kamila Alhassan
8: ehwa asem kwa. It's
10: obvious, it's so clear.
8: Yeah.
10: Because for some time now no MPP for including even their leaders Ababontia one person will say, Sebi, one more you do, one more simon, you know, one more nifo. As some no crackers in class, here, baby, one better one, you become, and I am come, already, no, They are declaring them innocent. Any other what must here? Obi ti say miracles abuaji dia okan ye. Ye hu MPP supporters awu kogu yoko office. Ah no mo march wo ya demonstration ho. What must then na no mo kan. Eno na nchen there have been other instances even MPP current secretary and chairman Justin Kodia Frimpong eh a press conference. HSA party no one would do omo can say aban dia koso ni nyina no political persecutions na ekoso eno nti no ni aye ekoso sesia no ye aban no ye president bi ato ho said that omo so ba in power say anu omo so e ba be de ben omo e ba be ye eti de menu aneka no onya ka because just omo do omo dwom say say obi a ye di na sem bia no oni boni bia is that what they are telling us so otimasi now who can investigative bodies are omo eyi omo adwuma investigative bodies you know the law also prescribes them with you know some certain legal powers
6: okay
10: omo so e was here say omo chi obi kura na omo betimi editing no
8: prosecutory powers are you saying prosecutory powers
10: I'm saying they have the legal powers sir yeah they are close to omo say omo chi onipa and no just
8: investigative powers that's as far as I say can go
10: that be them me time me na me suma we dey nyabotre kura
8: o so obisa question
10: na me musa o question
8: okay
10: thank you na ade no ne say omo was say to me no say omo e be free obi na ya interrogating and omo to na no for some time e ti no koso mamu fast excuses ne e makura I see, said they are just running away from a fairness and being accountable.
6: Okay.
10: Because why you Juma say now can why be you Juma for some time? Now say o time no period nature ma. I was say utimi ebu encounter.
6: Now back to
10: yes, I know number say me can.
6: Okay.
10: Now one more real phone sound so I know a match one month. Okay. Say yeah, we gonna ha and NDC officials be bring in time past. One more chio mobiti say chatutika takwa doji na asore them. Eh, hey, yinya miya yena mukoche na asore them ho. I know the other MPP for man can was a and an MPP for Nigana.
6: Perfect.
10: So, Vitti said, Victor Solomon, no money idea. Yeah, you didn't go to man until we yeah. Actually cry, but who saw you innocent?
6: Right.
10: Etty, I am more your phone, I'm sure, sir.
6: Right.
10: Back to the issue on board. Man Penijo Mahama Kasse, a year reshuffle to be a good so air bar. Miniana, a nequemo, no,
6: okay.
10: A son, sir, Sebi. Mimi, who said, since or my Ghana, yenya yen say as a country no me hu aban bi aba yenya reshafu even kra soja fo amemu eba ya kra no omo kra omo sesa omo penfo bi enti enya such a democratic government mu no na ye adwuma na ye hunu say
6: ehun
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10: for now I just want to leave it open
6: okay
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6: right
10: eti se asoye bia na se even it could be not even a ministry
6: okay.
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8: oh we never be me but reshafu de nanka e ka ze mi jai na mi na be manen kwa kan wasem na mi ti na
6: no no so eje bia ma no ti won so koso
8: because e na ban ono no o promise 24 hour economy okay but I mean me wo interest kakra
6: okay
8: wo interest
6: right
8: o hwe ye phone network systems no em say na say it's nothing to write home about meet me in case a ministry be informed so name your minister of communications. I will be to me here Emma Telco C. Omo Subain, it's me a reflect Sika Yitia, Edina time the Casa. And you know, me banana me be some mouthful be no name me constituency. Na Richard Fu in come interest in the same.
6: Okay.
8: M say din bakon and ana edimu akotene.
6: Edin no why.
8: Onu akon wanya mi o. Ente no mama penny.
6: Okay.
8: Media minim sen kan yensa winning team. Se akoba ne se washebo. Isa an se wo position no. Na ofre reshuffle of certain ministers.
6: Okay.
8: And na you run another down quite chill, so omu bridge man tinja omu kakra. And to no buy, you know, it's all the promises, all the oba. And Miranda Brown, no best him. But Kai BB, yes, it's a winning team. And you walk up here, boy. What shape players be no more na your teacher, your sister, son, or son, not coaching, or son, son, or Nimintia. Serve a player, no, on Sasano. It's an say, oh, moon, maybe I'm not supplies, no, your thing. Ember. O share ministry bia medical boss or communications na problem abaho because o kasa 1 minute me na network na tiko menu abema di media dance aye se nipa ne jaho en ansem odi ka year campaign promise nyina aye nte wo hwe biem eti no e bia na ho no nkoko ano o mo hwe na ye hwe ne ebeka
6: right
8: ne koko pharmacy susu ano musu minim sector minister
6: you got sector also
8: there be some there me camp problems aye man for face
6: meaning no person hate sector ano
8: eh se so ke ye tu koko pharmacy ni nyina ka en ka men jina an kasa ye hwe sa ministry no it's an say niam akoyi
6: okay
8: en ka e bo mu an ka kasa ye hwe be 5 goals
6: okay
8: enti ye ni problem
6: right
8: but ye man for no ebre wo ho en koko no so egun kwa mu aye no enti no wo hwe sa ministry no a o man pani ma ne ni nko ho se na e be ya se nkoko no
6: si wo communication and how they are bad
8: enya me na me bo
6: no no what you are saying
8: okay but me ka the amount for ka o ti ase aha me miskuti me na me wi a caption na MPP communications officer Tema West recommends person A person B for debi it is what the citizens are saying. It is what the citizens are saying. One more show my city name. And one more day, a recommendation.
6: But you, as a communicator for MPP, as Tema West communication officer, who is a Richard for an infant and who is a Quebeboa?
8: If the ministry is not doing well, the minister must be reassigned.
6: Ministry, Ben, how can I say?
8: I am telling you, say, if you are no more, Frobi. 5 minutes go and do na me call
6: you out what is here as communication officer for MPP Waterman West me busa say ministry ben out here and no
8: at obi dey make any as a communications officer
6: no
8: I make as I say one of the tools in communication the mobile phone or the cell phone and the telecommunication networks are not doing well lately when it comes to reception
6: you yourself no ebeboa
8: me
6: okay very well
8: ebeboa me and they meet me cannot two ways about it.
6: That's right.
8: I want the best for the country and the best for the people of Ghana. And you know, say I can't reshuffle one same one, can say me a dean. Now we need team a reshuffle. But Ministry of Employment, and so, yeah, says our ministry no honor
6: more.
8: In real trim kakri, yet a 133. Yan who reports be a near tea and so we have $4 billion. Then last but not the least,
6: okay.
8: Malcolm will be reading with him, sir. 133, no.
6: Yes,
8: Remo. Last but not the least,
6: okay.
8: OBD. So I said, "Mwemisi mebu echesa." Last year February, reports BPA ya ye handing over Emma Ministry bakon. Okay. The Minister of Justice, the Attorney General, wasu waji $21 billion ama Ghana mine. Meno kase over 1 year.
6: Okay.
8: Minima here with me aji. Inti yera mampeni John Dramani Mahama. Mr. Osa Minister, na so obehwe ni ye ni na dinkomo. Are so obehwe ya mwa. Because set one mammy, what bomb me cocoa so brave $21 billion and the budget. Not in there, meant so I even $1 billion.
6: Okay.
8: ASFM, Manuato.
6: But I suppose we should James Tamakri, a communication officer, the MPP, and I got an encano. And the idea of one of them with your most women in Yanko. Oh, but what's my back? 0551 656565 0551 656565 and answer 0551 0551 656656 0551 656656. Hello, good morning. Oh, Kafra. Good morning.
11: Good morning.
6: Elios.
11: Good morning.
6: Good morning. What's your name, Kam?
11: It's your guy.
6: Okay, Yanko. Hello, Mr. Mr. Janso. Elios Kasa. Yeah. For some MP or parliament is here, maybe some. Good morning.
12: Yes, I'm master.
6: Yahuza Dabu.
12: Mamma, party day on quad, one out of party no. One out of the party, they should not call you. But that's it. And I'm a brother, I'm a county me as it.
6: For him.
12: Many of them call us a record. Nina, I will be a baby medianer, and Yammy as a quick one in San, a sheer kind, for the medianer, eh? Meaning play for two, MPP for two. Don't know, Sabby, Nyansa will not back up with him. We are damn crowd, I cry out in there. But we can't send me who to one of my devil. But Michelle MP is betting up Bamu. For no more, the Ghana folk. Also, because as I said, can of Rata, if we including MP, Snippy Crackers, ah, send up upon all poor Ghana, Kano, Omani and TSL, or sit down with Pursue America, or find their Bamu and Embrim. And that's it, Abraham, Jacob, Moses, Daniel, Nomo. And then Muhammad sallallahu alaihi wa sallam, you are both Gilbert. Obviously, you could sit down. I will propose. This is MP2. And now, she young guy. She down will go see what proposal. As for before, took a rim. Down a swimming pool. And walk solo. Swimming pool more than 13. And I walk top walk. Left, I walk over 100. Maybe some say, gay. Maybe I saw Barack Obama will sit down with. Donald Trump will sit down with me. So I propose Kenya.
6: Good morning.
13: Hello.
6: Okay, Chama Miko. All right, I'm so on your card into my men. Good morning. Too bad. My men. Good morning.
13: Hello.
6: Good morning.
13: Morning, sir.
6: Master P. All right.
13: I met you as an open young queen.
12: So, what is the consolation by it? So, am I a cafe? To be answered,

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Alright, so there is a good news for y'all. 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Say, be a single, EP, and I say album. 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

chain Emma Wakwaba at the Banyan Sapofia Jumedi so our plan B 104.5 FM so and a July bosom ne dead toss with you know our thing pinumia dionu in CM 20th of July 2026 so tradium ponyan coupon I be bread ya maye na diamond tea and a near that so at Tinquema Techrema Eda Bujema Mujedia Fusani away mu hey and so if January 1st, I'll be PM, it will July 20th. Now, who be here and say, for the bones, you not sit down, a bem mano. 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

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Said the Bira Mubium Fidium Namutraya Shim Edu baby Biamu. What we say Makan is Anna Mikao. Say Naya what to me ne ewon from me. And your radio set Nason Kwana bit me at me kaya online radio no a year Jim Papa Pinun to do search engine swa. 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Once you do a like, share, the comment, if I'm mying. 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no comment if I may YouTube on so yeah woho and also a plan B104.5 FM and also do a like or share no comment here dear mying or besides subscribe at your account now if I don't maybe that's here and no and a notification button a message also be bosso snabea plan B a positive idea open your notification away to me about the TikTok on so your ho a hon so your plan B104.5 FM a hon so do a like a share and a comment say if I'm my yang a busia makalis and I make I will send you media be a woody say any man I will turn dear woo ye piano now person pim a better one canoe and who be here so the 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

0: Ebusia wasugusa utienya sapofie jumedi ewo plan B 104.5 FM. 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
0: okay
1: 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So we go hospital, ne ema wo check it, wo kidney. Ya betwe wo moja, ne de afa fidie mu. Ne a check it say na wo kidneys no eye adwuma. Say de fa fidie mu sa na, If you don't cast a calculate, na o kidneys ni ejuma, na ama figure. Into sa figure na emano na edi share stages no. Into your first stage one, o check na be mo say paper na si acho eGFR. Greater or equal to 90. Say ka greater or equal to e o school no e ensa say ya greater than 90. Greater or equal to 90. Na che say o kidneys na sembie ni ho. E ye ejuma se na e say ye
2: no.
1: E ye fine perfect. And next stage one. Yeah, about stage two. Stage two, no. And then my range between 60 to 89. It is a EGFR. Now, actually, be a 60, maybe a 75, maybe a 80, 89. Then I say, okay, you know, I was stage two level. And then the chest say, I touch my car, crabby. I a bit to me a swan. Yeah, the lifestyle in Dronia, they a bit to me a swan. I'm gonna go back to a healthy kidney.
3: This is plan B. 104.5.
1: Yeah, that's stage three. And you move me, you know. There were 3A and 3B. 3A, you know, and on the range near between 45 and 59. 45 and 59. Near stage 3A. 3B, you know, area between 30 to 44. And so, no chair say, mild to moderate loss of kidney function. I say I touch my but and yeah baby. I say one thing fee. And we bet me we draw bet me a church or in your name the daddy so we yeah and yes we yeah no. I'm an aside up for back and I say a gina baby I wanna but em bathroom and bear chronic. So we didn't your man so I bear chronic. Near about stage four. Stage four near EGFR between 15 and then 29. So I will share figure and say, baby, I can't call no. I say, well, kidneys, ne, say, I know. I'm not in drain a bit to me, the amount, but into me, and she'll say, be a better back to
2: normal.
1: But in drain a bit to me, I'm not, I'll sustain it, baby, I won't. But stage five, no, I hear last stage, and there's less than 15, and
3: this is plan
1: and B. Be and you say, dialysis. And you dear, you ain't to me, and you're she and found him. I say, cry.
2: I assume. You share dialysis, see. You're to dialysis, baby. Dialysis, ne, day, I say, oh, yeah, dialysis, na say, you're the retaining kidney, na say, yeah, near your transplant.
1: Into dialysis, ne, I do too, so I say. A machine. I'm be connect you to the machine through a tube.
3: Plan
1: see, B, I say, oh, hospital, yeah, I know call hospital. The baby shower inside, they drip the film. Inside, baby, science, you connect you to the machine. Machine, no mind in such a way, say, a baby, a female woman. Now I process it. Now they hear woman. I sound back to you. It's a machine, it's a ye de here, and I sank a kidney near
2: yen.
1: A ye mow. Not while for their fancy dear moa, she shame old way de yen qua her. When I said, go back to Nipedriano. Now, sir, Abba Banks, I say, filter.
2: A ye, if you know, yen, I was saying, K,
1: yes,
3: 104.5.
1: A ye. And so no boy, ding.
2: Hey,
1: to be here, say, I better yen who ye. The other bet here, dialysis, why the show who ye are is better. Because I don't know here at least 2 to 3 cycles in a week. To say one cycle, baby, 3,000, 4,000. Now we'll call 3 times in a week. Say, you can call.
2: Yes, God. Enough. Hey, yes. Okay, yeah, share. So say, in your home stages, no. Yeah, home stage, I would dread. What's all called dialysis?
3: This is plan B, 104.5.
2: It's your share, lifestyle a bit me live I be boy your kidney ne home bank say ya ne yaka kidney kidney ne yaka yare ne yaka the kidney ya she kwa be fa so abo home ban a enkudru stage a e wo say yekoda dialysis so ansana I said you wo say the kidney ne get me ya yakopon de che ya ka kidney ne ya man free no e wo say ekotu esta e ma machine e ye man
1: you into lifestyle no you no be bebe to me ai first of all no you be our BP and our sugar, and so we show you because I know you're one of the cause
3: 104.5
1: leading to kidney failure and as a kidney disease. If you want no more BP, remember, Nedro, see you And then, me feel say me okay, me here drone in tea. Obi to me the 2 months, 2 months, no, I'm fine, Adrew. Or one knows any tea and the apples, eh, be pinning our cushion, no, I could find them. And no, sir, no, I'm boil because it gets to a time, no. Kid, nice, I would be a drummer air tuner so. Also, I'll boil, and my whoopy pin was sure I boil my neighbor for. It's a own fair drone, no, Ben, I said, yes, I'll be my neighbor for. But there be our yes, I'm my debut, yes, I'm my baby, no, not a bed.
3: Once a machine,
1: cut off a frown, you shall get the bed, my father. But it gets to a time, no, I said, who over you, sinner? Not blade, no, I deny him, sir, Nancy. And to say, who there draws, no, sir, own fa. Na debi aki ni ne eju mani mao sana. Eju bebi ya ono so bebre.
2: O bebre.
1: Afi debi pinu kwa shukra. 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
1: Aha. 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Enye. Because onye used to edronu afano. It is our BP and our sugar. I saw to me far withdrew. A bit was your fair drona. A bit was us and a BP number form. Yes, a bit were on the ma, oh, fine, send a chair or na. It's me control. A control sign and not just a jay drone. What the back of hospital? And as our bet check it will be pin and our sugar for some time, maybe a 1 week, 2 weeks, or better. Now they are about hospital, oh, maybe a doctor. A drone may find it 2 weeks. I'm checking my BP and I'm checking my sugar. Say, I'm in you. I say, well, from that doctor, I'm not sure. Oh, well, from any drone now, fine. Maybe I know your day, ma. My mentor, so ma, dear, I know a wolf from. And I say, yeah, first of all, I'm not a back when you remember because you see, I find a no pound quan. And I say, back on off and boom for half and not half and you be a half and a pound quan. Sound a bad boy. I maintain you will be now some boy with kidneys, no, so I saw. And now, second one, so be boy and say, Benny means so be brave. At least 8 to 10 glasses a day.
3: Oh.
1: Yes.
3: This is Plan B. Because
1: if you a boy kidneys, no money to me, a ye a fino. I say washing machine. When your man go now, I find you and come. I don't know the bevel come to me for and seeing the more I know means you know. Never born a man in your energy, no, so at the year cleanse your body. Since you're the yapa, Mammy Becca, and then show you an Adrian. It's you here. Aside that, and so I say, young chinny. I say, a tissue. Hakra. Because in China, no, so and yet, and yet, ma, and you pediano, and then yet, ma,
3: 104.5.
1: Because I enjoy the cry, but young tissue. Obi wa kwa waya jwa ni newe na wa seven nukra. Wasi nchini nodi nchini yegu bebi ya uudi. Na embuwa ye. Ena afesu sa obi wa no mensa. Bebi chronic alcoholic person. Ano so. Abetu miya say ni kidneys. Because toxins bi wom. Yui ino munu mi se toxins bi wom. E kwa gu body ni mwa. Abe say yeah, some of the organs and the kidneys. No. It's ano so. Say, yes, she na ye jai. And I be so on ma.
3: This is the same time.
1: Not to briefing. Not to we. And also, and yet, so shall I say, oh, who in your fire? By hospital, and yes, she shame. Near who dear, your name, a dry, and ne dear, yaw no echo. Because I make kind, in journey be on my intimate dissolve ye. A war, yes, system, and fire you in the moon pee. So don't say now for maybe to say stones, crystals, and kitty and kitty. These are stones, maybe are not crystals, maybe because share tubes now, me see a chain in so many feet, your system, Nimuna, a block here. Don't say for that, and to me, near your money beam. Send never say, yeah, maybe in a day, maybe I say, in so bear 500 and I say 1,000 there for tubes, Nima, because of when I'm blocking into no, and then in your nature. And they be so to know, so I say, if I say the tube, all the tube connected pipe, now the booms you, and I say, tube, no, extra, same pipe, now they say, so maybe effa and chain. So I net, and people say, I say, proteins, and then you're maybe a here, no, not a fine chain,
3: 104.5.
1: And then I'll call hospital, now you can say, Koya Junsa. Everybody, I say, protein, your whole protein, or Junsa, I just say, we kid ni no e ya to chi me se wo fi because our protein e say you who junsum
0: okay yeah anti eno ni lifestyle na e wo say you live you know okay yeah you see e hu say ni be si abo kidney ni ho ban ye hwe first ni nke be ti so bi anya kidney ananka wa when you can crack on any fear no con any man's son yet. So, first can you entice the soup
1: dance
0: kidney yarian yente and yen nay ya kidney yarian yet is
3: one zero 4.5
0: kidney failure. And what specific age group and I say, ubietimia
1: any specific age group, any specific age group. But then in Brafone town, I'm cast in Brafone town, yeah, because once a winia, oh, organs and winnie pejani, I didn't need jumas and ice. I am right, juma, chant, I am right,
0: what bread,
1: aha. But I know so much, I say, winia, unto me, now, bets me, you know, in a lifestyle, and so, aha. It's a one show who see ye. Now, on no man's side, in Chibe, on no means, sir, baby, sign your money,
3: 104.5.
1: I bet to me. I'm a winger.
0: Kidney, I know.
1: But try. It's age, and yes, it's age in your baby.
0: It's a new age in your baby.
1: But your dad.
0: Your lifestyle now will live, you know.
1: Yes.
0: And it be dependent. Okay, you yeah, share transplant in India. You say, I heard dialysis. No. Mm. You heard at what stage, and I would drag, catch you say, at this point, they just yes, it's animal.
1: I know no best from stage 4, stage 5, aircon. From stage 4, stage 5, aircon. I know now I'm better to me, wedding, come myself. Maybe I'll give this near Juno, and near you must say, and at the more 1 year, so I put him more pressure.
3: This is plan B.
1: After the year, then you say, you cry. Then no, no, we didn't come on. Say, and I bet to me, I'll boil. A bit of a becker so on purple, drones are best no major national so much. A bit so a bet penisso. A bit so a bet preferred dialysis.
0: Okay, yeah, say any panel air transplant or jitun see any transplants the manu. Near your manner, or ye we are a drone where jay and I say or so no me drones are maintaining.
1: But try a transplant in the ma we are. Doctor the
3: over to
1: a drone be so a bear bow. One say I say foreign body about any hour dear would be dear and a dear amount. It's a bit take your time as an anipadriano and
0: saugan no.
1: I born there and I say I hear we. See, answer na better take time. They say, your marriage, Joe, and my own num, Kakaka said the bear and you pay anybody, you don't say, oh, would then you hear him by the full frabber? Okay, I say, and then you're now for four. And then you're now for four, so so I make a young woody and tell me, dear, and to me, near paper to say, send a woody and I made the mound. And see, I don't know, see, I don't know, you're better trade
3: 104.5.
1: I manage.
0: Okay, and yes, you are pa, and can we wear me there a dialysis? Yet, me at it. It's a old Nipano, ever the other dialysis, so that like dialysis, so but me and him say, dialysis, me say, a human never sent our kidney, ne, you know, and on our feno, a machine, a ye dear ma, who any are cast a dialysis, no boarding. It's a moving as ever bought your home by. If you say enough from saying, was that also 2 to 3 times a week?
1: Yeah, 2 to 3 times a week. Because the one, yeah,
0: Yes. Amount of urine was ever. It's in so baby, as in so tired, so
1: so, and channel accordion, so and channel accordion, so.
0: Is it another so do?
1: And when there are two things that say sugar, and also, and I say kidneys, no air touching.
3: This is plan B 104.5.
1: And now, Johnson, you say, Brad Johnson, I have for me. foam away and also a another sign say we kidney air touch him. And I said, well, just a color, no.
0: Mm-hmm.
1: Say, just a normal, just a color. And say, yeah, I said, pale yellow, and your yellow gown, mm-hmm. and your dark, mm-hmm. And she said, oh, Johnson, after you don't say color, and I said, Coca Cola.
0: Hey.
1: That's just a summer bang.
0: Some who you so be brand new as one you so a usual. They say, then that's a what you so bear, but could be pan, I just say.
1: Nay, I said, oh, shit. It does say, oh, no means so be brie. A boo on no means so be brie. It's a juice on the ember. But a boo on ma at least 6 or 8 glasses, no, no. But I call you so one no crime dorsal. Nay, say, oh, shit.
0: Into ye can a day nankas and nipa nankas do in predos and also Johnson.
1: A depending on your now benum.
0: Into ye has 6 to 7 glasses a day. Do I say na I was saying Kawoot me Johnson.
1: Into 7 from 6 to 8
3: 104.5
1: Johnson in a day, bia 3, 4. It's okay, it's normal. And a quantity, you know. Oh, Johnson, I saw everyone who got now so I seconds.
0: No way.
1: I don't know, so I said, oh, shit.
0: I said,
3: Say,
0: this is plan B. Changes here, then. Abim. Because my say, Johnson and my body ni changes, Abim. It's girls think you pay attention to Johnson. And so, who are our own men, you just are okay, and there was also me, I'm crumb. Johnson, a crumb, mass, and a hallelujah. I media Johnson, thank you. I'm younger from Cassa, I media Johnson. It's not,
1: yes.
0: Hey, I was here now, because I think say a Hannah may even say do one now, age in a
3: home.
0: So I may end in soon. I am nominous on work as in soon as you know, because of what I did cry 1 bottle crown on the minimum. Not just say on the Musa, no Nemusa, and no sooner. Because any I can say kidney night to say a so near where your body. Since I obey a bam quine where she had dinner, 1 5 meth with the meth better to muse you. Once you mean to muse you in your banner open. There was a sure one who not just say, it's me chin, and you are a Janine film, not a cat.
1: Jane, here are no body.
0: Hey! Okay. Because if it gets to that stage, sika best spend no ye more than intimo. Okay, you have any phone lines and it's here from my drink today. Now, things were same beside Emra 0551 656 6565
4: and 0551 656 6565.
5: Good morning.
4: Very important, but among doctors now warning the lifestyle. But who I found was cigarette and sunny near mine, the basa, then they did drink, which you know, they did drink bare five bottles a day. Well, only I don't know. Not me per se, Bisha, mommy knows, says doctor, and say, Sebi, send me worry about, and now say, and if I say, every day. What worry about us when you say, now we have kidney problem. Now we have kidney problem. When you are born, you say, and the born with kidney problem, when you are I don't understand this.
0: Okay. Ebe you want to get a free, that's the password for it. 0551656565. And at 0551656656. Unsu ubiti mi afre. Edo udi aba. Ebu si amachi yon. Hello.
5: Hello,
0: Machu.
5: Oh, yeah, I'm in Yaba.
0: Pacho, didn't you have a cassette free?
5: Oh, I'll be out of the other team. Maba, I shall man.
0: And then you
5: have a room. Maba, you room. See, and then, Maba, do not know how to play here. Keep my son beside me, you know. The jack of it beside him. Pacho, beside. And Colas, I say, be a monum, jot, and I say, be a omunyo, but. Said we are only making me tax by my food in a bar or ya cola, 6 years are all kidney and naco, colibu. And I'm present as a young pinfon, Siano Sono, Fenegani, dear Munin, a man, person who say, on one a cassa, a damp what may be a late to the Ampersonic of the Sortiness and the Penny Saman de Dorso. But the person, mammy, I be a late to so I deal with ye, we are likely to say, on side and ever. Na se bi nyan so ya she se le bi ya ye didi mo se bi ya se ye didi ya ni se she was want to mean bo brand bi din bat bi ya se didi se no akata ye nsa ye nsa e bi dia ni bi sia na me tinye de ehu na on boy kaka because sia no I turn a person to be some last question on person bi say me ni papa ba me ni kaka ba first no na me nche ki bi ki na wo ho na na ye ntia na se sia na bi a radio station ni social media e bu na sia be come on because na years back, I was saying, you may not make it TV inside that, but now soon I see Anna made it. The person who said, Nathan, also no horse, I knew Buyana say, me, Niko, Joe Mumbuamekakra. That's it, Obintiaso.
0: Yes, say, Obiana, the son, so do the abba 0551656565 and a 0551656656. Abusia Machin.
6: Hello.
0: Hello, Machin.
6: Yeah, now, Pacha, I could say you.
0: Pacha, you don't swear.
6: Yeah, me, I do me, me, you fine.
0: Pacha, you didn't baby, I can say free.
6: Say, very merry, because she do do that.
0: You, my Mary, Pacha, my into you.
6: Okay. But then, Pacha, now, all kinds of things on the one. As I mean, as I meet you, me, Kokoma, just on the end, Jimmy, you got me, do see answer. Now, me, just on the end, I say, I say, I say, I say, problem and I say yeah. Sana et ya.
0: Okay,
6: yes,
0: Mary. If you
6: are no
0: 0551656565 and at 0551656656 unsu ubiti me free. Edward Jinchere and I was in Missa Ediaba. Ebusia Machin.
7: Hello.
0: Hello, Machin.
7: Yeah, no.
0: Pacho Dini baby akase free.
7: Yes, I mean. Maxwell again, Mr. Fury.
0: Yo, Bram Maxwell, mind you.
7: Yo, me how is it? Me come up bomb me peri.
3: Plan B, F.
7: As in so, I told you, I'm a Jason Tenshan, I do pa. said, I'm not a woman, 3 days, a guy,
0: Okay. Abusa Lachio.
8: Hello.
0: Franco.
8: Yes, Franco.
0: What you had to say?
8: Yes, I don't know.
0: Yes, you're here. Mind you. Okay, for last two callers, na yin hwe na yin nyin sem bisa na aba no ano 0551656565 and 0551656656. Ebusia Machin.
9: Good morning.
0: Good morning, oh Pacho, di ni bebi akase free.
9: 104.5. Oh, sorry. I'm sorry.
0: Hello.
9: Yeah, sorry.
0: 0551656565 and 0551656656. Unsu ubetimi afre edo dear Abba. Derek Ayete also good morning. Sanso and Starboy also watching the show live and clear at a halfway meme airport. Eho and a show no edia free. That's someone so. What they will message about a Facebook
3: and so
0: Junior to carry Junior Terrell say from Junior Terrell to the whole Ghana Akro carry member. Okay, or no so adding a message about a Facebook and so yeah for last call and I have for of Regime and Far NC 0551656565 and 0551656656 unsu ubetimi afre edo die aba Abusa Machin.
10: Hello
0: Machin.
10: Yeah, na madam, good morning.
0: Good morning. Pacho odini bebi akase free.
10: Eh Pacho bebi bebi a chuma tama. Ya chuma pa kwa.
0: You wa fam Pacho main team.
10: Eh me Pacho ojozo ma sema na mokan. Wati menga.
0: Pacho yetie wo.
10: Eh ojozo ma sema akano. Bitimi nu musu pa. Dia bitimi anu so bese. 10 and 12 and 15. And those are the children to me, no perfect. One, I'm a numus.
0: Okay, yeah, that's your first. I was already about it. Was saying for Fred, you made you know, and far in sea. Now, until yes, in Sana. Bye, Nano. Eh, same as another also. Yeah, far a jack of free, and in chassis. No, say, Sir Cobani say, Obani bear machine, that's a barco, a wall. A kidney and rainy beer. It's me affecting a clan.
11: Patro dab. And yet, hereditary, because hereditary is a sign and sign. And to send you back home and where you are, no, where you be. Unto me and for money back. Unless, say, it will be a friend congenital, like, a beer, a clan, no developing.

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2: and the neighbor on the second question will be say okay say kedwane specific kedwane bia udia na ebe mayare no just when you bia na sese okay so say ebe was specific food bia when you say kedwane we dey udia u kidney no atoch man say
0: and
2: then
0: say it was specific food udia ebe man say na say ebe man no aye healthy but once say ka bi say too much of everything is bad in chini bebe say na me di kan kan yen udi in chini bebe a there's likely would say a bit me ama we kidneys no atochi ma na enduane a aye rich in potassium to say me friend say banana and I say, your friend is saying, you bet me say the omega 3.
1: This is plan B.
0: And I'm not saying you do just that. I say, who said I'll be doing the quantity, no, I mean combination. Maybe bro and see, maybe so any less and see, You say, be a balanced diet. So we do work a car, carbohydrates, and a complement in account. And yes, I compliment in the door to say a compliment. Yes, I compliment in the door to say
2: carbohydrates.
0: Now the fruits can crow on, the vegetables can crow on. It's a balanced diet. Yes, I will. And yes, we inquire, yes, we do not have our kidney and have it.
2: The answer, did the healthy?
0: Yes.
2: Did the ye? The crown himself, Johnny Boa, would dear be how, a how. And so, no, no, a wow, Shannon himself, Johnny, a midi, a hamia. Not just why they wedge a fruit, there be a cutty any and funky and vian, any vegetables and funky and tea. When I a healthy living, Nibia, you need a janny back who pot say, I can't say, Janny, where you dear, and mammy kidney. No. And on him brand a third question or so. No, see, a kidney, no, ye can't say, oh, we offer way, offer way, offer alcohol, a woman's cigarettes, and you make a cup one a sin. Now, so no, a taxi driver into a full beer or ya buffra. Our kidney yare ni bi akwala ize wono monza onye ni nsema ya keke ni ebi so yare no obi
0: na mi bi kaka ise bi wo hono ma o ye wo o I say wo ye fun mo
2: o develop no
0: yes nyama bi ankoye nyama bi en develop ye eno no nyese ye wo no to hono ma na we hu da bi e be take time onye ni mu na fi de we hu sa akore I say nyama bi enye I say ne honam no me hu ni yi
1: this is plan B
0: na dey no ma on steady ne ba no e be take time pass we hu say akora no e yare ana say say but u yo bi a wo monitor o banana say wo show o ba no ni development a obetime hu ni ntem ama obetime aye bibia fa depending on say na aye mo ye test na na be che stage and as a senna, Tibia kidney womb, no be more men who say, Bits me a swan, and I say to me, son. It's mostly in Colladian year. A year, I
2: don't
1: know
2: where to me and develop. Okay, one zero. A young chef hospital, no be share kidney now on budget to say.
0: Oh,
2: or so be test and on budget to say no, dear.
0: Oh, I asked him.
2: And the independent hospital.
0: Ah, independent hospital. I'll be called. No lab. I'll be called.
2: Okay.
0: And now you were different. You were more jaded. And you were scanned. And it's independent. I'll pass away.
2: Oh, yeah. Now, then it's me detected at the early stage.
0: It's not to me detect. More than I make us a more jaded. And never my way stages. No. And I'll be who EGFR. See, EGFR, no, never my way
1: who stages.
0: Kidney new. Scan no so bet to me on my way. My day, if you never far, which no me who kidney, no, baby, I shall know a show who ye. And I say, I see, baby, a biae, ketsua, a biae, can see. Seeing in our base, it depends on us, I will call in tem, a crochet. Kwaswa unko ntema, nipa nusu unhu ntema.
2: Ya mame ba kufre, ma Mary, no se, ne Johnson, I think the question, mbisa se uti ni ye.
0: Last one, yes.

0: I say, be one of my, or no means your cocoa, just on the no Juliana Johnson. And yes, I just on you, oh, Nancy, you're active, you know. I say, but you know, I got no one said, baby, I want. I said, me, press a soccer crack, so baby, you feel. So stay there, be where I can't know you feel.
1: Not account. It's a way I watch you,
0: baby. And then I better try a mouth, better press a swan, so say. And I'm going to say,
1: into that crystal, say friend the kidney stones, Nana, and then
0: I try.
1: Hey, as someone, yeah, yeah, say me say chat to no. If I call Freya, I say onu and I how much in Nana Jones, or say it was what with me Jones or 3 days, and then I did never start. But sorry, Jones, I 3 days nature. And so I no better. But sorry, be a and upon now I sorry, Nana Jones or deno, but.
0: Yeah, yeah, Papa, I'm not catching so uncle, check because a bit me about say
2: 104.5.
0: Now, oh, develop sugar area. And now send the kidneys no sooner. Touch him, I born a cocoa. Because to me, I saw you saw 3 days night chap.
1: Can caffeine destroy your kidney?
0: Caffeine, so and your mind. Caffeine and your mind. So bit to me, Eddie, how I bring.
1: And a second one, also someone with kidney problem. Oh, Ejakafi, are you a question, Nano? Or say, Dabi, ain't me, so kidney, that's only Ubano, ain't me, Yano, and yet hereditary. Name of my colonies around for me, only on your nassau, and out in the organs will be on for me, yeah, and it's me for fire, and Babas, and your one Casana, oh, the Ariano, and Mabo Frano, in Tisa question, Yano, and I think Franco also questioned also for Johnson. No, because I say. What Ty Johnson or no monsieur na with me a Johnson come out whether ne say ya said the same whether any my unique cra and your Ty Johnson Johnson pa but area ba and so one so Johnson and massa de weno a banner.
0: Okay, that mean him say area bona and no monsieur be banana or Johnson
1: be brave
0: but whether ne say no nema no monsieur no cry away because oh,
2: one woman back in five.
1: Okay, I think so. No one is a missana a buyer. No, yea, yea, yea, no, into
2: this is plan B 104.5.
1: Answer this kidney, lady. I was seeing nigh bunny a berry because the air can come on idea. We best ever got some wedding, but science and kitten kitty, yeah, boo, see, Johnson, dear, no, and then as if we in an because we walk crowd, so we are on share the color of. Johnson on share how I say a fool me and ask do you hear me say why Johnson you are calling baby say I dare you I'm fahun into the was say you na ye ba near Beshe, because we can't dialysis EDA. And yes, I'm getting a transplant is a grand enough for us, and I've been your donor. And also, yes,
2: 104.5.
1: I don't cry, yes, I'm will be on that, so I've been sitting there for about 3-4 years now. Still, when you're a donor, or that's so, and I just say, Ubesi, and Yamiana, a crack, crack, crack, crack, and you know, a young man in Drew. Sa stage na sa na so na sa tap time when you go home so anyone who hun ni na ye science get na every before your pet ade ne ba e bet na kwa kopim say e do stage bi a che say yes ra hun science abo so ni na in tempa kwa hospital na ko she cause ye hun am na e ma ye science aye na sa na be unit no ma ye science be
2: dey
1: I was say you follow but Rebecca se sika se Mr. Sitan says, see, you know, you're more cheaper than say a drew. So I stage in Abaca, say, we are fading now, which you are who pays a car, who ye be. So I stage in the Pablo, say, bits me a bomb, man, because they say any DNK, bits me a so a bomb cacra, Tino. And so there's one of the major 20 for you, Medinis.
0: The mechanic say, yes, and then that's me, kidneys, no, in here power, any pedium, Tino. So be a
2: Bashan,
0: DMO, and it's an album brand. Bashan, we said a bear, kidneys, and touching, because I touch ma. And they have be brain, a bear also. Oh, bear bread, bush and for bear bread. In terms of sick as any time, and so Janet Duma, a bear show near the yard. And now, bet to Miss Alcohol Hospital, Aqua check it. Bet to me, Alcohol Hospital, because I'll pass all your general. That's a betrothal lab somewhere. I'll crack away. It's good, so be. To be a womb, stage a womb, and then say later. I feel yeah, she
1: yeah, that's even say I know when you should. A body test and a lab on a who's wrong
2: 104.
1: Who's wrong the results now? Being an internal. That's just a way you do, but I say I'm because we call your test between that as a woman else. So, sanity, I think say a way no, say ye say who need the free one. It's better to know now than yes. Say a bear escalating.
0: You know, say early detection saves life. Two moon in Tema. It makes me a son, makes me a boy.
1: Okay, yeah, that's a papa. Pebusia, Nurse Dorothy Dansua Donko, and I'm attending Canal of Fritama Urban Hospital, and Obeka and Samay Dijumedi Ebremo. You're trying to Friday, you're by. You're the second segment, though.
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Papa Dimboko, Edema Bassum, Jim, Uncle Uncle Wopeka, Eddie, do you maybe I'm close behind you? 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A whole any award. Ubet me so afraid. It was 0245707628. 0245707628. 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A whole. And I make him for a dear amount. I was uncle PM, I was a man can say, I will Eastern region. Now, as I said, 12 plus at the high year from baby and Dano, at the year pants, waiting the school, waiting the SC, sorry, waiting their residential properties. Samsung and warehouses, waiting me at the assassin, SC. Meaning, so I need you home and into Janam Bay, then in penny front with your home and come on. 0551656655. I will see ya. Plan B FM Intercommunity Soccer Gala 2026 no Basso I 32 teams 32 communities so we dem say afibia no Plan B FM ya the soccer gala ehyehye so afibia nso so ebraso enu nti no ya dey behyehye so registration no ya bie e dey ato menu nti bra befall forms I bra na befall forms forms no eh 500 Ghana cedis per team I registration fee no eh 500 Ghana cedis per team deadline no eh Monday 27 July 2026. So deadline is so I'm slow. Yeah, and you registration BM and until it's a sea and a bra. Never found forms no. A 500 Ghana cedis per team. Aye, 500 Ghana cedis per team. You made the Nankasankasa no Basos 22nd August. Ah, Kwako Pim 13 September 2026. A Saturday and Sunday BM and it's weekend Biano. The Kwako Shara of Famana so much as a reborn no Ashesu. A Babaso, a Womexico AstroTurf Tema Community 2. A ho and a Jumedian no Basso. William say, Afi bia no ye the scout ba e mo mbe scout players na afi official scout efo dwumadie e ye Kick Nation Sports Agency womu ene ne ye ni womu edi dwuma no na nim se Plan B FM Inter Community 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
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Aye, 32 teams, 32 communities, one knockout gala, one champion. Plan BFM Inter Community Soccer Gala. Yes, it's still a buffet.

0: Abusia wants to go so tea and support your jumedia and plan B 104.5 FM. So, yeah, the second segment, no, ebeshisha. So, now which your topic, no, a managing an over pampered person. And no any topic and I would be yeah but you home and come more and then bring home say and the co-host Adriana Ba Ukrubi a better say young conin chain your manachi emano aquaba Edu
1: Ako
0: Machim
1: Yason
0: Sebiaboko
1: Awa de Daroma Yaso Lidia na and come with ye Biaboko
0: okay and then Yamia say we can nizu causing
1: I was here.
0: Okay. And I want your topic, you know, a managing an over pampered person. And no, any your topic, you know, just will be a yaja genuswide abroso. And no, any topic, na what ye ya betuchi hu en komo. And until no, send it be a yano, no, I was set topic in your tia si ansana, ya domu esco. And until your cause will be over pampered. Edu, what else is it?
1: Akosia yanati for us na asem kwere me se wanga sase kwa wa chire imu kwere wiededa se pampedi ya se ujiji biso na over na cha zabroso aha nti ya jiji biso mana broso
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0: Okay, so too much of everything is bad. Okay.
1: And you sorry eye, e bro so enye.
0: E bro so a enye. Okay, and there no topic in the evolution. Into coach AJ e wodan dwe mu hanu say. And it yentoa enkomo no so. 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Yeah, share characteristics ni bia na esu ni bia be mo hu sa se mesia wonam we. Ya jeje no so. Amana broso.
1: Okay. I go say dey kind say onipa no. Ni bia de se odan obi. Aha.
0: To the dependent.
1: Aha. 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
1: 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Aha, and you know, baby, or will be an obeso, Sanko for a ban war. Aha, sana, say, obit grania, vim bide bibia, so nippon a man owned me yet. Aha, and you know, bibia noa, or perso, unyasa, and a passport denisa at the end of five. And I feel so cozy, Bakubi suit to say, onipano ne responsibility owned me. And like onim responsibility because I could say near I wasn't commit to me a year. Sir Brima, sir Oba, sir school ni, sir a water for the responsibility I was away, you know. Because I said, Yaji Jinus, so I'm not counting on him. And he said, Adia Quana, Obekas on ya, or no one say, oh, Hano. Adia, na said, I was away, you know. Aha, when him said, yeah. Aha, we are genus abroson. We nim na sedie. We nim near a was away. Young funny sebia. Na o for no magic genus omana abrososa. Na o free na o for ho. Echo and fufra. Was a baby a wakono. Na o for no magic genus omuniho. And Tihon obek or cook was yet different treatment. And the only proco training channel. One a person or mo who were no responsibility na sedie. Yeah, I was away. When the panacea says we introduce a sedia manipa, or who nippers will nippan and sebu nippaning it. Ha, yes, do you know that? Now, sedia was away, you know, won't mean because of a say, that you know, some man, the real free, and sedia was it, I was away.
0: Aha,
1: And desire for quite a moment to free school, a better few soon.
0: Aye,
1: free school, but no soon. Yamuya morn, Yanashi, is new also. And here I mean to judge area, and I'm here say, what you see,
0: Mamma
1: Pra, your opera. That's why I was here. We only teach you what was the rest of us opera. Teach any moon, Emma Pramma, what you see. So we will send some more cleaning out to Miss and some we are we here.
0: Four o'clock. It's 4 o'clock, Lissy and Gossory, 8 o'clock. It's what says no, 4 hours, sorry. 4 hours, sorry, no, 1 hour, you want to give you a movie. Can't answer is I ate,
1: yes,
0: why any breakfast, a man, near you in public, you know, socks and Google, it's a BBA. Also by SSE. Sure. I didn't want to hear you yet. It's your home when you are doing your dinner.
1: Yeah.
0: And also, when you are doing also, when you are doing your castle, you have. You're sort of tiring, you bone 4 a.m. Just say, yeah, Hannah, sir. You bone leave the dormitory, and I will see house professional. But for a whole time, we are going to say, oh, penance.
1: Yeah.
0: Because on Pesso, back at
2: Hannah, we are 104.5.
0: So, which year will be to our school down?
1: Yeah. Eddie, now said, you know. The real thing I said here. And I go some for Bakuin come. Your Baku Betty said, what drone on Casahun? Why, ha, where's away? Self centered thinking and I said thinker because one enough for from. Ha, it's a question to be BIME. Go sign here, Yano. Aha, Yamana will say, Sebi, or no, or sin will be and to Sebi and Cobb, dinner for Frohu. Now, when ya at in Cabby Yama for Frono, who needs Adi and Winimo. Aha, and you know, sir, Ubibeco or Helmuno, when Nim say, I was say, me Wakunya be was me Boni Pana, I was in Bonimo, one who call Helmudia, where Spetcher say, over being a free. I was like, you know, aha, and you know, sir, Adia. I wasn't going to face a challenge because life, you know, I wasn't facing challenge. Now, who the reality of life now, woman, but yeah, you sir, challenge if you want your man, and the baby or find yourself be no a comfortable place here, a womb, and this or go outside, but yeah, no, onto me. Do you say? I want a debiano or who is that? Any pair tenny? Almost a brabon a tenny. And the sun, Nipanus and Yamia, Nebbia only panoa. Why didn't I cross her over pampered in the moon free moa? Not obey sheer rare life on her. And we are what you grab with doing our money. Oh, aha. Because nipa no anka odo bekwa sa obi bi bia de amawo woni beba ho so no na obi bia opi bia won saka bi bia aye okay man woni pa ni eni ho bi wa obi provide sa ni made amawo and there I was so angaza we find way out say wangaza no obi face ewi ase no na wo so atima anya wo de no ontimi because the action as in aka no ho aha and you omo say nipa ni firi mu omo face challenge pa zangrofo no yeah omo 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A trans one and the paper one. Tidy Panama, now the Bamabu, a dear oil. Ti and only a sunbia, so the panel done a dear, Utum Jose, ready a brosso. Aye, a brosso.
0: Okay, young twas so. Now, yes, I'm saying to so no, say, sir, and you just see an answer to me there, brosso. To me there, brosso. A day and a day back crosses now. A date, sir, over pampered behavior here, and I say, Subay, Ediba,
3: yeah,
0: not
3: okay. My mincha, this and it is almost we a buyer. It be free, I will fall. Yeah, my mammy, a papa no. 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Oh, yeah, oh, and I will be so may perform one farmer will be soon, and I giddy giddy no acopaman. A do baby a beer from Montevoda. A be do baby naffy, and on a crying a be do baby no. Naffy send your money binny hon, one we are now in a hook or bow. A gang be a bit me up, I say be a bessel tea, and Mrs. say. I will for parenting so
0: okay. Yeah, but I was say Coach J. Ebusia Reverend Maxwell Budie Abetina say onum and a founder of the Cross Converted Chapel International. 104.5. Reverend, good morning.
4: Fine morning, Akosia Apoma. Yes, I don't miss me who yet.
0: Okay.
4: Okay. Amen. Now,
0: what's your topic? No, a managing an overpampered person. And only topic, and I watch you, Chung Kumo. Yashan Kuman as an answer, what bay dear? There was say, you be so sending a wicked topic, and as a fan, Sana, a domusco.
4: I was here. IBM ya sanchia ya tifo wede wose wa uchino mwana ya mubuwa mkakra krama mechi to be a well polished nte
0: ok iti overpamped no mima unichi ya
4: oh overpamped ubi ya wa krokrono ama like abroswa ana abroswa ubi ya wa krokrono and I think I have some little understanding in English and the person debate to
0: drive
4: phones what an over pampered person is someone who has been excessively indulged or shielded from life's challenges. This upbringing often results in an entitlement mentality. Entitlement mentality because of they've been shielded from life challenges. So these people tend to have this entitlement mentality, a lack of resilience, and racism or setbacks. They frequently struggle with independence, relying heavily on others to solve their problems. So Obia Oye overpampered no overpampered means someone who has been excessively shield from life challenges, and then because they themselves have not gone through these challenges, they don't know how to manage their life when faced with life real issues. Hebrews chapter 12, Hebrews chapter 12, verse 6. Bible see. To whom the Lord loves, he chastens. The passage explains that discipline is an act of a loving father guiding his children rather than punishment. So if you take that chastens into real meaning, chastening means to have an experience or receive a rebuke that humbles you, makes you realize you have done something wrong, and encourages you to improve. And it often involves being subdued or restrained by a humbling event rather than experiencing physical punishment.

0: she no aye adosu nansu eyan kakra akrasa. So you realize that a loving father would definitely love to punish, sorry, to rebuke his son or his child. They don't do this because they are punishing you. They do this because they are instilling a certain character in you to be able to live responsibly, even in their absence. So when these when these things are not in place, I'm talking about rebuking you, rebuking you, or as a father rebuking a son, it is very important in our life, because if we lack this rebuke that shield our life in the future, if when we lack it in the end, it become very disastrous, become disappointed children. Now, Usakai Bible, when you read the book of Psalm 144 verse 1, and the Bible says that he teaches my fingers to war and my hands to fight. So as a good father, you teach your children, rebukes them, discipline them, so that in your absence they can live a responsible life. Now, when I was coming, I overheard one of the panelists speaking a particular so I think I can break it down in English. What is, I think everybody need to be pampered. Me and you, we need pampering, but the moment it become over, that means that's the excess side of it. The excess of everything, it's almost like a sin, too much of everything. So these people, they are fortunate to be born in a house that is have the resources to take care of them. Now, because these resources are available, these parents tend to provide everything for their children. When I say everything, I mean they do it to the extent that the baby or the child himself do not have any role to play that will help him or herself to become responsible. So when you have responsible parent who do not know how to responsibly raise their children and discipline them, these children, even though they are from good home, when they grow up to a certain stage where they have to live independently, that is where their problems begins to generate. That mentality, now would be free those shielded parental care. Some mentality now would be free honor. Obun said that is the same mentality they are going to maintain even when they are alone. And it is a very big challenges in our society today. If you happen to work with someone who is pampered from a pampered home, if you are engaging with them, living their character, the way they talk, it is very challenging, because sometimes so you need to understand these people for you to be able to match up with their energy. But me personally, my experience in life is far away from being pampered, but at least I have encountered one or two people in their life, in my life. I mean, say, sankrofo, you know, omu free a fear. Literally, they do everything for them. And you know, omu shiakra, that self entitlement mentality, you need an extra patient to deal with these people. But it is very troubling to be dealing with over pampered personality.
1: So uni biko share wo senior high schooler, and you see how we realize the difference between uni wab bringing ne omo ab bringing. But so for can I say well to us now say resources ni with you can say yes can with you
0: yes
1: sometimes minimo bia
0: okay.
1: Yeah, you're just not bros. Your panelists back work, I say, boy, why? Yeah, I want a thing. It's a boy, why? I want a back up bar. Now I will find a bay overprotective of
0: the child.
1: The child. Who is, oh, my bre and a menya. It's my bre menya.
0: Right.
1: My bre and a menya, dear, or sacola, and we're day. Your pebby and we're day. Me demano.
0: Sure.
1: It's bones are fain. Why are too overprotective? Because I say a more by home buying. But a beer too overprotective to the extent, say a big new horse is a canoe. But they break their back for into a macula and was shielding it from like realities of life.
0: Okay.
1: So what's my so when sure. You say, oh, me bomb me banner home buying, it's was shielding it from the realities of life into the piano or your forthcoming to a palano on piano. That goes back to. The last time Lady Yao can ask him, yeah, on Tiani,
0: yes, yeah, good.
1: For you might know, or sign, yes, it's a kind of a taho, but it be our new own in our banner yet, and sometimes who also own in our banner if you're a biniho. It's almost only bits near you, might hear any bad, yeah, and was any banner or shielding it from realities of their life,
0: which is a mistake, yes, as a children growing up. No. The way a young coupon are designing, we are saying, one thing to me, ma, and your ma papa, a few and the challenges of life. Obin so a pressure, like, or to me, or to me, a dinner juma ye, and bra pressure, I want to swore. And so, those challenges that we go outside world to experience, no, it helps us live our life. Responsibly. Now, this type of parent, insemination after insemination, what try alcohol implanti eggs in your baby brain, and you wasted money. First one, Abia Amfa, second one, Amfa, and what tries our last minute, not young coupon, your dome, now a conya, a collab, that care. That mentality, that shielding, that protective mentality, no, it is as a result of a bra wa bresika usheska mwa say na de no akola no ba. You make everything possible to make sure, say, you give that care, that enough care to the child. But every child need care, but a moment it becomes this too much. Enu ne nye papa. Now to the extent, say. Because what Brian San Awanyanti no Emra Abofrano Nino said the medical hacker some few weeks ago, no, you cannot train, you cannot teach the child how to respect elders. Obi baun chair a kwanya akola we fasu e kasabons and kuye. But instead of these parents to begin to correct their child from that infancy level. No, because of the way of my breasts, new man, I want to say my brains and I do wear band, you know. Means you know, people overdo it. Certain boundaries are kind of quite sabo frano cross, you know, because of that mentality, you know. Oma ma bo frano free range said the upper piano on yet said the macano. See examples of over pampered behavior. Expecting others to do everything for them, and these parents, they literally do everything for them. Emra abofranu kosans yukra num no. They wanted to, I mean, abofranu do emra on one kasabe tumia num musio, but you know somebody is there to do that for him. They have hired a maid, and I say caregiver, a nanny. Ah, a bibiano, a bofrano, a muye bibiamano. The other one say, a da uber coffee, a bonsa bofrano, yej man, say, or ball game or tablet, so, tomato, iPad, a man of fe. And tea, apart from iPad, no, on TV, BRC. And sometimes, no, because of expecting people to do everything for them. Young little boy, to be beautiful. It's started to nyoma ni mami ni de papa pata pata pata, and because of over pampering they see it to be normal. Is it what they don't understand is that that child is not going to be with you forever. Aunt na wonayansi akopem se obe free mo onu so obe nyini onu so obe ko school obe ko uni. And when the child goes there, that is where the problems begin to come from. Now, throwing tantrums, like we said, I have a friend who called if you own the way abofra we se kasano, who say enko ye. I have a lot of friends like that. Just like you said, obi mo abresa ansana baku abeto mo naya sentino. So a new man you can say omoye mambo free crack omoye, but at the normal in this normal life na di bakwa we say unu say emra abofra no you know, we should not prevent the children from going out there to play with other kids. We should not prevent the children from going out there to make mistakes. We should allow them to go out there and face life and have challenges. Then when they come back, questions will be asked as parents. Then we'll begin to help them to understand why these things must happen to you. Now, one thing that I say, a hard dream or society, if you have one baby at the age of 30-35, now, masters, ansana, oma konya bakwa, oba dia di bakwa duma. This couple, this older parenting, the way and manner is different from young couples like early 20 who have given birth. When you get married early, or you have your marriage at early stage, you're not yet done with your school. That pressure for you to take the child to school. So because you two, you'll be going to school. So you have to send the child to school. The man too has to go to work. So young parenting, any older parenting, that could also be a factor we should look at. Now this child will be under this crèche. Crèche. Now school formal channel. Emra school formal channel. Now my middle school hustle. Oh, and if your papa no so hustle. So these children sometimes they grow up to become more responsible than elderly couple who have finished their degrees, masters, and all they are looking up for is just to make a baby. The money is already there, the resources are already there. So this old parenting tend to spoil their child by paying so much attention to these children, because every resources are available. Omewie school ni papa abofra ni papa a degree, a master's holder, ni mami su master ome si omu die enye bako enye mienu, they are doing investment together. So that comfort na abofra no benya in old parenting home, no, it's different from young couples are almost this one,
1: because they are making life
0: exactly. You know, so sometimes no a honor problem with free old parenting has cow fear and a bibia was almost a marble free. And your man can quite say among marble friend no quite on yet because of old parenting, you know, more age, you know, when she say no, I will young she yeah, every free and sound, but they don't know that they are spoiling the child for his own future. So I think, say, this is plan B. If you have made it in life, you have all the resources and looking for a child, the tendency of you raising over pampered baby is very, very high.
1: Okay.
0: It's very, very
1: high. Me one day on social media, na me per se, according to my minute, who ni say, protecting a ban. Intino, or say, Okunu, strict. Na or no, ma'am, and on the ban was 21. 21 and or two of a car
2: FM
1: and they appear
0: 21 years son okay
1: and or two of a car appear without papa ni se onim say well musa nansa without permission and or two can appear no the car no kopem ye so the car no kopem ye ni mi na ye den
0: etutu
1: into ono maami no akwara ndi car ne be fie no say ne ne onim say papa ni very strict into all protecting e ba no and on no ako two car no no ko pem mo dan na nim say ne it will look like
0: oh ono na ye ye
1: ono ene ye ye so that the father doesn't blame
2: the child
1: he say wako ye say and video ne beto comment section people were for against the maami ye say adinti na wama akwara no anye accountable for
0: His mistakes,
1: and actions.
0: Face the consequences.
1: Now, mm-hmm. The end. And they say, oh, motherly instinct, you know, we're protecting a banner, we're protecting. No. Mm-hmm. In this case, no, is the woman being over pampering, and I say, she's just being protective of the child.
0: It depends, say, abofrano, abibia, otaya, saniomana. And dear mammy, ne ye and 1 year, but if maybe for once, ebia mammy way so and nim nikuno ni buffo, the way and ni temper sit ye, ah, on him say, ni bano or tie wab of frano giddy giddy giddy, or quire a improper so, as a way or bar owns a ukuno et a sa, et babia. These virtuous women have their own discretion to exercise there, but generally. Say, what causes a person to become over pampered? Mm-hmm. One of the causes is absent of consequences. You should let the children face the consequences of what they have done, the mistake they have committed.
1: Mm-hmm.
0: Sometimes, not always.
1: Mm-hmm.
0: So, like I said, mami we no ebia say adia bofrano taya bibia. And yet, one yen ye say, wa forefront is a bonino, wa sheda outside, wa sideline, a colano, edine ni abba, senebea, nikuno, umbuab of flano, and I say, pointing out the mistake that he has committed. Mm-hmm. If it is everyday thing, the woman has not done well, but if it is for once, be dear. And yes, why, yeah, no, dear. I mean, sure, say, Bonnie, but it what was, dear, me, sure, say, and ye. But generally, like I said, you should not shield your children from facing the consequences of their mistake that they commit every day. You shouldn't shield them from facing the consequence. Yes, sir, dear, you are spoiling them. And they can become very disastrous.
1: Because Mimi take in the name says a
0: day.
1: Mimi take in comes as a day in the first place, Nika where Musa Papa Nansa no offer car.
0: Oh, they are busy a bunny butter before Bia come on. What you see? And on 21 years when you can say in Ghana, our law required at least 18 years. No, you can be certified by the license DVLA to drive. And I will maybe our license, and I saw Nibi, we know your name. But 21 years, and so we'll be sending Papa when we say 1 year, so we'll be sending Papa. But Mbofra, idea, Omoyo, it's part of children's behavior. And you know, fine, you know, you bet me, I got say 1 year, we'll be sending Papa. But children, some of the children are like that. They won't ask you in your absence. No, Munim say, "Ombe to me, the car na ko ye omo runs as I be parking
1: this one."
0: Without your knowledge, and ubina nyango ponsu, you know, maybe even through that, who knows? The father will see that my son is willing to drive, so he can help him to ascertain a license. And you know, maybe and also when this happens, now new papa should be a nyango pon man decide.
1: Because they say the end story of the end part of the story was that now mamini ji blame no, and the blame was papa no edina term from an op- from at se- then assembly see a time assembly see a my dear sign and a honey dear I minim how their relationship is but maybe the end say after everything no, the woman didn't actually one friend a banana and say a dear we ye ye one yadi
0: one friend and
1: one friend call an aunt Nancy and can't change.
0: Oh, yeah, sure.
1: Oh, that be. You know, because when you say, "Papa, I'm going to be stricter," that's a BBC.

0: Koso.
1: So at
0: and then I make her say, oh, say, Missy, say, dear, a Koso, Abby, dear, dear, and dear, mammy, no one yardy. Shielding people for their mistakes is very, it's a normal thing. It's a binia, yenya be my abutrika, musi, edine kwa brochena, ye shielding, say, uncle. Musi, ye extradite, ye papa bagus, nation be shielding, nipan, say, oh, man, quiet. It helps, but it shouldn't be over. A moment it become over, it's a sin. Ebi wo ho se nipa no on one face the consequences of what is done, but do do on anu shield no so to me bem what ya say enti mami no me to me no say adia bibia otayo for the son then it's not good, but if it is for once on him say me kunu na kumanye or tia somewhere ebi kro be to me di bibia bonity akwa bofra no obi to me prano enti at their own discretion no. Obit me decide this are the way. May yeni say se ne baya. Ebi crapwa or yeni sa so that along the line one day obin yan in the kuna machaka say a ubano say ni say intino ma minusu wan yansa. Intino wayadi. Inti yembon se mama min wayadi.
1: Okay, it's yen to us only say over pampering, it's me affect your emotional maturity and affects independence ana.
0: Agosia. Over pampering affect emotional maturity and independence. Over pampering affect your emotional maturity. Ukai Jeremiah, Jeremiah chapter 12, verse 5. Bible says, if you have raced with men on foot and they have worn you out, how can you compete with horses? If you stumble in the safe country, how will you manage in the thicket by the Jordan? If you see emotional maturity, right?
1: And our independence.
0: And our independence. If you refuse, Bible see, raise up a child in the way he should go, so that when
2: 104.5.
0: If you have not given that training for your child when he or she is growing up, how do you expect him or her to exhibit what you have not taught him? Adia one farm, you see, we can't give what we don't have. What we give is what we have. And what we have is what someone has gifted us. And sa gift na eye ashiye and as a discipline, ebe free wager, any wuna. Chain amau emra wo nyini no se sa di nu ni umu a ebe ye den na wo be ni a exhibit sa character no it's not possible until no this affect their emotional maturity to the extent say obi wo ho a ni mame na abo anu sa onu na ye bibia ma no akopem say wakoja na awale said and unfortunately na a true study abofrano wale we pena ni mama nso efrim or a single mother and this woman has over pampered the daughter. She literally does everything for the daughter. Less than 2 weeks ordinary ba kwaja wale pena onu so frim apparently onini ni mama ahyehye say omo wale we for some number of time no obeba omo matrimonial home ho abenua dwane amaamo. How do you even plan this for a daughter you have raised? You have not been able to teach your daughter how to cook all these years and you are now planning say oba no wale we are afiansa na oba call mu fi ho abebia konwa dwane in the name of afiansa na oko prini degree. The marriage is not going to stand. The marriage will definitely collapse. What's I say? So, Mami Wenu has left her daughter in shambles because, unfortunately, plans now are taking in and to me and Jina because Mami no free. 2 weeks after, we have a Ben Mami is on his car with me, Akofa cook. And I say, chef, want to meet your chef. But we are wonderful from. I was so willing to meet your Johnny Mao. Afi, Obanu Nimshi when it comes to cook. So this thing.

0: is going to affect the lady first.
1: Mm-hmm.
0: Number one, obedi ni late madam. Mm-hmm. Number two, eduani a unto me niyama ni kununo. And also another thing.
1: Mm-hmm.
0: So it can traumatize her. Ebe to me, she will be indecisive. On nim kwa efa sunya journey. Enti ebe hano, and it will become very emotional, and this lady will be helpless. Enti ebe to me ama wale nu cry eden. Egu. Enti no, it affects them. Now you talk about independent. This woman died and leave a daughter. Meanwhile, daughter was expecting my mother to help me live that independent life. Will she be able to live independent? No, she will not be able to live independent. So it affects them
1: in the first place. When you're independent, because we depend on mommy, no sense, no mommy keep plans.
0: Agosa, a lot are in the town like that.
1: Because as I'm minimum beer, or so worry, Sam. Every 2 weeks, be on my baby, ebe boy my OC and your man. Initially, I'm minimum say, oh, maybe. And kolabe munti nebia mame nebe bua nebano. Later on, I'm realizing say lady nanka se munu ni amana na wanye den
0: onimsi
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0: amano
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0: ba ako sha wutu minu ya juani di oni ujani di
1: oh, Reverend. Giving the mother, as in on mwa mame no.
0: Okay.
1: But she was expecting some mame ne be ba beye den.
0: Ni mame.
1: Ni mame.
0: Na de be obeye den abua ni mame emra ni mame anchre no kwa ye faso.
1: Enye bua no as in say aduane no ana bibi sa wo. Un say u do certain stage bia. Na say nyame de usi be bia.
0: Yeah.
1: O mame die. U beche wani akoshe no.
0: Yeah. Na u papa nso e.
1: O papa so be.
0: Na ko sa den na mame. Eh, e se go. E papa be mamu bre nyame bua mu.
1: Oh, mama, no, papa. So what am I saying? It's in this case, no, papa, yeah. Niho. Oh, no, no, in this case, no.
0: Debbie, you ever say, mama, niho.
1: Debbie, in this case, now, sorry, now, make a lady or papa.
0: Oh, okay.
1: It's not in the picture.
0: All right.
1: But the mother is there.
0: Okay.
1: It's, you know, what do stage be, uncle? Be who they say, oh, at this stage, there. And kaba mama, make a crank, a crank.
0: Yeah.
1: So what am I saying?
0: Yeah.
1: Oh, mami, eh, kuni hunde mao. Ebe ufie 2 weeks bi ya. Minka say, dear mami, ne yedin kawo. 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So, on story no.
0: Yes.
1: Ene kwe ba sa, ane misa ashe mami no. 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
0: you have mammy
1: or no any mammy because then I will bomb my embassy and our sergeant's gallery. Mammy is a woman, maybe. A honey, a bit who say the mother wasn't coming because say or the one a banu or but because any banning him yet. So what am I saying?
0: Yes,
1: now the husband is seen or banner or worry, no, say they get a no.
0: Onim she.
1: Cause all you na bano. The pamper no.
0: Aye too much.
1: Aye too much. I'm a warrior. So they've decided. Say 2 weeks. Be a mama. Ne bebe fi a.
0: Akusha. Anu kwa isanga ni mama mbu efu se wejai ehoba. Because adi a mama ne duano ena oka.
1: She's a cause.
0: Oh yes, sana me pate. And then you can say ni ni bubu fukra. And kawosa on twa soba. And abe bian so se ni bano o maniska on fambo nubusia. That is exactly what we are dealing with.
1: Mm-hmm.
0: If you refuse to do it now, you would have to be forced to do it then. And sometimes to do it then, it may be too late. And adiwe no, ebe ye de ama awale no bejina. Enti binjina. What he has said. Enti what the woman could not do for the daughter was growing up no, that is what she will be forced to do it when after marriage. Mm-hmm. Meanwhile, it is too late. Mm-hmm. At that time, it was too late. Mm-hmm. And you know, se bema no eja ni yiri awale a eh ni ma menti ani madan lon dia se wusi ni papa nsu ni ho ni papa frimuti no e wo se ma me no on fa bofra no fa kwan a e be fa so a owura awale mo a e be bo alofo enye over pampering en na ye ka no wo ye no se over pampering ma bofra no nyi a wo shield no from facing certain things, discipline her owura awale mo a. That character has to come out automatically. Saying your ma papa na ni ma mi di ashe ni moa, enu nebe pie. Eye boni so enu nebe pie. Over pampering so, ona ube facing reality no. Ube facing reality na. Ube unse no. You are a disappointed wife. And you know, we the scenario now. Why we the ni ma mi? And the mother-in-law.
1: Every the outcome, no consequences. Me and mammy, there was on the sofa because no one said the answer was banned with the tenu.
0: Yes.
1: And now ocean. And now we say ocean is touch ocean. I bash a bonia and a wenyini. It is a wenyini dia. I was so good soon. Treatment now.
0: Yes.
1: I was so continue.
0: Yes. You see, and you know what? Shielding them from consequences. No? Mm-hmm. You see, it would have been a bit considerate. If ni mother-in-law afre papa etenase aka ni kure natural achre abemuano so mi bad here sorry into mi ankancho asase ba this is the challenge as be ma say nyankofon kokro kan ho a so obetumi a you obetumi untumi so a dewo so kachre ni mami ni mother-in-law abofra ni na waka and you know or shielding the banner sa or the assembly see obia meanwhile one training will back when I first on your journey. Oh, and then they're born, you know. If you overdo it, it's good to shield your daughter. Mm-hmm. But if you overdo it, in the end, you will be disappointed. Mm-hmm. And the papa, you know, wayadi, and mami nsua, wajani, basa, onko, washi, niyo, onko, niya, wanyadi, gawoso, munchi, no, kra. Because on na say awaleno, awaleno ain't me jina ina iso. Eh, mami, no. 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
1: No cray.
0: Yes, mami.
1: No cray. You see, akulana ye entitled to say, eh, was say 2 weeks be awo back.
0: Exactly, entitlement.
1: Ebe siyesi ye ni fiye ye de.
0: Emano.
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0: Aye bibia man.
1: Because since childhood, you know, ne bano sa no waye na into no at this stage, you know, it was say I waware no, it was say omu keep up appearance, na se ne be ya. Be mani hu say, oba no oti sika be ware no no. 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Ono so ehu ne say o mi maame ebo am na so o say me so ye dey. Me bo am maame ne ye maintain ni. Picture no.
0: Yes.
1: And on no quarter fast now. I mean, so on no quarter fast. So they say no. Now, and you go see na befie because they say be man who the kind of woman on anything. And you go see.
0: And say, I go say maybe sir. And to who date here? Is it right to go and cook for your upcoming husband?
1: Who date here? In a dependent reverence.
0: Maybe a dependent church. Maybe sir, a question. You see, is it good, sir? Only your bare man date ya. No code if you are washing your man. I say me a journey. I'm a bare man. Is it advisable? Catch me. Who
1: is
0: Christian? Is
1: it advisable?
0: Yes.
1: Okay. Maybe me who every picture. I'm no man answer question.
0: Na so we oba.
1: The baba mini who sin chen na me answer question no. Reverend.
0: Eh na yet we here sir. What dey at?
1: Baba mini
0: who kasa ma obi won.
1: Me kasa me jina man me man e makasa.
0: And I just say oh who kasa ma mo.
1: So me kasa ni sa no.
0: Okay.
1: Say in this modern world in dey. To say in this case ya me kan e. Senka if they had on it e be your birthday once be. Ebe ye bibi mani hunya. Kobe hun said, this is what I'm getting myself into.
0: Agosia.
1: So, wait, Reverend Mami, for my nunsi.
0: Agosia. only bear my date. Now, I catch you say, oh, me and your mom cry a few. Can you please come and help me to watch them? Oh, but yeah.
1: And then, you have a question. They say, I'm going to ask questions.
0: Yes. Hey, oh, but yeah. Say, oh, but yeah. Washing machine, you was scared if you now you to washing machine. Yeah, but man, say, you know, my daughter, so was some co program, you were co program before 3-4 weeks.
1: Mm-hmm.
0: I mean, and your man go fear, but you're a good year, boy. I mean, I ain't see at an obey.
1: Oh, my boy,
2: this is not
0: obey. Nigerian, you say,
1: oh, man, why
0: am I? Because when you are Janina, my boy, Eddie Bias, a fridge move for 2 weeks now with me.
1: That's how we buy, maybe.
0: Okay,
1: yo. Mediani, dear media, me, one thing I mean, me hear me a mediani. It's a medi bin qua, dear.
0: Okay.
1: Men, one, yedi.
0: And the end twice.
1: But men, one will be for from mammy.
0: Okay, you but answer now, old day, mammy, answer now, yedi, you know, the twice answer.
1: Say, oh, say, yes, I say, remember, ya know.
0: Where ya know?
1: And you know, I know, may ya know.
0: Okay.
1: Reverend, they say, we shall not pass on the mission.
0: Daddy,
1: ah,
0: now, about to make a choice, say, you have not yet gotten married to me, and you are asking me to come and cook for you.
1: Mm.
0: You are asking me to come and work. Am I? No, and they come with flimsy excuses. Meanwhile, no, don't want to know me.
1: It's irreverent. I said, my okay. Should it be done? Is this something that we are supposed to do? Say, when you be a champ, I'm not about what you want. Ube kwa konwa ejiani ya manu anasa buka kusia emia mama anasa uko klini ya manu. Is it a requirement for the relationship to work towards marriage?
0: Yes.
1: Okay.
0: And I hope you say Mr. Chichi
1: that be matua yo, sita maybe sa ono
0: yes
1: mami
0: capital
1: say.
0: Yes.
1: Okay.
0: Yes. Okay. Y-E-S capital. It is very very very important. Bon ni papi mu ho. And also to me, Danny Bonny, or to make a yema a be more no 1 day, 2 days, because so na be man also on your wise. Now, a feeling said no, he's entitled to that. No, as a wise guy, no, you do that to test the waters. You are not doing it because you, the guy, no, feel is a we are entitled to tell your girlfriend to come and cook for you and wash for you. No. As couple going to live the rest of their lives together, these are the test tubes I will say we implement it to know where you are heading to with this particular person. Uncle Yen say Usu Beman, we are entitled to it by washing your mommy fan show kosher. No. But Oba Usu Oba Usu feel is a Bema way Uber Peniso Amawale. It's your pride to see that to picture yourself. So what kitchen you are picturing yourself, say, wow, this how I'm going to be with so and so person. So Emma, we psych our mind to see whether where we are heading to is the same direction. To baby house because also you have not yet married to me, blah blah blah. Meanwhile, on him, you and you two, in the name of society's lashes, also okay, oh dear, yeah, while we answer, I say, I will let you be movie. Or ban to me, Nyajan, on to me, see Atali. Atali, Simu Crane to me, me and Cassamity, I miss you. Yes, some words, I will see Atali, new crammy to me, call line, no, dry line, no, copijat, because Obi Moon knew how to wash. I go see, that's a reality. People don't know because of washing machine, people's marriages are spoiling. And then you answer it was sky between your tall washing machine. And I mean, you mean me uncle now, Matt. I said, why because I need brass.
1: But
0: see, and yet, Obia ne was scar for washing machine. Not the washing machine, and yet, it's on
1: quo.
0: Consuming electricity. Ain't no say when do some pen pensu financially? I said, oh, bar on him she, or Nidia Nani say, Yanko taught washing machine, Yanko ye we, and she will not buy prepaid, she will not buy detergent. Pressure will bear man, also. Yes, on him she, and meanwhile, you were having an opportunity to do your findings from the earlier stage. 1 year in the name of I am in love. Hey. Any bio now, the way civilization has turned us into it is as if what our fathers used 20 years to know. No, you this time around only 2 months now we will be there. So the world have really, really changed. Mm-hmm. And listen, because of you can say, how do we even call it? Mm-hmm. Corporate world. Mm-hmm. Jumana, every woman want mm-hmm. to pursue degree and masters. Mm-hmm. Every man want to pursue degree and masters. Mm-hmm. That's the way the world is heading mm-hmm. to now. And that is the advice coming mm-hmm. all over. So everybody want to do something. So they are not paying attention to any domestic activities. Mm-hmm. House chores. They don't know how to do it. Mm-hmm. About to me catch a upcoming husband say, oh, me percept be ko fear me call home baby out a mistake. I mean, also the way I acquire a bear man, maybe I order how neat the guy is. Mm-hmm. Because if you overlook those things, you are going to face the reality in marriage.
1: Now they are in their outdoor stage, or they are taking it into marriages, relationships. No, I'm watching a bit through home. And they are born man, so.
0: Yeah.
1: Echina, ebenada, e relationships in the chine bebo, e di ewira honom. Na, yan tuwa so,
0: yes, me kai quotation be Jeremiah 12:5. If you are competing with horses and you are complaining, when the day of battle, war comes, what will you do? Into emra, I will say, mami wei, on tre, ni bano adipa, one channel kwa ya fast when the bema kasa. Tu baby ya, mostly women don't teach their daughters how to talk to men. Bema na umutu miye sada. If you really want to attract your husband's or attention and love, I also nyami ya wa doma sa upapati asi. Uye o yiri o. Uye o ba sa upapati asi ya. Most of the times, we don't go to our parents, our fathers to take that advice. Na ya kwa kwa bisa ye mami no.
1: Na Reverend, I want to say something cramp. Oh, my men, papa, I worry. No, it's the same.
0: And every day, make and say. Also, who was sitting them, who papa knew mammy or my wally is sitting them. Also, she who free or sa if you knew beer, who papa knew mammy, who made me a surviving marriage, marital storms now, dinner. Also, who bar, who ra, warrior, fufron. You should be able to go to your father's chambers and ask your father certain questions. O papa will kiss bia obe to me dia ma wo ba ebe shock you. But most of the times ye mami fuor omo nim na ye di ba ebibi ni a omo nche na ye ko what you say enti no some of the codes and the keys na ebe to me dia sustain ya wale no ye ni bi. And yes, Papa Fonso, no, we don't create that flexibility environment for our daughters to come and, you know, tell us about certain things and ask certain vital questions. And also, but uni or uni Bema who deal with over pampered wife, and I say girl, also you're very careful, especially when you are from broken home. And yes, one share ya o bibe yo we are say o kwan so be tia pressure now the amount e be change game boys o be ma pressure unam kra na otum kika
1: ti bom
0: eh e di oni kwan so we your kra
1: na o ye.
0: Yes, because no, it's our fear now. No, it's our type of home now. No, we friend. No, person won't find it's our
1: energy.
0: Everything
1: was handed to her.
0: Yes, a lot of them. They have given pressure to their men. Some of them has gone out of their way to do stupid things, and now they are in jail. Muma pressure too much. What you say? I could say to me, my bema pressure. Uko ejuma mu wadam for four pressure. Upa fiepe now the two now the tia ukuno. My friend husband bought a car for him. You have not even have motorbike. You know these kind of things. No, you are from a pampered home. Who himself car will feel? Talk anu bima ukume. Talk bima no. What you say?
1: Yeah, the long-term effect of over-pampering, the long-term effect, you know, and in the long run, you know, consequences, and the effect, and it was over-pampering.
0: I go see a Bible prophet, Eli. did something and anyankopon pine crowd. We are dealing with the long-term effect of our pampering. The prophet of the prophet and the high priest Eli is best known in the Bible for pampering and failing to discipline his children because he spoiled his sons Hophni and Phinehas and refused to correct them. They grew into corrupt, immoral men who abused their priestly duties. This lack of discipline eventually led to God's judgment and the tragic death of his sons. Number one, long-time effect, adibakwa adibane corruption. Corruption. Now, Oma Pampa sa school na wako ninyi na wako school na broche na manyamia ya dom wa back to your country and na umuye election usu usu contesting and because of popularity any crowd that utumi commanding teno uwa wan brianya brianya bia ni ufie Oma Pampa school na wako ninyi na wako broche brofono can very smoothly, you are well articulated. And I will buy a man tell me how now I have choose you as our leader. Who are you name a choir here first who Eddie locks Eddie at 2-3 so ananti for miles before you get home. You've not been through certain things that the grassroots has gone through. How will you have empathy for human beings? How will you understand they are feeling? Yours is to position yourself for every sharp and quick money and chance upon it. So it leads to corruption. A lot of leaders leading us in our various settings are over pampered. Some of the leaders we have today are over pampered. So the only thing they know is quick money. They don't know how to hustle. They don't feel the pain that ordinary people are feeling. Because they are coming from this home, they turn out to be corrupt people. Corruption. And number two, immorality. Immorality. They become very immoral to the extent, say, baby, I'm a person, I'm a call, and they're clubbing. Club. And you're and say, fata. Baby, I'm a di I'm a sick, and they're jam. They from home that they don't understand setbacks in life, challenges in life. So this thing tends them to become very immoral, and it can also be tend them to become a polygamist, and they don't have empathy. Muska will sleep with you, and these people easily contact HIV.
1: Over pampering, a company say onim no onim dabi. Say we are sure about if you a more for a brimono, what can't or pay be a young can no children. So what's my say? It's a fear say or pay where the amano and one or the engine or the acquiesces or pay where the amano or the acquire investi or pay where the amano. What by what fear you invest by a juma or ye a one call home interview one call home she is a ya dear hand dear man say J I saw bet right J
0: good.
1: Any idea, manu? It's what banu? Now what banu? But power we need no. The banu can no crowd. And then they edi rape ne zansem bibri na banu. Obana can no achre no. Now so onim no. I was all having the way.
0: So
1: it's you know.
0: Kwa biaso a be fire
1: nyasa. Kwa biaso also fire sadi and because I entitled who ne say. Everything that was so openo inside them.
0: Enka.
1: It's what banu? So we any deal? So any deal? Who ne say you belong to? Him,
0: yeah,
1: and I hey,
0: yeah,
1: so I was saying,
0: no, it's not an answer for him.
1: No, it's not an answer for such a person. So, what
0: I'm go extra man,
1: or worry or bad crana, so worry bear my crana, wo bear man. You always have to say yes,
0: yes,
1: to them,
0: yes, and I tell Bakuru so over pampering, umut to me do a muko school a few short time, umba back, but no, madani. Gay, ni lesbians. It tends them to a lot of these powerful schools. They are just bunch of such personalities there, because no. Our baby, you know, they call them, they are open-minded. Mm-hmm. Somebody it's will tell them, I have an open mind, which means, we are not down for to me be biabi to me bold your mind, or to me no msa, or to me be biya because I'm open minded.
1: So, I'm going to take decisions.
0: Yes.
1: That's what it makes you, because when you're independent. Mm. So everything you are doing is based on what you feel is right, what you are comfortable doing.
0: Yes, and let me tell you one disastrous thing. If you have a friend, Akosia, who are down for B, so catch yourself. Akosia, your happiness is my happiness. Mm-hmm. Anything that pisses you off, pisses me off. So please, don't give a damn. Don't do this. Mm-hmm. Hey, you have to be careful with such friends. It is not always like that. Mm-hmm. Your happiness is my happiness. Your joy is my joy. So anybody is against you, anybody stand against you, look, that role doesn't play on every ground. Mm. There are times you should have a friend who should look into your face and tell you, "Sir, dear, who ye? Who do you rather want to be? How? I was so to me, nya sad type of a damn fool. And yes, sir, dear, that who be to am ne mo no mumi enu ni na neko.
1: Ono ko pam wata adam fool bisa ono pam wata am ne nim dada. Inti na woye
0: no. And I do aho they come with good intention.
1: So, Reverend, they not about with good intention. Na meye bibina enya.
0: Emotional immaturity. To me, ma oba kache ninyonko base. What you go for is what I go for. Your stand is my stand. Your joy is my joy. Me see, ebi oho a, it's for the good intention. Ebi oho so a, it's for the negative side. But do do ona anu. Wa wadam fu etu mifia we ni mkasa asem ni chono. You have to be wise. You have to be wise. And yes, Adia, I'm really bedu. It's not your stand. It's not as if your stand will be my stand or your decision is my day. There are times your decision can maim your destiny. Can destroy you. And also to me down for be able to catch yourself. Adia wu ye die enka jai. But if you surround yourself with only people who showers you with praises, abebiano, one say ya eda ube kofem no uni omu nyina na ebe kofem. What you say?
1: Okay.
0: Yeah. And to over pampering so etumima. To me, ma, they will only say yes to us. They will only say yes to us. Well, even when you are walking into damnation, no. Over pampering could also lead to that. And if you are someone who object to his or her opinion, unya down for papa mano. There are people like that. Over pampering led people to run like that.
1: Okay.
0: Yeah. And they can also become abusive. Kakra na o mato munsa because efie na o frimu no o to me di ye ni maami emra o sha what you say Moses no na o anger issues emra o nyina o anger issues because it couldn't be corrected it was inside him and grew up so for Eli as na se ma ye ka o Bible mu when you read the Bible we say so for Eli wa pamper ni manu to the extent say o wuye boni kra unto me nka they forsake their priestly duties and the man of God which is their daddy could not rebuke them. You know, they become bossy in the ministry, they become bossy in the priesthood to the extent say I was saying nyankupo angasa to step in. So sometimes over pampering leads to death. Yes, it can lead you to death.
1: Okay.
0: And
1: over pampered person will be a near genus, so I'm an abrose, me to me and a
2: double.
1: So bit take care of responsibility, and also bit me, yes, yes, obey independent in life. Anna
0: Akosia, independent in life or to be self reliant has to be learned. And if you don't have a teacher, which is your first parent to train you into this thing, when Shianfiwa ebeye den na ubeye independent, dabi untuminye independent, simply because you don't know the mechanism and you don't know how to manage. You have not learned it, so you can't execute it. When Shianfiwa fiente no anya dia ubetumia ye, you can't know. It is a big no. You can't be separate. Abebia, you will be calling on people to solve your problems for you because your parent didn't show you problem solving mechanism. Nti anya dia ni panu ubetumia ye self independent.
1: Okay. Nti no. Siyakobani say ni panu wadi anyini Now when you be at 2021,
0: mm-hmm.
1: and then we realize say the upbringing here the brain no, if you are school, realize oh the friends on your mama kusieni na no, they are all independent. Mm-hmm. Even yes, like fully independent, but decisions be oh wah, oh ma to me then etiki. They know certain life skills and hacks. That's a 21-year-old boy and I girl. What they say? Ah, then me baby am free bano.
0: They're different.
1: Yeah, mwami. Because I didn't say me ni obi akwa kushia school. Na ensue ho aye den, we say e ko pensue. Yeah, some people are me baby am course no ensue no, so we had to pejans best young shoe with so for miles and son when you ensue. Me for school na me yes adie ni bi. But me drew hono, me realize say now situation on ground in here. So I have to adapt to it. So I think there are people almost so no so baby of free ban. Yes, I need to but buy you know. When to me adapt it. They had to pay for people to fetch water for them.
0: Yes.
1: So these two instances, any panel who say, oh baby I'm a baby do a brabo me and to say from them to say and you feel so what I say that particular person who so yeah in that case no what take up responsibility you and
0: yes Obana nkasa etumi tenase ehu se no there's different in where I am now because your acquaintances ni na wadam for phone na ehu se no they are very responsible when it comes to their personal life, they are independent. We all buy say wow observe this and your manner. That is where the change of mind comes. It means that you are willing to learn a new learn something new. The facts here in nine free if you back home, try say you need to mean do any more. She football or mobile, I must see la midi lama even then.
1: Lami yama.
0: Utini storya from his background. It's very pathetic. See Ronaldo. So my kind article be about him before. If he now also free mono, enye. Very sad, but footballers no nubi omubi every pampered over pampered home and you see an own free over pampered home ufri poor home and I miss me free over pampered home maybe to me bana yin and I we are holding the same profession together but who free a broken and I say an over pampering home and you might be what food to me TSM ordinary people more than obia free over pampered home. Now question now Obisa say this particular person if anything
1: yeah free pampered home and then what people say life you know, there is more to it than the fear what the NIA hand you over the man no.
0: Yeah
1: obitinya man you say now I will learn to take responsibility and
0: who will you depend on this learning? You have to depend on your new friends cycle now. I will say who's from Munchen. Are you also talking in terms of a marriage, a wife or a young lady?
1: General.
0: Who your bar as a woman who said no things is not as I think and I say if you now free more what they taught you is different from what is on the ground. A honor, I will say, a new ideas, and I say, a changing of mind should come in. You have to make yourself available to learn new things. And yes, idea, a bit me a hard. And I will be so, it will be very fast and smart to know the differences and quickly begin to adjust. Oh, yes, sir, a bebo. We are young ladies who free, sir, over pampered home, as a person who live a self dependent and a self reliant lifer. Also, statistician from people who are in that category. Because you can't learn it randomly. You must focus on it and learn it from people who are already there. If you are a wife material or a wife and coming from over pampered home and you know your husband is not from coming from Wana, you need to strip off that mentality of over pampering, because obabi wo ho a mami san ko a obabi wo ho a because of where he's coming from abi bia ni kunu ba fi a obefren so onto indomie bread no
1: okay more
0: branded onto spaghetti bread no onto whey bread emra igani wo fi onu kunu mo aye plans every month bia the 2000 nebe deal with our food staff na mo ato san nyoma ni nyina gu fi enyoma no gu fridge mo but abebia ukunu fridge mo ba na wa friend say onto dwane free ha bread onto and the thing is worrying the man. Bear man or high, like on Tominka, and the man too does not know, say, me, you know, on him, Janimia. It is two things. I'll say, or Banon Stati can cry. Now, on Quaya Nukunu Befaso, I hand the situation will be one so, or to me, DC, and Udi, and ye, and to a young lady as a wolf of a pampered home, our person will live himself independent life. You have to begin to change your mind to the new you.
1: Okay.
0: That you can only learn from people who are already in, but you can't learn it from the thin air.
1: Okay.
0: Yes.
1: This is plan B.
0: Yes.
1: And also, so the only take care of responsibility.
0: Yeah.
1: And you know, most uncle for me, over-pampered, irrespective of the gender. Okay, it's no. Ebusia, ebe bi phone lines na dia tum na answer na no. Mame ntien kai boy na yen share so. Corpus Christi Catholic Basic School. 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What do I drink there? 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
3: Ya na we ma.
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3: 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Mm.
1: Okay, yeah, that's it.
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0: 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Yeah, the genus so Park and so on, you know, more born rule. On you know, what time you have seen Benjamin or best senior ma. Or your pain is not so many. Not so, I know, but you could pay when they say, oh, home, we need you know, or I can't have the genus also. If you are, you might be obeying your pain if you didn't see a nuntino, go for the genus on a cassette genus also. Did you obey piano and give your officer, papa? And also a mob, a mob, a mantis, and so crap, crap, crap. Now go see, I'm moving to us from the
1: last.
2: Yeah, me dear.
1: Is that a free?
2: I mean, you have an hour to say.
1: I share your announcer.
2: Oh, where there we see over pumping. Now, where do we cry? So, yes, yes, yes. There is no positive idea.
1: Mm.
2: Except a colabia or no, no. Why not being say over all the over pumping, I hear pumping. He wants to be on his or her own.
1: Mm-hmm.
2: What do you say? Mm-hmm. 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It is over pumping there sometimes on Edna, Acolanoso, Acolabo, the Minasa, Acolabo, the Minasa. It is over pumping there, moi. The cattle said, Ministers need to be cramp, only a post no more Casa Carol to say they were over pumped. It is a Dominic Mucasa. Wow.
1: Hello.
3: Is that Plan B?
1: Yes, this is Plan B. Good morning.
4: Good morning.
3: Hello.
1: Hello, good morning.
3: Hello, good morning.
1: Good morning. Please, your name.
3: I'm Sammy Kwati.
1: And where are you speaking from, please?
3: I'm calling all the way from Flamingo, Russia.
1: Okay.
3: This is Plan B. I do enjoy your program.
1: Mm.
3: Mm. The first program, the first season that you mentioned of a guy who had an accident with a car and the mother killed him.
1: Mm-hmm.
3: I will put the blame on the father.
1: Mm-hmm.
3: Mm. The father knew, oh no, oh yeah, will be. Not a time, not a plan of you, not himself.
1: Mm-hmm.
3: why the age of 21 years are on your collabio. Oh, and she said, dear, training you, send an age of car. Oh, about car, only if a car not get on you. Oh, if you never blame you, my father.
1: Okay. So, okay. Okay, thank you. Okay. Zero. Hello, I'm Sam Achille.
4: Yeah, new. My name is Kusia.
1: Hey, Jahin.
4: Yes, madam.
1: What are you saying?
4: I'm not sure.
1: Yes,
4: yeah, who is it? Yeah, I'm not sure. I'm not sure. Oh, over pampering, it produces spoiled child and our spoiled children.
1: Mm-hmm.
4: So, what I'm saying, you can be then sometimes, unfortunately, you know, most of the time, oh, wow. Sikaka kra wo mse omna tai e pampo omba so yen so me mpesa me bano obebre anasa me mpesa me bano bibe hia no nti ono mo pampo omno so what is in jema look if she mukra de de yen se me nak most of the where daily drugs especially cocaine money at the majority children if good homes. So I go okay, no wedding. It is a woman ya kwala, unfie wisika. You can afford it. So what you say?
1: Okay.
4: Now, unim, abrofo ntan yes sir. She school be wo. Me pese me go school it. One of these expensive school. Eh abrofo school. She abrofo and most at her say before binum style. She abrofo ni your mama be school. Or the bank sika e bu ba all right you. Or papa. Na wa or the na kwala ne bag abone chi. Na akwala na nanti aku school. And before no, so I your bow, so I bear mouth. Or bow, house help canoe, house help me could tap a land in a bag. And I call an idea old chowkins. But I prefer no paper or you never know the bag in the bag, our bonnetty, or the new shoe and army, may the lunch bag our man. It's no observing side, and I think so. And before noon time, she because I say, Yamia, do you need this castle? Yes, you can just leave you. But Aqualani future, we are Sir Aqualano. The confident level from he can't think would have shabble for sure the woman Yanima or bad problem that you say hard to call us. Every your problem can grab what you go. This animal to week and ma, then to me, problem by you knew how you solve problem. You got Naman Vibri, Yamayan, my uncle say, Yangin, to say, school near dinner, who be with skin to a cocktail on paper, a maneba. Or chin up a branch here by Piana minister and our president. Probably no business of what is our profona no back canoe. But who catch any so economic and now economy and I say, oh man, you were open here.
1: Okay,
4: only a minute.
1: Let us say, Ejahin. Let me say, Machin.
5: Hello,
1: hello, Machin.
5: Pacho
1: Boko now swear.
5: Yamia,
1: Pacho, dear baby, I can say free.
5: Me, Colonel Boko, that's only hard. I saw poor woman.
1: Mm-hmm.
5: In the first place, you know, but don't you know?
1: Actually, it's you.
5: So far in the first place, you know, now for a man to a pamper on one katanku. Because a dean, such title, Reverend, any bad woman that be a Reverend Yahoo or Yahoo, and who's in here, when you be a dean, such title now, a dean of Pastor, Reverend, almost an hour, apostle or evangelist or
1: you, yeah, that's it. So, so do dear Abba 0551656565 and 0551656656. Unso with me a free Edward Gentry and I was in Bisa Efa in Common, Yachi, whom Eddie Abba managing an over pumped person whom Como and in the Yachi. I will say, I'm at you.
6: When you patch your mouth, you say you
1: patch your mouth,
6: swear. It's no way, pa.
1: Patch your dinner, baby. I can say free.
6: You're framing, Joseph. Now, make a safety a cram pram. Yeah, I'm walking, young pool. Now, me near by your bit tonight, or to my new town. I buy you one, or what's going in, Anno? Then my mini animal, and an edding is singing tardy. No more dear money, me at the command school. Now, dear, what shall my things, you know? The Abba. About running me a school chest or bar, I call my crampon one. So, go to school, no, just said, Mammy Parish, no one be so good, so son, about your yako. No, you a school, so go school, you, or no, don't worry. 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
1: Abusia wasugusa utie nyansapo fie jumedie ewo plan B 104.5 FM yekeni yenyi semisa na eba ye no ano Reverend
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1: Mm-hmm.
9: I agreed with him 50%. If you move so hard, they are just from the home that is dealing with such people from the background of drug dealers. Eventually, become drug dealers.
1: Mm, it's a family business.
9: Exactly. Mm-hmm. So didn't I say 50-50? But do go on, so they are from over pampered home. So quick money is the order of the day, and then these drug things too.
1: Mm-hmm.
9: So they are just on the lookout for any environment. I bet miama omanya omu quick way. And to me, Daniel Musukram to me fraud boys. And also count. So I agree with him. And I have Papa back. You see, we shouldn't address people as reverend. What is reverend? Reverend doesn't mean that. It doesn't mean anything special.
1: Mm-hmm.
9: But in our homes, you know, as Africans, you know, there are times we put certain boundaries so that you don't cross.
1: Mm-hmm.
9: What is reverend? Reverend simply means honoring somebody.
1: Mm-hmm.
9: If somebody ministers to you, he deserves to be honored.
1: Mm-hmm.
9: And mentioning the person's name, reverend, doesn't change or add anything. Just acknowledging our boundaries.
1: Okay.
9: Yeah.
1: Reverend, for Jumatuja, Nafi,
9: also for Maxwell. Also for Maxwell. Bompire committee tour for a bompire every Wednesday and Friday, so 6 to 7, 1 hour. Speaking in tongues can help you also grow spiritually. Into TMI, I hope so. Uber Johnny, I hope to me, I'll find out from Yemia Ba Akosia and I'm Sasu, our boutique B or committee 11. To who will be a Uber dressing, I don't know.

Mark Christian and Morgan Otama Community 9 Market, Mrs. Bruce Otama Community 8, ST Rose and Chani Bin Command, Copy Phones Otama Community 2, Eja Kafui and Chani Bin Command, Sergio Otama Community 2, Kasobo Jasa Phones and Chani Bin Command, Yaro Yaro, Afi Lewin Lewin, Afi Any Future Bars, Samira Marwan, Ajua Mire, Pamwen Janshin Phone, and after that in Chani Bin. 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Joe Boy, Castle, Amran, Tehini, also so Aseda, Enen, Chianibi, Enko, Enfa, Mamo. Ebusia, yeah, it's name Jim, Eddie Jumedi, which Yami. Yeah, from Akosia, Jim, for. Macramo.

0: 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After YouTube, Abusia, for most of the new and new, plan B104.5. 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Oba subscribe page, no, would be our like it. Now, what's I share, and what you comment, no, yan to pass here. I throw in some dear guas or dear mind, and repair me, you fear, yan saka. A better brain, I can kind, you know, come a fair. Edge me at your map. After TikTok, no, and see a plan B104.5. And also, Bushia, Messawa, you be like your page, you know. Now, wait to me, I say, and what you comment in the bar. You bet you bring your king came on some, no, come up with fair fit. Edge me at your map. Now, and you see the Hessian Cunha, John Rebacon, Yadeka Sims in a bay, and your information centers, Akakraka, IPPP. 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
1: 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what the two agar.
3: Mr. President, your government commands one of the largest majorities in the history of the Fourth Republic. With such numbers, Parliament can pass almost any bill it wishes. Not everything that can be passed should be passed. The larger the majority, the greater the duty of restraint. History will not ask how many votes a law received. It will ask whether the law is just, equitable, and seeks to promote and protect the interests of Ghanaians. My call is therefore simple and constructive. Withhold your assent. Convene genuine national engagement. Invite the Ghana Bar Association and other lawyers groups, organized labor, civil society, and the political parties, including my own. We will come in good faith and consult the judiciary itself, the institution that must live with whatever parliament creates. Justice belongs to no government and no party. It belongs to the Ghanaian people. And a law that reshapes the architecture of justice should rest on national consensus.
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1: Eji abusuya ena daunu eni atie yi. 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
0: Good evening, my Plan BFM, Afia no piano, Media Bakwa, Yenfenia, Grania Pese, Bugan, and Mebuno. Emma on a hunu bam eye Plan B FM Intercommunity Soccer Gala. A few years a fifth edition a basso den cra. 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And he's going to say the senior OG FYI and one no and he's team ground and one person more to am to media to team and to me ba ma and you met me and my team na mo person mo chichiro no and you ma at 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registration forms no na se open registration forms ni bia Plan BFM, ye name here, front desk of Plan BFM, open ye be our honor more. Your Tema community too, a honor, your one, and I said, Ebia, Pese, Ofre, na baby, I want to move what own who come so I'll bet me and you know, bet you have a coin via so, Emma, one, sir, I could be a more day frame. Ewa, who means 0551 656655, 0551 656655, who friend, a bet your papa, I'm on form Sinibi, and where Musa, Namana, Sofra, and Sembisa, who do be a no, will be so on my be you are no. Guys, tell yourself, no fee no a 500 Ghana cedis. Registration fee no 500 Ghana cedis. I'll bet you. Yeah, register. Come pa. 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And the debate tournament, you know, at me, we can say a knockout stage. A shower now, Kofi, a shower now, Kofi, and more money, can see more your mom, some more bound by your mom to pumpy, MOB into me, and Shamo, Emmanuel, at me, I can anymore to me, Jim, I chakoba finals, and AB. Now, tournament, you know, prizes are hold at the demony. Well, Bedi can is a pudo and a dust war at the moment, you know, you have a mount trophy, you know, I said the umbra, Spain bomb, Modia Pijo, Modia's uncle Jessica, dear Pesuano, and watch at the hold on, so maybe. Papa, and it is as soon as you made you know a becoso. You have a mamma set of Jesus, Edia Mamma, have a good medal, no see a mamma beer, and no see between Abuapa, HS and Pombezia Kano, when you are Chedia Sronco. Second place run announced Rabenia Sika Pudo and Afin, set of Jesus, Nay was answering a silver medals, Akamo. The Oberto Sumi and Samson is a good year. And also, we have been on bronze medals at me. I can hold the amount. Individual, I say, I'm crown, so no more tempo. Best player of the tournament, Ubeya Chedia. Top scorer of the tournament, Ubeya Golden Boots, Sedia, and Rob Bia Biano. Best goalkeeper, Ubeya Golden Globe, Sedia, and Russo, dear, oh dear, best goalkeeper, so, Otumia Chedia. And fair play team, Tim, I want so much your money. Ewo, my tournament in Monsuno, Ubeya Chedia, dear mama, Nina, no, a bit to me. Of course, so Sedia Macano, sponsors, I hold one of the Brunan, but also. 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
3: Alright, so there is a good news for y'all. Say, we are numtuni. I mean, we are gospel artists. We are reggae dancehall artists. We are high life artists. We are hip life artists. We are afrobeat artists. Nasa ope so promote to unyum. 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Say, be a single, EP, and I say album. Akwenya kezie, ababe toho edia ma. Friend number is here. Nye ninkomo. 0551 656655. 0551 656655. 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
2: Enye football ko ane agukensie. I will repeat it again. Na Diamond Dusters intimi will be my Ghana. Aye. So we must have regret here. Me me can na can be so we need more pump for whole Ghana budget. And for more blaster, they want the only intimi will need here. A bit power challenge me. Because I remember I called Jerry. Felix ni na mi jako tumpu. Black Matthews ubo boni e huwa mo. Any film ye bosse. Minister ho ye kache se. So we say. And we really want match be a bonus here among the mom, but I mean, two, he's not a qualifier, my mommy say. Because Miss Union, like, to say what qualified to next stage, we both hit me 2 weeks. And to semi finals, I'm a co final, I give my dad, but I know there is zero. And to my man, you madam, as a mini BBM, just 1,800 near the mammon. And one about 2 footballer, and we really want match be a man of $5,000. So everyone expecting some mom pay man. And it's only in 2 months, yeah, inside the new boxing at that activities now, Canada, they be a blaster as the director, Ombisi Muntumagua. Ombe Kwa Abba, a bear zero. Ombe Kwa Abba, a bear zero. Omoko Sudan, ya, a Kwa Mufaswa, going by, and come with you, Hoka Wanki. The same way, Nebeko. Ube will you remove Bizako winning home? Namo Chako. Because no food bank, who are no sports, I want my whim. The news I'm making, develop my course of bright time. Parasports is a one of Muki, a Yipa, Moye, or my general. It's a very jetty idea. Unyankopon's very jetty country, no? Very jetty idea, Unyankopon's very jetty country, no? It's your man who's been in four. I'm in for my junior debate. And cost handsome.
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2: Ah, I'm about to come. You're going to 2015. Make you 2 silver medals. Black Star, you 1 silver medal. Mom, 1 G. Blue dollars, big dollars they can own by any minister. Kwame Namishia. And to say, a bed into the country, I don't know. Say, yeah, no, maybe. And I'm my own mind. I'm into me. So, I said, this is here. Both parties in me, Nunina. Both big parties, no more Ghana in me, Nunina. Because I started to run this regime. Honorable Hitman Sakatra said, what you mean to one racing champion for Kwasa Taf? African or African games. But they do politics time, obitino catching and say about and I'm catching senior politicians who free and chenko. I continue, sir. As you be a bonus moon, yeah. You may have African games for Ghana 2023. You call 2007, Algeria. You call yeah, and MPP are buying free a buy so, a free kunya so, and this is for by a moment, me and farmer. MPP are saying, baby, you must have offer by 2023, a ban waha. Yeah, to committee. Ah, I'm about to transfer good DNU so. And the share said the bread DNU bet me a tumpon on your rejected Paralympic Committee. A question, Minister. A took more questions than man up to now. Yanti BBM free ho. Oh, come back as a betwa benti. You betwa benti today. And you plan a tour about me, you president, a president, doctor, you minister say. As soon as you are now benti, who be a minister will be say, I know. I then not see yet this committee and reject the Paralympic Committee free. But Olympic Committee will be a coca. Let the minister, the Bebana say, you prepare athletes that walk over time. No winning medals, both Olympic Games, all Africa Games, and the Commonwealth Games. Or buy and or share and you know who say, para athlete bay, and I call retire for. So I did not let them or the brain. Now, Katia Ben or Medicoma, other groups, no Olympic Committee, no more can and sana. Almost what they by me are famous our committee. No. Para, you are rejected in this country. You are rejected. Man can't make boas. And an anti ya. They come and nothing in there. Say you are rejected. Oma reject ye. But a bear but to know. Monday coming this week. Only the end of your votes. Only the end of your votes. Because the other many votes in the bear 50 plus 1. Mama would acquire president. And I would acquire minister. That's the answer for both friendly matches. You will receive our cool neighbor.

0: 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So, Ena Ute, Ena Ejwada Monday, 24th July 2026. And then, so, Ebrason say, Yede Plan B, come on, join sports, Ede Ebreu Naoti, and someone Akoso, Ewo, a month for Crosso, sports, Ena, and then, so, Yede, some latest updates, Kakra, and so, Ede Episo, Ede Amount. Basically, Ena, 2026 before World Cup, no, Ena, Nina, Eba, New Year. So far, obia ehun smoothness level. 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
0: yeah
1: ba na national team na nime nkoi na Italian football nankasa in general, no.
0: Yeah.
1: One more struggle, and kuyi usho mu teams, usho wamu sendi wamu hit system ni sitiana. Bibia say unze iti lifode wamu ayen kofubia wamu epe aye oldies.
0: Yeah.
1: Anasa enko krasem ni yomu de.
0: Older the better.
1: Omu believe say the more uweni no, ena unya experience ni more. Oma yesaje na ye afam wamu, but say no. They were football assistant. On say they be a catch was a football no assistant. And this is first. No first normal the sack at announce you. He be defend this. Ah, wouldn't defend the art of defending. And it's side. Obeka ya. A year 2006 World Cup. A bass war. Germany no. Italy for concede one goal. One goal per award. And you can your own goal.
0: Yeah.
1: A whole tournament World Cup.
0: That tournament in Omujiyan.
1: Omujiyan no. Omu concede one goal. Na sa one goal no crown. Na a year own goal. And Omujiyan. Omu enya iti utumi se omu yonkofubia defend omu yade and they believe in players awo yade omu fino akwe ni mu but se no football na tisa systems aba se niye isibu ye football se no thrive with young players any youthful exuberance any mriketu ni ahwade no eji se uni saje ni bia you always struggle against other teams and I say other opponent awomu and so akwe omu ni and I say omu I implement this system no. Enti wamu no, you say wamu say wamu academy youth systems then koyi wamu tumi galoti players emba aye wamu big clubs in Inter, AC Milan,
0: yeah.
1: Any Juventus because sa players iba yamu akonya na emo ubo say young player bi nwe ini tisani yoko EPL nim La Liga nim Bundesliga ni ema young players opportunities na wamu no yam galoti player from aye youth system ni ba wamu big clubs ni ma. 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wo mo and affect wo mo national team nso is because now most of their players no they are aging and as wo mo aging and as aging players in those wo team nim wo mo twin compete nti wo mo ko competition 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
0: Yeah.
1: 2018 amfa.
0: Oman ko.
1: 2022 amfa. A few we are na any da so onu no. Omo di no Bosnia. Ye ko bo playoff e be yo ma fim e na Bosnia fo e yi omo fim. Nti e se no aye eye open idea mo omo. Oman hu ni se the way na Messi e ko ni se oman to omo ni me yi a. One hu ni 2030 World Cup no so me den. Omo san so amese no ka de be hu because report e ba che se Infantino no ni mpenefo e omo mi se sa World Cup no. One person so I expanded no, from 48 to 64. Now 64 countries now to be qualifier. Not just also football no good no kra. Inti and they reported about just a woman any pep ekasa. So I be take over. Me feel say I did be as omu to me a silly sadi ya a be bomb because pep ba one no ope or you be a ope a year total control.
0: Yeah.
1: Including one youth system in now. So I then reset ya a be bomb and a pep who no. Ohena or some relationship be with Italian football. We see a kind of honum. We any time with a year Fiorentina nom any a year a former captain Sinapia Cranny Bobo.
0: Yeah.
1: Ewo. I think Palma na.
0: Yeah. Palma.
1: It only to look the or no so or special and I saw no more some relationship be a niji who ye pa and you say no. So money in the air castle may say or me coach your ma before say say to me, be bear to me, coy now or tiasia, a bebom pa, menomin, and ya bempe, me a GDS, Italy for, or they will bounce back near some Italian football game.
0: Okay, not just for the first time, or Babicucci, a national team, no.
1: Yes.
0: But sir, you see what who say, Jerry Club, and so, Eurem.
1: Some go for me no more, right, Vinidia. But it's good for football,
0: yeah.
1: May you also move club, a Jacucci, be 2 years in you, Pep, why lonely pa. Onyo bia unso tamano premiership ni season iko na wi o se yebusa ni se wine wa fini pa o se ejejin club en why dey wa fini pa because owo ho no no o se omane ye like omane ye better person as a better coach
0: for
1: 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No, so per se originate sa rivalry na. Me feel say Italian national team on the man pair. Definitely no. Italy ni Germany beat Messia, a nation's league friendly matches
0: yeah.
1: And a qualifies in T Ebe Adibia. ebe bo yi pa nti yen hwanim se saade oni betumi akona nim.
0: 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All right, come and say okay.
1: Oko me da sibi na 2026 FIFA World Cup aba na wi ye. MCC no. Ye hu se spin for after 16 years in year wo mu ewini South Africa 2010 World Cup no.
0: Enfie dun sie ni. Wow.
1: Wo ma san so ewini World Cup bi ma wo ma jikruwa for the second time in their history wo mu football mu. or match World Cup no and Premier no 2010 and then 2026.
0: Yeah.
1: Uche World Cup yeah. Ko beginning no.
0: Yeah.
1: Uche a whole controversy any na and someone a koso accommodation unsem ticket unsem visa unsem chesense bibri ye deny participating teams ni being called for officials no
0: visa
1: entry visa yeah. Players name na bi na no ye tating ko for Ghana
0: referees
1: oh chese ensem bibri e mark ohwe teams ni kwa finally on be do tournament na se no wo mo camp base wo no no
0: yeah
1: na ensem bibri England for ho akron for ko to she omo so Switzerland for so camp base e ho so be bia no mo no snakes and wo bibri wo ho no chese ohwe e hu complaint a na e do so pa but me feel say Abra games no air koso na ye hwe World Cup no na tournament ye den e improve pa ohwe ye excitement no ne ye football quality of football ni player ye hu ye na me feel say na e wosro pa ohwe so far new record so aba e wo World Cup imu in terms of goals
0: yeah
1: goals e pim no anodin pa 309 goals and our teams in the share 48 teams no a share a World Cup
0: 309 goals.
1: Normally World Cup will be ano goals are banon the region between a year the region of 150 goals 160 yeah. Any 70
0: yeah in, because in last edition here 172
1: wow said 200 is that but be. We know me sure say because of expanded version into no
0: yeah more matches
1: 104 matches and yinya eye 309 goals e wo tournament we do me say goals ni de wo mo share pa e na wo hwe World Cup nso a team aside goals ni na no o man ya want to me anche goal e panama no mo ye group ni mo wo mo pen to me anche goal tournament yi mo wo mo e buy no mo three matches on bo yin na no
0: o man anche goal
1: ba kokora ti wo mo so e de no ti record a wo mo e de aba no say wa be bo e fe ayi second time na went to manage go e was expanded version ni mu na okay World Cup win so in terms of revenue sikasem ni e hu ayi no na FIFA for ehwe who mo projected e revenue o mo set for World Cup ina
0: I don't know expect
1: we expect na aburo so kra mo o mo nyi sika mo ti wo hwe Android owura Gianni Infantino weekend
0: yeah
1: meetings o mo ye press conference before final game no or the to just say he say no from show mo foot wo mu ni sika e ba na e say e fika ko be $15 billion e na wo manya from World Cup we na che say utim say e ye sron ko kra e chain previous World Cup tournaments are wo mu organize e say a few World Cup no sika wo manya no e ye be ye say $15 billion $15 billion na che say
0: No, ode ko Ghana sika ma
1: e no je
0: e be je e sika bu bu
1: ja e se o dan we kure ku
0: o de se kinde wo han ko betimi a estimate how many buses are yes she what you say oh
1: few buses are back
0: what you say another buses are tinting kuku ma si
1: o se se kuku kure nyama ki me bia obi a
0: isha o se 200 na e disunia di kuku ma si
1: e di ado so pa
0: skaba
1: $15 billion na e ko ba ni sana je se countries na e host here no
0: yeah
1: US any
0: Canada Mexico
1: Canada Mexico no obi a be benefit bi the obi benefit do do pa US because ono na you see the facilities pa
0: no, yeah.
1: Out of 16 no
0: ono ko 14
1: yesu 14 ha na je se 2 e ko ma 1 ko ma Mexico Azteca honum
0: yeah
1: and Canada so wo mo so Vancouver honum wo mo stadium nti sana etie e wo World Cup but o hwe and the final game me buy match for 3rd and 4th before
0: yeah
1: any final game now
0: but before say be call match na so no you hear number who can number of goals say 309 goals and yes, a buy 309 goals no goals say Mbappe e shine
1: or say 10
0: or say 10
1: no or ji goal king no
0: and ji goal king
1: yes
0: and Messi so share 8 goals Harry Kane
1: Asher 6.
0: Dembele Asher 7.
1: Yeah.
0: Now you heard before say about March and so no. Mbappe record that all make you know anodin. They say all time top scorer.
1: Yeah.
0: Oh, FIFA World Cup. Mm. 22 goals.
1: Mm.
0: 22 games, 22 right? Games.
1: Yes. 22 goals now. I
0: said. Oh, I know. I said. And a Messi. It took me, you know, 21 goals.
1: Mm.
0: And two teams a Messi there. I hope Serbia a tournament will be in the last tournament. And Oshie Mbappe still go so airborne home again.
1: And not now, yeah, we see seeing because and ano pamiti Argentina full coach Lionel Scaloni. Na no mu busa ne se di ayi se Messi the last year ni oso Messi di one no one na di nkomo na waka chere ne se obrea obre no mu bi ma obeka chere no.
0: Okay.
1: Messi di ayi di se o person chere ye expect se he will continue to play. For Argentina.
0: You see, on Tibre,
1: or see, or Messi now catching says, or Brea, or
0: Becatch,
1: or Mubima, or Becatch, or Mubim, or Mubim. For now, any dear, Yenya, I didn't say Messi, no,
0: or Tuaso,
1: or Tuaso, San Ascaloni, a person or chair, or see Messi, dear, on Kanchen, they say, or Bre, but on who say Messi, no, say Stunano, or Peso Bonti, and likely say, Bia, now no 39.
0: Yeah,
1: by the next World Cup of 2013, when you're 43 years, and on I, Yenya, I say, if you don't obey to me, Abana.
0: Yeah,
1: 43 years.
0: Mm. So Obi Timi Abana,
1: because the oldest player, no, Sam El Hadary, Egypt football keeper, 2018, no, 45 years and some days old.
0: Ano krano? Oh no, goalkeeper.
1: Yes, goalkeeper. But we know, player, onu jinamu elbow, 2 minutes koba. Na yebusa yonse wanya mfi edia sam kron 39 ne. Na next 4 years, ubinya 43 edia 9 emi ensano.
0: Obi Timi Abana.
1: And then a yin to say, Messins Wohena, Mimu dear, Mimusenio O.C. Air Corner. Obit me. Ebia, the next 4 years or Castle Baba, Ebia now won't to me and more full 90 minutes. Ebia Baba after bare 60 minutes, no, I was so in because that time on the Biduano, Nambri Cano, two no heading, a Benedict, because Wajini. But don't hear on so send a message to Tiana, where Nipa. Kukuwa stage channel.
0: Mm. Nehonsoson.
1: Eno no so hwen train your year anything we see bobo na.
0: Yeah.
1: Me huni say still na no.
0: Obetima.
1: Emo was so to me e make it to the next World Cup next 4 years na. Enye mo wa.
0: Okay.
1: Yes, enye mo wa. Same applies to Ronaldo. Because Ronaldo so train ye pa.
0: Oh, Ronaldo dey be do no onyi.
1: Ay, unia. Ronaldo training.
0: They say Ronaldo or how many years?
1: Or 41.
0: Indeed, 45. Oh, Charlie. Nah, almost.
1: They say you don't do me cash. They say no. You say on name him you cross the ball or heading to. They say your money to me can't be.
0: No.
1: It's
0: about time. I say.
1: A cano great training.
0: Yeah, cano training training. Because they all you know, what pay the dues to football. Some microphone me don't know. Oma ya de pao. And I know crana ubi can say. Yeah, more Cristiano Ronaldo Abaso because yes. The kind of nipa Messi ayeno.
1: Mm-hmm.
0: Ebe take you beat Cristiano Ronaldo and obit me match no. What do you say? Almost 20 years and our more dominated world football sir. And our mama amount for ni age. What do you say? Ubia on a part recorder. Ono amiki Ronaldo e on ne part of recorder. Wa miki Messi. On Ben, and a Messi, so I need dear Ronaldo, no so M. Ballon d'Or, Messi, Waji 8. What you say? And a Cristiano Ronaldo, Aji 5. I hope, say, baby, I do know. Yena, Mbappe, ne, Halane, Lami Yaman, so, young head, dear, or Mediba, because Yaman, so, then, dear, ba, Mbappe, oh, Haaland, no, what you say? Tino, I hope, say, Ronaldo, 45 years, been part Portugal. National team work up with the bedding.
1: Oh, sir, on also, the Mihuni say, I say, preventing you know, from retiring from national team, especially, you know. World Cup now,
0: only
1: been there hunting because a tata, no, because on so one Messi, one more rivalry, no, and what thing, you see, really good, it's fans the way you're good, and then to come with this, Messi,
0: and I dear Bakwa. I mean, say Messi di chain no na o
1: ka.
0: Ehano.
1: Because also no so you be a on pe huru.
0: Yeah.
1: But be obobo Saudi Arabia yi. Obo na enko yi pe no mu Messi no mu huru ni say Messi e better than he was na ni bo funu adwa. Na o ye yi. Nti ade ni hano o pe se o ya he so betumi ade aji World Cup bi because now no o de Portugal aji Nations League. waji European Championship e dia mo mo.
0: Yeah.
1: Records club football waji bibia enti de bim bim e na e ha no. That is the World Cup. And any idea we be ka say any ni nchan a Messi ka Messi gibia ken ha ni bibiri. But Messi agina the fans dey tata no say wono e we good chain no we say no e ade bi etete no na dia ma oku me first me ka say one renew opening no obesan so I try so be bo next World Cup no e we bi no ani kwani dey 45 dey eh yeah won say next World Cup no we me co-host
0: yeah
1: Portugal for
0: we come
1: Portugal Spain Morocco and then South American teams because World Cup do 100 years in terms of boss a
0: yeah
1: centenary you know oh he say Ebia, once I was hosting in Kwadi, Ebia, home support birthday, host nation, and as a co-host, dear, Omenya Bibi, and as a woman to me, you find us, B. No, but to me, I don't know what target I say, Ebefa, because Ohena, Bibi, and Tresse, Aquan, when you're very tired, when you're very tired, but when you're with a World Cup, no,
0: yes,
1: 4 years, never any funeral. I didn't say because any of us will die, na 4 years, ba, na yokobo, you're born a Portugal, who is in a Portugal, yeah. It's me Jaya and Uncle Fuji World Cup. And so he wants to be part of a yes, sir.
0: To Obeni Nemukeke.
1: Obeni Nemukeke. And in here, oh, Mobi Kra, Obemiki, so I say, Obemiki to the last final squad. No, now what's na bench? It be a 10 minutes be Benin Nemunian crossing one for a tipim and one ope. And yeah, Bemu be bought 10 minutes a pay. Ya G World Cup and now crew and assume. Edico. It's your no here. And aside that, you know, the entire, I know your national team, but club again here. Record that OCC a year, sir, 100 goals, sir.
0: 1,000
1: goals, thank you. 1,000 goals, sir, and they pay the crash record because the whole world, and I said, you start here, Bobo, play a BN1 watch 1,000 goals, a chain, world pili, Brazil pili. Or person break his record, no. You say, no, or bear 924
0: goals.
1: 24 goals. Or be share. And I maybe was his year, Airbook Club football, no, sir.
0: Obogum.
1: Obogum, and now, no, so dear, no, where you are dear. One more planning, our more money she goes. Obianima, a idea, or money study, a year. I said,
0: contract,
1: I knew. One more buono, Emma, nice set record, or also Bomo, because they want to host 2034 World Cup.
0: Yeah.
1: Into my essay, or no, and now we're in the face of Saudi football, no, and he had a mark promoting Saudi Pro League, you know, not promoting Saudi football because 2034,
0: you'll be hosting
1: World Cup. No, be any any
0: Emra
1: attention in Saudi Arabia. Eti, Ubeka say, who scratch me back? Miss Mass scratch you a chinti. Yeah, one man actually goes. I was Saudi Pro League in me. Two bones say, go, sir. Zero, one man, yes, she said, the Musha goes. Maybe, oh, who do you want? Hunt yassi. Because I goes to a boy, you pa, own to me.
0: No, to me,
1: who's going to me, she said, no, she said, no, I want another form.
0: Yeah,
1: Eti, Jano, so my boy, you. Champions League, Europa League, 105 goals going to be
0: shared.
1: Because when you hear man, I'm holding with him. But sadly, you know, you said that systematically, you know, your man has goals.
0: Five.
1: Achieve ne 1,000 goals now, person or achieve, you know. And you know, so sadly, the fans will be in the manasset for the sadly echo. On the or a contract on the sadly for an assigning. So we'll be promoting him ahead of 2034 World Cup. Now, on also in return, you know, ya bo mo ashe goals em wa den wa achieve 1000 goals timi so no no say ebedu onum no edu after 2 years na hoden e ba from no wa share 1000 goals na I don't think so be hand up World Cup because after all
0: no wa achieve
1: record kesiye the whole world player be no wa share 1000 goals che onu that time na Messi so Messi na ben no
0: na Messi ben
1: no. No, so I am ready. No, so I retire. The next player, Bano, I just saw Ubacha Shegus. I just say, Okra record for the
0: unbreakable
1: player with the most goals.
0: Yeah.
1: Our football, 1,000 goals. BS, 1,000 goals. That I just saw no pay. So I record.
0: Yeah.
1: Who be a little bit my side. And oh, yeah, I had, yeah, ain't so much. Yes, I got some for me.
0: Omo be so many so.
1: Much I body there. But Messi, you know, you're human. Messi, you know. One on Waji World Cup. Waji
0: Bia. Waji
1: say, Nemko Fubu sa sa de inti nwa match no. Finals na oede. Ousu. 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Mimi hun se, enye, enye, se, o, no, pe happy ending bi.
0: Nanka.
1: O dia, o mama.
0: O dia wi.
1: O musu Waji Bia. But, no, pe se, o sansu, onu seti record. Back to back. O da gentina Fwaji. Back to back World Cup. wahu na ayefe no wadu aise bi obese oja na ojai but o man tumi anje no ene ene ya enye se bi a onyi bi de waji bi da ohun but ende na no hwehwe no ena wa anya nti let's say the Scaloni akano likely say ose o onu mercy si ose o nyemre ose o pese obo nti enya no mo
0: okay
1: onu abo ni du ba bi no office o mo bi ma
0: come
1: out but for now there is two players yi una de mercy di records and that fit Ronaldo say no records no wetin dey don't mean yabo obo no
0: okay where dey tell na yeah sorry so but then oh Argentina ne aye Spain right? Argentina obi also mu a obo total football what you say one show wa three o when matches a bo nyina no goals a wash no 3-2 3-0 sa o she but ball possession hu sa Argentina o ma dominate but na Spain ni Argentina oh 90 minutes na 66% in favor of Spain na you can say in Spain for Argentina for be 34 shot on target kura no mu mobi e ba ne say
1: oh anya de bia eye nwanwa oh Spain for our football no mo bono it has always been eye can say be keep ball no tiki taka ye be dominate possession ye ma opponent ne den en san carbon bi that has always been their philosophy and as our style of play no the as anya say na enye men ku yin fe mo mo enti na no mo to yin hu sa typical tiki taka but ohwe coach omo di aba from 2023 Luis de la Fuente 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why sans why dey e instill side any dim inty ohwe ni journey from academies e ban ni na dey wa babaji wa win bibia and a 19 and a 21 Nations League European Championship and then a year World Cup finally inty wono no or a typical a year Spanish coach with one more traditional a year philosophy no and odi aba and wanya a year emrantia one o maye juma from Colabrim bibrina no Kubasi no Pedri no 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improvement e wo team nim ye hu o ye changes kakra and a players no so adapting them and omo e win games e wo e ye omo subsequent games nim into hwa World Cup yi wo mo any kura good defensive record after match on boy nyina no mo concede just one goal pe e wo tournament win shows how e ye solid a omo ye e wo mo defense and now here we're moving forward. So I think say Fabian Ruiz, Rodri, other players, no. We're more handle team ni ye, moving forward ni ye. Oshé, Obu ti say Oyazaba, Bayern Anoma. We're more so abon humo ni ye pa. And a title goalkeeper, Unai Simon. Maybe say no. Tournament ibe chasi no. Before that, if kana mentia say di intia, Obu ti say Raya. Arsenal goalkeeper David Raya. Yeah. She ball out cheer last season. Ewo Arsenal. Na o winning Golden Gloves or Premiership. Na her saves or yeah. And then the performance ewo Champions League in him.
0: Not the thing.
1: Not the thing change. Na me dream woman tears here. Na me full sales you become a casual say it be an a personal issue no near Brighton war. But who's must me World Cup winner me who be say your coach in the year no Afina Martina say because okay most of sa players na would say Raya say no. Yeah, the neighbor national team nima ayana woye ehi kakra o luki
0: shaky
1: kakra and also ompe Lila Fuente enye happy with Sadio you know, because he only by say he's comfortable with Unai Simon and now he Unai Simon so this season club year football with Bilbao anko yi nani mo ni mo so dan so any but oba national team nima
0: oye super
1: oye super enti adenti na waso risky sa aye
0: Raya
1: consistency no Edema Raya Betum Tina or take his decision say Obama Unai but Unai Simon so a previous training with World Cup especially one more game I think it's one of knockout matches he make good saves I know so boy a keep clean sheets I ne wear winning a golden glove no.
0: Yeah.
1: Gloves a World Cup him. And see, coach na Spain team na a team and now say na day in, day out, game after game no. No more improve confidence ne koslo and a football no sniding. Na aye quality ne ewo so. And me no
0: okay.
1: Andra over Argentina na you be a because we game crowd na people be na no more tip Spain because omo who say Spain for ewo aye
0: upper hand
1: and I say omo a show a year improvement
0: yeah
1: ewo tournament we mu a chain Argentina you who last 4 years
0: yeah
1: into Andra us ni na obi am ko guess no be an him say Spain ne be win ni so anya wa we match na but before that nka make say Andra finals am here no make say e one of the a year boring and worst World Cup finals am me say say
2: 4.5
1: cuz o share ball na first half especially
0: akoye one sided
1: and ana and said that yefe but you ball 90 minutes ni wey you call start 30 minutes no extra time no and a game no start say come alive and I say na e hu e excitement ni momentum no because e be na obi a person where dey we ni avoid the penalties but finals we dey make us say one of the boy in West final World Cup finals am hu a World Cup but Spain for deserve
0: okay
1: where total dominance possession are now okay 60 a year 40 year any one because omo try say omo e be keep e ball but Argentina so omo ngum omo ni masi ya ka say eh yeah Argentina ni last 4 years no any ni motivation ni shada ni was at last 4 years but last 4 years no they wanted to win after so many after 1986 no no person omo je
0: omo jibi
1: na omo person omo she Messi so any mo nyam but no mo feel say Messi after sa Qatar 2022 no
0: Obedi.
1: That will be his last World Cup. No person omo don bless na eye baako ka say ye person ma akwa we send off echo but onu so hu say emu aye de no on person obeja hebo ti twa no beto aso nti omo den de na enye say yes na performance na enye D1 World Cup nti correlations to a year Spain omo deserve now no ma complete bibia omo ma so so aji women's World Cup on be defending next year or Brazil and at 20 and at 21 and at 21 and 19 nyina omo conquer bibia nti omo so because of ni mo ma die gwa kwa mo football mu nti e na omo adi nkunim sa no.
0: Good afternoon sir.
3: Okota je
0: boss bibia boko dia
3: apostle
0: nti apostle. Okay.
3: In fact, I know I'm at the left. We had the game now. We announced in some very because we had Argentina fan after the mobile distancing game. We announced
0: it.
3: It's just here to any
0: number. Hmm.
3: Sir, I'll bring you red card and look at the nine and half.
0: Okay.
3: I think both
0: and
3: okay.
0: Okay.
3: I
0: mean, come.

0: Good afternoon.
1: Good afternoon, Mr. Okocha. Okocha.
0: Yenti where?
1: Yeah, from DJ Academy.
0: Okay.
1: Okay, wake up, Lydia. I'm saying, wake up, Lydia. I'm saying, crowd. Because, okay, that year I announced the rest of the wake up on 11th, when you're in 19th, this year, that's I'm saying, crowd. But all the same,
0: Bye bye. Good afternoon, sir. Master P, Kufu, do you have a
2: say?
0: You go ahead. Good afternoon, sir.
3: Yes, good afternoon.
0: Senior, I'm going to say, Makanaki, but you're in
3: Na
0: Lincoln, government start. September 4th. All right, you. Good afternoon, sir.
3: Good afternoon.
0: Me bache froze o kasa free.
3: Agabu swaze.
0: Open in tiwe.
3: Moko bo boju mayo an kamo. Oku wake up na bayo ye da nyame ase se pe na ye de age. Ala pezu so no. De ya ase mo hunu se wake up no aye boy anyway. Wake up fa na no za kwa se abusi antokwa. O za abusi antokwa de. And go for 26 kind of diaper and juice in the first thing. But who do you get to be a human as a woman? I didn't have to have a good job for. And the winning there, a moon jar man yet there, and record, you know, after 2 straight, the CIA, you know, the CIA free and they are the end of Monday, they are the court. Ronaldo fans, and Ramadan fans, or when you are aware, because it's an idiot, first media, when Bob was telling Ronaldo. And it's a Ramadan fans and nothing aware that I've seen up for. Yeah, you wake up. Bye bye.
0: Ay, as a move. Agabus 1Z. Oroso Edie, our diaba. I don't know. Okay. Good afternoon, sir. Hello, good afternoon.
4: Hello.
0: Yeah, good afternoon, sir.
4: Good afternoon.
0: Your professor, Oka, Safari, opening, Kasia.
4: Utiate, dance man.
0: Utiate, Yanko, dance man.
4: I'm in Shaman, my farm, oh boy. I'm in Kamon.
0: Okay.
4: My mamma said, the Magisha, dear mamma said, then there in some panel, mother blame, I used to hear the Air Force War, Dana football, no word football. Maybe I may come and say, wake up on a day, they may have to be the Abana year prepared. By the may make an answer, will be the joke, I say, yeah, your friend, a Bushanta, baby, that I'm like, I want the baby, I'm saying, what, yeah, and your Bushanta, no, you're saying, you should not catch him and say, over 7 minutes, or you wake up for now. When you see me, Papa, stay me, Papa, dear, and you are about to say, yes, or you wake up for me. If you wake up for me, dear, or no mercy in the barn of Prano, I hear you 1950 in a slaggy year. One why you did yourself or dinner back to back. Into a yaba, on the yam, yas, and on for one, on for uncle, on for uncle, to know, but say, Abba, let's go yet, over with an uncle, almost the new Tuminka. Sisi wenye ba kuna ni nchini ya onkomla na amu asisi onda bobono afikwa na amuba si yadi amia si yamisha mo
0: mera si
4: mapa amuba mama dana yamika mo.

0: Okay.
1: Now, as for the seven,
0: okay.
1: As for your professor, no one you only want to place, no one put with papa, no more coaches. Nessa, support us in Yako Park, who America will be a local park.
0: Okay.
1: Did I get the other park? Yeah, Bassa. As for you, don't you know? Wait till me about what you're about.
0: Okay.
1: It's a way, meaning where I found from here. That's a way I cut out, and you pay me as you want for a person you want.
2: I'm not going to be able to do it.
0: Hello?
3: Hello?
0: Yeah, Professor, you can't say Minia?
3: But you're good afternoon.
0: Kofi, ma, fire you in Enko.
3: But you're quite amazing, eh?
0: You're here, pa, wa.
3: Yeah, they want to put you, ma, pa. Yeah, they're the exercise, I can't know, okay?
0: So,
3: the only thing I say, I'm quite gentle now, me pay, of course,
0: maybe I better be here. Maybe I better be here in Puyim.
3: Oh, wow, sure. The daddy, yeah, the company, pa, Camp Nou.
0: Hey.
3: Where they wrote to Ballon d'Or. I guess
0: you were
3: very kind them.
0: You, Yate. Okay, come in, Sianko.
4: And right here, but some fans of money, you.
0: Oh, some actually.
4: When you're double, yeah,
0: I think it's more. I don't make a no,
4: it's a Spain World Cup with our Gino. But
0: some was
4: a man, you are Messi or your legend, Lamia like Mans or so, a Bobasa is Spinity.
0: And I call and back of a kind, or say, Nayabusi and Toka. Ebusi and Toka answer the acquire and find a DNA in Nyani Adenko.
4: Debbie.
0: All right. Yeah, man, sorry, so. Now, Spain, $51 million and the Egum Butum as champions, $51 million. And Omo Aje Egu Umbutum. And say, we official amount, that's so. But any, say, TV rights and any other become the not just say, baby, ewu. And she said, Ghana, and then yes, Kawaya. And Kasemri, Eka could do be Butum.

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Alright, so there is a good news for y'all. Say, Oya Numtuni, Oya gospel artist, Oya reggae dancehall artist, Oya high life artist, Oya hip life artist, Oya afrobeat artist. 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Say, be a single, EP, and I say album. Akwenya kezie, ababe toho edi amal. Friend number is here, ni e nin komo 0551 656655. 0551 656655. 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

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I was sorry, Emre. 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

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Send it to Biano. So what that would trade the ampon and coupon say. When I say, yeah, papa, you been tea, and yeah, you're sicker been tea, and yeah, you're home, been tea. Nemo, a domino, and yeah, who more brono. It be in a swear swore. 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Ready, I say, Joa de Biano. Plan B drive, you made the end of show. A Friday kind of. Yadi Asada, a bema would trade yam pon yam coupon. Tikaya home, and Chena may ban home on a soul. Sieni Kajani Asada, a jar. But for my show of Facebook, Oko Facebook, Plan B 104.5 FM. 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
0: that's it. Kofi Ghana, the Anno, which your mamma tonka, 0551 656 656. Any other man would trade him for Yanko Pong. Hello, good afternoon. Hello, good afternoon.
2: Afternoon.
0: Auntie Yaniana.
2: Pasha you.
0: Auntie Apacho Bibi Aboko.
2: Papa, now say.
0: Yami Adom Yahoye. Auntie Yamain Tio.
2: And
0: then
2: a year, Yami Asi. So my boy, minimum, Bibi Aramoban, and our chief, Apa, but here. Never want dinner, Bonavia and Tia.
0: Okay, uncle.

0: 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Hello, good afternoon.
1: Good afternoon.
0: Epa chwa udini baby, how kaze free? Okay, Mr. Nati.
1: Yes.
0: Uh-huh. My intel.
1: Yes, I'm Nati. Mr. Steffi from France.
0: Okay.
1: I'm in Seattle. I'm in Seattle.
0: Patrick, you're going to be here.
2: Yo, you're going to be here.
0: Okay.

0: Amen. 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
1: Good
0: afternoon. Apache Odini, baby, how can I
1: free?
0: Okay. Auntie Ama and Patrick, we are the Asida, Aye, and a Yum Tour, and a Mayaway.
1: Oh.
0: Amen. Amen. Amen. Amen. Onka wo so ho number wo bon ho bai. Hello, good afternoon.
2: Hello?
0: E pa cho udini baby, how can I free?
2: I'm eating the coffee, ma. But you're missing my summer diamond. But you're home here.
0: Yamia Dumia, who you mean?
2: Oh, and then the first time I'm in the pro, show you.
0: Yeah, that's the same way.
2: The first time I'm a pro.
0: Okay. Coffee, my auntie, away.
2: With the master, any my young navy and young tour.
0: Okay, Yanko.
2: Daddy, Timia, name me when you moon ya. The demon of Becca, Eradi, why, dear? There are the Timia, the demon of Becca, Eradi, why, dear? The demon of Becca, Eradi, why, dear? The demon of Becca, Miami, why, dear? Amen.
0: Amen. Yet I see Bibri, when you may add the umpire. Hello, good afternoon.
3: Hello, good afternoon.
0: If I told Dini, baby, how can I free?
3: Yay, Kofi King Cash was in here.
0: Hey, Papa Cash.
3: Edikaino, Mr. Nate, you were free from Bram. No? GDA Wunya said, was right from being necessary a bomb by a manner. Wubinya Ayarisano, and America said, Wunya may want to take out chicken.
0: Amen.
3: When you may want one mobile, no one might be a work of Piana, your research, you know, any idea.
0: Amen.
3: Milanan, who are there? Then from my area, who me get on is a prepaid, Cabade,
0: Cabaya Samo.
3: From my fire, who me get on is a prepaid. And I got, but in this reckoning, now into me to not from me, I got 3 minutes in Cabade. Hey, are there, are you?
0: My baby, pa.
3: You are in a way of far and carry online drivers. You copy DPA. Okay, what can I say? You are the other say. Come by your map and be phone in our say, young couple. But to ensure a place you do so. When I will be my papa, Yaman Kao.
0: On Kao, home, I see the brave.
4: What's the front seat?
0: Wobbe show, Wobbe show, Wobbe show, Wobbe show, Wobbe show, Wobbe show, Wobbe show, Wobbe show, Wobbe show, Wobbe show, Wobbe show, Wobbe show, Wobbe show, Wobbe show, Wobbe show, Wobbe show, Wobbe 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Wobbe show, Wobbe show, Wobbe show, Wobbe show, Wobbe show, Wobbe show, Wobbe show, Wobbe show, Wobbe show, Wobbe show, Wobbe show, Wobbe show, Wobbe show, Wobbe show, Wobbe show, Wobbe show, Wobbe show, Wobbe show, Wobbe show, Wobbe show, Wobbe show,

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If we yes, we're trading up on Yanko Point 1 year mao. 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

0: Indeed, why are you here? What's your say? Empire Bobia Wububian.
1: So tonight,
0: in Central Nibediatri, Diana Hamilton
1: is here.
0: We should be see her. Yadi, or sorry, I'm ready to see her. Natural say, you try a Musima. You try a Musima, Aja Bafon Krat, where you bar. The Akawaj Media Suninano. Yadi Betia so Eddie Amao. 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

0: episode, there is a good news for y'all. 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Say, be a single, EP, and I say album. Akwenya kezie, ababe toho edi ama. Friend number is here, ni e ninkomo 0551656655. 0551656655. Let's go!
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Ofianan right here. Namrason, Samedo Ebefa Chrome. The actual story is a air trend or Ghana. Ha. And I feel we are still finding it. Hey, and then the heat, oh. I'm sure I can say heat. Heat. JJJJJ. Now, sorry, no, but I'm here. I'm here. I'm here. I'm here. Papa, papa, papa, papa, papa. Chairman, who to me? Hey, I said, my boy, I'm sure. Oh, there, I am quiet. Inside Ghana, around the world. The former don't fuck room. Now Chrome, I am he he he he he he he he. Actress, and Ningina, a fat chairman, wound to me home. Nansa, I'm a little bit chairman in Silmono. A patch of more my mobile money. More my mobile money. Muntiem and I'm on Shannon show. Sir Frosters, no. They say, what would the new trick abba? What would the new and trick is abba? Now, I mean, I can say a mobile money agent back home. Just a what the famous world soon, who social media no so. JJJJJ. Ababa wanu e soon, papa, papa, papa, papa. And in the end, I say, Frost, I see, and trick is a full from the Abano. And I want my dear Ababa away. Now, what's up? I hear 200 Ghana cities no. And after one Ghana city, no. Osha is a pan. 200 Ghana cities. And after one Ghana cities, no. Hey, I did say, S.A.Y. pan. Color, no. Pepe, pepe, pepe, pepe, pepe. Now, see a trick now, but no one say. A brand here back home. Walk home, momo agent, see ho. And I just say, woman, no, 10,000 Ghana cities. Nothing in a 200 cities note. Until we do one our trial. What person was saying this canon? You see, what the 10,000 Ghana cedis, 200 cedis notes, ning in Emma Momo agent, no? Emma Momo agent, no? Eka is canon. Emma Wanua G2 must say, canon, also 10,000. Into what kind is canon we are? And was a brand ten, Emma no number, over send this canon at the Atoso. A brand ten, the name back. Would you know how say, Trey, was in Nipana, our friend, Aji number, no? Then, sir, and canny panel. 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Na emo e ye the same black rubber. So the awodi kind man and man kind, you know. Now a 200 Ghana cedi notes. Aye, kabo mu eko do 10,000, no. So say we try and hold by, no. Aye, 1111 cedi notes. And awodi share the same rubber mu. Into awodi rubber e ma momo agent, no. Say jam momo agent, no. Fin say oh, sky me ji ya me kind. And one a brandy and a sandy aba. Say na mister rubber ni the same rubber. I will be a robber, no so. One set down, chases the canoe. A 200 notes now, nah, say one CD note. Then you boss the canoe so I know who color no. Send a make us a 200 CDs note, any one CD note in the center. Ababa want to be a robber, no more who's the canoe. One kind of you, the sense is the guy you were kind of under 5 minutes cranny. It's the end of what Jay and Ambe, and I was sending this canoe. We should have sending this K, Emma Brent, Koya. Today we could be a rubber no more 1-1 CD note and kwan. I just saw the 1-1 CD note, no. But they bet that no come out 200 CDs note now with D kind a kind, you know. I send it 10,000, I'm a number, no. I brand 10 o'clock. Today we share 1-1 CD note. The way I am, Rahusem, who call internet, no swa. Ababa, why you air trendy, pan. Where they are, Mr. Frosters, no. Frosters, no. I pose the four air advance, no.
Na frosters no so air advance. It will be a man in Indaho. We are Momo agent. It's real my win in the ho. My win in the ho, papa, papa, papa, papa, papa. We show me free Momo agents, no swa. I'm the old air called Ghana Police Service. Aye, any fan. Aye, in charge of Motor Traffic and Transport Department. MTT di fwa kache. Na MTT di fwa tra. A driver fwa sirens, esha mokamu. 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And afe beacon lights. Light na esa posi fwa light no. Esha mokamu. I am mamma authorization se mobile you su satellite no and afi siren no one more chess half warning in a one more chess half warning in a I mean no kasay but yes 6,000 vehicles I post if watch a sarcas ningina and it's a sirena a chess sarcas no emu and afi lights are sarcas in a usual and yeah the amping for a man who crying the cars no able to me use siren no and I feel light no it's in a center motion out the traffic more but now rain who lights now blue and red the things are posted for car never you know what show no now you post ni I'm not sure I want your MP I just said one one what to siren no Eddie Ashaka ni mu on Rasson I was not to a posted for light ni be what the about car no home into traffic is here will be our swire channel. Oh, Jaini will be him. We. Now, swam and the crime of the post in the ever. I post if watch out one more chess half warning in a serie. Push out one more. I had you on my cars. Ah, siren, the lights. Yes, sir. Home. I post if watch you one more. I draw some ye pan. So, what's here, me? Now so siren yi bi esha wo kan ho light yi bi yabo wo kan ho now nim se impenyifo e ma wo kwan a apostifo akira won beche wo pa ze se wo bibia anya hweye bibia anya hweye e wo Ghana ha sans apostifo na so aye hye a won bo cheche safo ni nyina wo shame da so jina apostifo akache. Where am I now? Kasi. A branch bakwa. Waye branch organizer. Edema the new National Democratic Congress. NDC Amanyo Kono. Uko PMO Aguna West. I know a one fin fin man timwa. A branch here Prince Abuaje. A post for Akwa Akwa Chino. And the money in the say. Oko social media no show. Eko kain sembi fa aye former vice president Dr. Mahmoud Baumia ho. Acha sen semwa waka fa opinion no ho. Ntwa ye kra. 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
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Yoko di FBI fo nsem. E wo United States of America. Na e ye na se no. I am Mammy Bakwa. One more trial, but Rikani and Tiano. What trial warden cra? Emma Abigail Kumi. Abigail Kumi and Natchez, a woman, see no. What they and cra, Emmano. Now and cra, what they mano, and they say. Won't go in you have Frederick Kumi. Won't go in you and PM Raganaha. Now, fee FBI for documents, a woman, won't you know. Won't make sure as a document no ever yera every FBI for na kache. And cry what dema Abigail Kumi a wenya ni baby kwa no no. 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Na fe FBI for document nina. 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E ya dia won mo trendy ye pa. But the four friends are with Fidia to her. Higher Plan B 104.5 FM. Inside Ghana, around the world. Stories are really a trend of Ghana. Ha. And I feel we are still finding it. I'm in for uncle breaking news. No, so. Number one on the trends. Hey, chairman, wound to me. Mr. Bernard in Chibwe Siako. Bushi, I'm in Okase. News are ever abundant. I'm a crammy who be a me, I'm a and they say a jelly chairman wound to me 20 years. 1, 2, 3, 4, 5, 5 to 20, Bushia. A jelly chairman wound to me 20 years. And I'm galam saying, who sent Sam? According to court documents, no. What try, chairman wound to me? They are contaminated, you know. I had the address, I want to call Western Region. Samra boy. Eko tu galam say Babram pinyu for Emma wa muhu kwain Omuko tu galam say wa ho Afra chairman tu chairman won to me we di court akwani abasa we di court akwani abasa o ko court ningina no unfortunately when to me Emma and there judgment na ba bontin criminal court for division of the Accra High Court. Ewei. 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Esther Reynolds will feed her. 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

0: Your dog called Plan B104.5 FM. It was your Esther Reynolds at Tenasi. Now, answer you ever call Esther Reynolds at Kacheno. Remember for one room, I will say locals. Osei locals. Anything, events. Events be either with Nimubiana, I say. We'll be here and work with planning, management, and a coordination. You know, when you say locals, ending come the event masters, and no. So, as soon as we are made, you be not say, we'll be here deco. Say a funeral, wedding, birthday party. Jumedia wo ye bia no ope ejumekuo bia baase na chese wa baye deko kama kama e dia mawa ose locals e di hujuma dia mabobosuo nyina no e fa deko ho no ope se wusua se na ye deko no na wo se wunya wonsa 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of free 0245 671 053 0245 671 053. We sell lookouts numbers and on we saving numbers now. Abribia will be organizing events and hobby true biano. Say if you can say logistics rentals cry na uhiana. We sell lookouts. Yadia obe buao. But then I say Emma Mco Ventures. Mco Ventures say open car to open car hain. And I say we have professional tourism services are. You hear say over free warm. We de enye asemo tin bia o fre Mco Ventures a
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0: car wo pa han no e ya de obe making available e de amawo ana se car wo pa ton so car wo pe bia no wo ko Mco Ventures a e ya de a ibi wo ho won sa e be ka car wo budget no aye ready for Mco Ventures e wo Tema Community 6 or Vertical Plaza no opposite Taco Bell e ho and Mco Ventures wo me patch of fre 0248 387 0248 637 923 0248 637 923 Mco Ventures numbers and on no medo eko no Vivi Cakes Cake mu emergency debi amekase no Vivi Cakes numbers no ebe ya save number no isanse wu ni mu da ubi hia no Vivi Cakes numbers no. O contract will be so when you cake him out na last minute what disappoint you are. You make back pa within 2 hours. Obey to me, I cake amau a cake now. Obey no show. It is on point. And why any no Vivi Cakes? And why any no Vivi Cakes? And say be a wo year ceremony be, wo year graduation be, anniversary be. Obey so surprise wo dofu be. Na se obey here cake in Kwandia. One in no Vivi Cakes for Indi and Komo. Obey to me ako. www.novivicakes.com okom website no soa adia fa cake ho bia no obe ho bi ewo ho cake assorto na chese dia opesa wo order no novivicakes omo website no obe ho ho na afi wetumi make wo order na wo make wo order hyeno so se omo 10% discount ewo ho a etwen wo nti novivicakes de omo wo freshly baked cake within 2 hours no na wo san so ama we service kaka kra 10% for your pocket. 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Esther Kwaba
2: coffee or coffee
0: yeah biabo call
2: coffee
0: now we can't do no call saying
2: oh so why
0: we
2: name
0: dada because
2: yeah
0: then
2: yeah
0: me as pressure now
2: But media, I love how you are able to juggle everything together. Coffee with the same time.
0: And then the I kind of say, make a World Cup diary. So it's not the World Cup near the Kugu.
2: Okay.
0: You know, maybe a church rabble and a one is. It's here for a cradle. For your room now.
2: They're born tougher. You say things I can control and things I can't control.
0: Okay.
2: It's Ramonia Uber to me. It's here no quine, then you're wound to me. See, no quine. Aha. First of all, my beliefs and thoughts. 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
0: Okay.
2: Aha. 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
0: Okay.
2: Aha. Thirdly, so my type my type of food I eat, the type of food I eat.
0: And also,
2: control. How many times you smile a day?
0: Okay.
2: Mesrao, send your house ready, you will to me control.
0: And also, to me control.
2: Yeah, when you want to me control. What other people think of you?
0: The uncle for a dream found.
2: I know
0: they want to me control. Is that I say, Omon or my own dreams on my dreams say I found
2: exactly.
0: She knew how to me.
2: Oh,
0: my dream will cry. You guys, splint tire. You guys, splint tire.
2: Send your bedroom, send your bedroom, no crab. Yeah, no, Marcus, I'll go find different version of how I've accounted.
0: And then you know your dream. You can't change that.
2: You can't change it. You can't control it, Miss Ramo. Secondly, you say, what other people do? Yeah, will be better.
0: You'll be better.
2: And also, to me,
0: where then your bear no bear?
2: Your bear, oh, bet me a cadang, bet me a man is cussing. Obey and obey, and you won't obey a man. I on one of a soy ain't in obey. If you are caught, what happens around you? And also, won't mean controlling your bessie wall, whom be a man tell more who feel near bessie be an
0: old more.
2: A jumel, won't mean controlling. And I feel I caught the outcome of your efforts.
0: Okay,
2: near wo ye no near ebe free mu aba no and also unto me control near betumi control ya ne effort a obe make no
0: na chese obetumi e de wa ho antia ye bibi bia so de be free mu aba ne de
2: like another
0: unto me control
2: unto me control
0: aha
2: and na ye de see a ye de we na see the passage of time
0: okay
2: emre a etwemu no mesrew
0: want to mention in Jinaho.
2: Dabi, dabi, dabi, dabi.
0: Ya chijinaho ankani pa bibiri bechi mire Jinaho.
2: Ah, kofi.
0: Ayo mwenyama.
2: Uye nipo. 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
0: Okay.
2: Baby ya ujina niya uye no. 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
0: To
2: me, to me, because okay, me to me, me service cabbage at Troho. But who knew only much in us? Obin so a horse, me niche in that, but or china some so wound into Miss Ramo. We only pound quiet, dear, and Yamabi will hold a bit me a controlling, and then near wound to me controlling. See, a do near wound to me controlling, and where jam and yamme fe fe fe.
0: No, bompire,
2: no, bompire found.
0: Save me as Sima Wookie, me say, we'll be to me save ya, but shall not be a
2: bomb.
0: Bibia be boom. Na che se saving na wo save di akoye bibi poten. Bibia be boom ma che se askata saving ina.
2: Kofi. 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
2: Afa ho. 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
0: We should for Esther Reynolds what the lifestyle tidbits and our the Ebrae. Be do e remu e wo World Cup diaries no eso.

Tell World Cup in Arsenal. Yes, so yes, yeah, see what I say. World Cup diaries. And yeah, the updates in the bro. Now we can you know me kogu ye. Oh no. Tiende ya su ye di yin yin kogu wa ha. Comments at Tinase. Nasa me kwa comments hono. Shannon Sun. It's a Plan B FM Inter Community Soccer Gala. 2026 edition. Adia Ebaso. Registration a shasi ya kosu.

0765-6655. From no air call for a cool 500 cities. Cool 500 cities. Then it's a registration deadline. Hey, 27th July. That's just next week, Monday. Pepe. Pe. That registration.

Ekosi aye 13th September. 22nd August, Ekosi 13th September. Every Saturday and Sunday, between this period, in Edebe Bogalano. 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
1: Mini wa midasi.
0: World Cup ni yedi kogu.
1: Sa ye wye bibia.
0: Sese obie hun. Nishmutiness level.
1: Sa pe pe pe.
0: Ye bos mi mfu abaso.
1: Omayadi.
0: So
1: for the second time in their history. After 16 years, you know.
0: After 16 years. Hey, in the
1: year,
0: Emreko, 2010, 16 years. Okay. I mean, you overall perception on this World Cup. Did you agree?
1: Oh.
0: World Cup, you know, who is saying?
1: My cousin, World Cup, Ebesha said, now you know, doubt, Kakra, because he is an Eba. Ye dina nko for visa ni adi adi kani saying referees ye prevent yom teams no so omo camp na ni me nko yi ni adi adi ya iti na obi afo se World Cup idie anwa enye de but games ni sha siya no ya unse World Cup
0: emu ode
1: emu ode goose PBB unse World Cup uye ni World Cup ha goose abe mu pa so far omu wye no 309 goose and omu share
0: World Cup we su ne di anati kisi no board ding
1: ni board ding pa but nkofo FLE stadium homa hoye man but you know me kase your World Cup be a memorable one pa because for the first time extended a year version and a format of World Cup normally you born 32 teams but a few video no omu increase nko 48.
0: Okay.
1: Before say, muyede. Now you hear say reporter banu. FIFA 4 chair say, omo hear him say the next World Cup 2030 no, omba ni 68 teams. You know no, as you say no, opposition in so aba. From a year football form chair say Odebi. SI muyede say bebo. And you hear say omo, and you say Juma World Cup no the next one no 2030 di no. I know. And also three countries and craft four. Originally, na Spain, Portugal, and then Morocco, and they be hosting. But because Saturday World Cup, no, 800 years into no, we mo the South American teams in Libya, and as a many be account because
0: okay.
1: On a shot safe here.
0: Okay.
1: The first World Cup was 1930, no, in Uruguay, and the hosting
0: and team,
1: and then World Cup in 100 years, no, next 4 years, no, we mo has some the South American country back. We can, we mo matches in Libya, man, we mo matches in Libya, or South America. Normal dia celebrity and a community sa 100 years na womo celebrating.
0: Okay.
1: See ni 2026 World Cup Spain for Aji.
0: Spain omo deserved winner sana.
1: Of course, omo deserve.
0: So,
1: omo start here but won say
0: tournament. Omo no money if we go draw ya. Kivet the first match on Kivet board rank before a right your off you.
1: Sir, sanity. Mm. But womo excellence they are in for business. Now Spain for ya no. And you want because 2010 normal G World Cup, no? And also, Omo Brace, Oman start here, Omo first match, Omo Lucy to Switzerland by a goal to zero. But after that, no match is a kind in a Omo winning in a and Omo the Koji and Omo no, a Kamiya Kwese World Cup, Omo Nasado World Cup on Baba, Oman start here, no? Aya na Ekui at the
0: moment.
1: 2010 no, against Switzerland for Omo Lucy first game, but Omo winning and I win Susano first game, Omo draw. With Ekivet and also my Kwaka Kwajinti. Omo deserve a yes, our trophy.
0: Okay. Comments.
2: 104.
0: Yeah, you be training Muda Ghana. Yes, you be World Cup. Nibi.
1: But who did say, maybe a better World Cup?
0: Oh, you mean me,
1: sir.
0: Jumao.
1: But who he said, who he saying?
0: Oh, say future near bright. Say youth level on Yajibida.
1: Yes, and 17. 91 AG and 20 2009.
0: Yeah, to the future is bright. Nti comments. Send a chassis and a medassi. No, my dad, yeah, they be a chess. Your fro on World Cup diaries. I win your mammy, name it here for. Yeah, that's a baby.
1: Yes, we that's a pa.
0: Eddie and Ghana, baby. We shall for. You can add a comments. I said, but the story of the day, no, Ebro.

0: We show me the story of the day, no, bro. 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Na, ba, contra. I say, Nana, down for no.
1: BFM.
0: Eh, Shano say, one pair boy, Emma, one pair boy, Emma. 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
3: 0551 6565 6565 0551 6565 on your back home. 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
0: me,
3: I'm breaking news about our country. I also joined the canal. What do you mind? I don't think you have a piece of.
0: I don't know.
4: Yeah.
0: Akwaba.
4: Yeah, yeah.
0: Bibi aboko.
4: Na mi adomo.
0: Ye danya mi
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0: Oje uso. Wa kwaye obai de ma mi tie we.
4: Mi sana.
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4: Mi chi wa de kokokokoko.
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4: 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Actually, you call me the one. 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
0: Okay.
4: Now we wow, what's on your mama? My dream point, Mimi. 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
0: Miss Nassau, or the money, or the money, and I be a confine you.
4: Debbie,
0: still in your own.
4: Sure. Or your madam for. Boy, I need to hear me as. Nothing else has in common about me, and I won't see it.
0: Hey, who are me?
4: Hey.
0: This is
4: the
0: one I did.
4: What
0: of it is so? Okay. Miss Na.
4: Me,
0: okay. Hello, good afternoon.
5: Afternoon,
0: Pastor,
5: Okay, pa.
0: Hello, good afternoon.
5: Afternoon, Mr. Abubi.
0: Minu ya bema benye?
5: Oh, abinya dadi o.
0: Abinya dadi bibi aboko?
5: Adumia na mwoswe.
0: Nyami adumia huye. 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
5: Oh, na. Sazi, mwe kwenye yon. Na sepe mita so. Nani ex, ojemu manana, ojemu maneda.
0: My mental question, I see.
5: They say we just say, oh, Jemu man, or Dana, or then come on, Adam, and I'm not man, and
0: that. Oh, Yamakosua.
5: Oh, Yamakosu, and the line, yeah. Then Yamakosu, and the other fan is there. Umiaba, and I say, Ababu Musem, I just say, but Yamakonet is any part, eh? Now, I dare with you, Maddie movie, not over there. That's it, I said, well, Nadim.

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0: Yo. 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
0: Ah. Now you have for what are mini man. Eh, dear.
1: And yes,
0: I'm a wire.
1: And yes, sir.
0: Papa,
1: and Kabibia call fine or more worry and a Bibia call Dean Swan. Can you back us a one yardiana?
0: Oh, son of eh?
1: Sound.
0: Eh, oh, yeah, she has said that son of eh?
1: Okay. Okay. And Chester, my medal city.

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Thank you, no, I don't know. We shall remember our song. I'm going to send you media back. Your most authoritative political show in Ghana. But see what the gist is now, bro. If you didn't know that, the frame of Kofi Annan. What's your star Reynolds in Khan? What's your comments in Khan? Ernest Triago Facebook. Like on your session, who's you? The trade and point, you're going to be here. The crowd. Bye-bye.

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0: Not appointed by politicians. And they work and serve well. Look at our security agencies. Puppets of the ruling party, ruling government. And so they are not able to open their mouth, even arrest thieves who ride public cars and are fed by the state. People who earn more and better, well salary and fringe benefits, occupying official houses with chauffeur-driven cars. Benefits come in thousands. They steal the most in the country. Go around the prisons when we go to give communion and pray for them.
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0: We are punching. That's number two. Some remand for years, and yet those who openly steal and plunder walk our streets. What kind of society is?
2: What will be different between the special prosecutor's office and whatever office of law enforcement? And the reason why I agreed to accept the nomination is that this is a new office. Corruption has done so much damage to this country. In the conflict resolution, it is called structural violence. It's an invisible violence that kills millions without anybody seeing it. Taking millions of cities for oneself under illegal circumstances deprives people of good health, education, and all the developmental facilities you can give. So what I want to do is to be able to set up a credible institution with a credible culture, which will be able to block the leakages and the seepages. If I'm able to do that, I don't care even whether I am not able to prosecute anybody. And part of the law says that it is preventative, that if we succeed, we won't need foreign aid. I will say, with knocking my chest, that the amount of seepages and leakages at the ports, if we were to close them,
1: 104.5.
2: Our budget will not need foreign assistance.
3: The Church of Pentecost is over 3.1 million, about 10.38% of the Ghanaian population. And we have brought in 15,000 signatories. I believe that this is significant enough. If they give us time, we can even bring 2 million. Yeah, just to make a statement that this bill, we support it 100%. And so we are praying for the parliamentarians to make good arguments. They should know that there is a creation. This is a sovereign state, but the whole world is a sovereign state with a ruler. And then the one who created us reserves the right to tell us how to behave. If we leave the right to behavior in the hands of the creation, then soon every lifestyle will be shielded by law. Till we have some anarchy state, lawlessness in this nation. Now, if you want to have sex with a beast, I say it's okay. If I want to have sex with a pig, it's okay. If I want to marry my daughter, it's okay. If I want to have sex with a tree, it's okay. I mean, so where are we going? So the issue is not about rights. The issue is about morality.
4: Because we live in a world where we are told we are the leaders of tomorrow, and the politicians of the day have ensured that tomorrow never comes. Let us today tell the politicians of the day that the tomorrow they have been talking about is today.
5: We live in a continent today where, as the young man has said, our young women upon attaining puberty cannot afford sanitary pads, but our public servants have iPads which they do not know how to use. We live in a continent today where our leaders who preside over our health sectors have no faith in the health sector. When they are sick and their families are sick, they run away to seek treatment in Germany, in France, in the United Kingdom, in South Africa and India. Even our health ministers don't have faith in our health department. We live in a country and countries today where the political leadership have no faith in the education sector. They bring unto us what they call free primary education or universal primary education, but they can never dare take their children.
6: As you... Yaban, Omo Mochi or Mogalam say no, Omo Tumumu, Yabama Omo Amnesty, no more Saba.
7: Then I asked him if he had ever been offered a bribe before?
8: You mean as president?
7: As John Mahama.
8: As a human being?
7: As a person.
8: Any human being in the world would have encountered, you know, corruption in a way.
1: 104.5.
8: One way or the other. Either being offered a bribe or a bribe being demanded from you. What you need to do is to put yourself in a position...
7: Mr. President, did you take it?
8: No, I haven't taken a bribe.
9: But even to think about it, it just questions who are making these policies. This is what happens, that when you've mismanaged the economy into this hole, then anything sounds great to you because you don't have any option. You see what I mean? And this is the problem, that anything that is taxable, that can feasibly be taxed, they are trying to impose taxes on it, increasing withholding taxes on withholding and so on.
10: This is Plan B!
9: They are hurting the economy. These taxes are hurting. And therefore, you are not going to get the growth. And when you don't get the growth, you will not get the revenue. And when you don't get the revenue, you go back to increasing taxes to get the revenue. And then you are in a cyclical...
11: But I can tell you, as my colleague, Deputy Minister said, we are not going to the IMF. Whatever we do, we are not. The consequences are dire. We are a proud nation. We have the resources. We have the capacity. Don't let anybody tell you. Like when Joshua, Caleb, and 10 others went to spy on the promised land, and only two of them came to say that we can do it. And the 10 went around the community, murmuring, you can't, We are not people of short sight, you know, and we have to move on. Okay? So let's think of us as who we are, a proud, strong people, the shining star of Africa, and we have the capacity to do what we want to do. If only we can speak that one language and ensure that we burden share in the issues ahead.
12: Get the industrial piece. So you have ministers in the government have been performing like this. And if they are performing like this, what is the reason why a president is just going to take his green ink and say, we'll be charging? There are others. Saying so many MSs are, because there are several people who have left my government, which I removed from the government. There are people. Near Ubiana, what my first term or no second term, or that's what. But there are some of the longest serving ones, and there are so many. And that is the reason why. And I think there's good explanation. And yes,
11: thank you very much.
13: If I read your compatriot, you know, it's yes, a friend, assembly members, or much as a moon. Now, your friend be sending in Tia Mano Abanasa.
14: I'm so moon.
13: Bibacha,
14: my
13: womb,
14: my womb, my womb, my womb, my womb, my womb, my womb, my womb, my womb, my womb, my womb, my womb, my womb, my womb, my womb, my womb, my womb, my womb, my womb, my womb, my womb, my womb, my womb, my womb, my womb, my womb, my womb, my womb, my womb, my womb, my womb, my womb, my womb, my womb, my womb, my womb, my womb, my womb, my womb, my womb, my womb, my womb, my womb, my womb, my womb, my womb, my womb, my womb, my womb, my womb, my womb, my womb, my womb, my womb, my womb, my womb, my womb, my womb, my womb, my womb, my womb, my womb, my womb, my womb, my womb, my womb, my womb, my womb, my womb, my womb, my womb, my womb, my womb, my womb, my womb, my womb, my womb, my womb, my womb, my womb, my womb, my womb, my womb, my womb, my womb, my womb, my womb, my womb, my womb, my wom

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I was saying, Nelson, some opera. 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Only the Abba own. And you mentioned about Papa. You're right, I'm a wound to me. 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I couldn't in my head said, yeah, baby, you're between your fuck and pipe. 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I couldn't him. No, my head to me. I just want to. Now, said the other when you made the idea, teach him out with Brenoa. And the Ebeco online portals and also www.planbfmonline.com. If you can see him some outdoor when you have to meet the Biababa Sumo. And where children don't see the Ebeco, I call a letter to the president.

a swore, and where you know, you're near big before better. I said, Dinkomo, and some fire didn't know no emo. And on Subania Queen, enough, what do I drink at Media Bank? 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

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Key information to where you be on crumble, put them on them. 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I show Mama Samai Mama Comfort information to a Kakasuna and car one crumble, put them on them. 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I show Mama Samai Mama. Bill Gates was information to a Gakofe me akotoshi number 2, sorry. Now fee Prophet Agrippa Information Center Su Zenu. Authority of God Information Center Wajuma Koba on Fifrimantemo. Mama Millicent Janukobia Information Center Teacher Mante Awe Nano Woko Honuma Obete and I say Osabramite O Tia ye demo el honomo. Emma teacher mantefu in a tea and camp. Yes, more information center on Fifrimantemo. What Dusty Ventures Elwo Katamasu New Bridge. And in a button they were Katamasu for in Ami Chao. And did he say me a patron can a tea and cap any bri? And in tea Ebusia and your Hong Kong. July sounds information to Obosmasu a Piemantemo. A Hons won a Pieman and Briku for Pa. Eric information centers where do cry out you do a Piemantemo. I do my chat and have for me sent to a Suboya. Yami better for me sent us where Juma Kwa France on Fifrimant. Oh, no, no, what red red you met in Mo Emma. 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And into Jade, did your partner say, a bower come a dead rather cousin if you had a soul. A dear Major, a dumb back of Brenna will see the Tremodia Mohenekana. Emma, you met Yako and Nemopa, and then Papa Cassian and Magia, Jim Mohano, and yes, and Ketua. And so we have a Kayaho, our Facebook.

yeah, go online portals and some summer hold war. 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

0: Abusia quick yan to me call www.planbfmonline.com and Sunna Fin Sama Hodo Honey and Yen to be M Fabi Emma M Somo Ewo Hanomo say ye. Na the Americas was Reverend Maxwell Buddy once against over pampering children. And you know, Ewo Yan Sapojo Medien so and Reverend Maxwell Buddy. Ebo modia now chin comodia ye se mo fraye jijo musuno. Ah no clock says a yad ya de papa kura if you on my heart in a pantino and no dear footo ako at ya ma wo for near busy na se yen ya se ye manu ye pempa dudu no and nti and no Ose four chanka catches fire at Pumbaria says fire tenders battle blazing no uko piemu el Pumbaria four chanka be on me jatumwa and ya some ketwa kra Emma Ugupion a fire tenders me check gun national fire service for or more tenders bakuba queen see her and yes I'm good to all the agent or my janoso agent home in apa or no man see a demon chemo at me at your brother my own to be sentenced to 20 years in prison over illegal mining and if you good to a number of coins or no and chema own to me abomo dia over kwa biaso and they to me a sentence in one to me abwa as 20 years on them on your jumadin and fa and some on my concrete gun and also a crater and yet the ebipimo awa hanumu say nemku enemu obey upon war reject claims of political prosecution defense Mahama government accountability drive and it's obey upon boy a communicator national communicator edema and this amount you could not want it they and because once you may dinner so by you know India come out and you didn't know just a ban is a political prosecution or just a yadia it will be a chini biano yama yosem name a yajuma suan yaman penny excellency John Dramani Mahama oh yeah and a boss woman couldn't have both inch him it to me a coswo and so well to me a day about hanum say him NPP's James Temaklo MPP James Temaklo condemns Rambo style arrest Ed Mama government to respect citizens' rights. You know, you're and a James Temaklo, unknown or your communication officer, another Edma and a Tema West. And they know good media is no BPS, who's not just a quiet wood. I am a penny, and I send this. I'm a good offer. I want to MP before me, and that's watching Grove Vono and your kind park roach. I say, Yama penny, excellency John Draman, mama, or mama didn't say to me before. No one also a wolf and who did be an answer right to be on say, will be to me a boon to quiet wood. I fast with you, so won't to me and human year partner and to me and one also no where to me a day about or Hanomo say. Na and Rada and Spain England Argentina they were in terms of Korea China Spain Abomodia to me agitate no at me edia free Argentina and Spain edge Argentina after extra time to win second World Cup title in way they toss me no Spain so to me I win a World Cup and no so diaba. 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Two killed in fatal crash at a Suboy as Ghana National Fire Service rescue trapped victims. Intino Ogopium Ewa Suboya, we know no, a see a dame minute and I rehose me see a pam, and Nippem, you know, et me a heroonqua. I now so Emma Ewo Kupio Subway and no dem pa Ghana Fire Service for Abomodia Wana no major go on soon baby or question a to me a woman on sooner and you met me a co nenim ewo a ho no more and into no and see the online portals in SC Ebusia ye Pima Kuyanim made letter to the president and Abemu Ewo Wakwem wo
1: me way Beat it, I am fine with you. Yes, me, I to me, and do, baby.
0: And it's a letter to the president, Medebro, Chemi, Cecia.

0: And related to the president in AT, when a chronoball cause war memo pa chronoball robbery cases, a dozen, a war my conqueror gun emo. And in Langa de Sem Ubeho Cobrane, now what dressing the hostel be now ordinary business me a Langad. A very agent is uncle of one, become no more sansono, now chrono and almost sanso at his island, the same in an etumadebo. Every year, post first when Mrantia Bakubaku and Numo Muinano, a robbery case and another robbery no more quiet, ye be some movie, he moves almost as a langas. And ye be, sir, Ghana and Penny for, sir, and as is your president. Sir, yen security measures, no. Say no more, yano. And Sheben, what do you go a cram, said ye be a son, no more when I say be two or maimo. And no cobra near to me, I got an assassin. Who see what they are now growing your pony? I say, kindly, I told you about so some way a langard for. And to my money, near Bessel Samu, throw a hubba rune, and my head pine. Say, as my Miss Emmy Sam Fanco. Some rant here, you run a drap, one sound for 20 days, say, quite so. Chrono boy, cost you a may more. Say, I mean, 5 years, near your own credit affluence. Yo kwa grande ye ja ukrania di bread a papa when you say nessa one of my physical. One of my physical show. When in your mouth echoes who a memo and nothing. And who may say, yen penny for bet you share? Not for what in your mouth egg walk him. Dear pan and now so messiah cron boy a dos who a memo. Robbie cases a dos on the do. I mean, who da croupia yenti say cron boy to me a cos who a memo. And Benvoy and Sherben and Moody Guacam. Dear no more, ye dear Fango. So when I at you, here for a year, I do a mofa. So ye at you, now ye acquire a question, scanning a jaw one now. And who may ye says, ah, woman at you on my fuck on the boy, ye may a need dear chirpa. It sounds a very at you, who may be a do a mofa. And in Benvoy and Sherben and a Moody Guacam. Said ye beya and nay crono boa elkosu o memono e tuobeka e mebunu ye he said ya yenam send ye nyome kosu obehu obi be ye adwuma no kobra na de da kopɛ atwese ka de agyina no so atwede de agyina no so agyin hu sika ina en sheben enam penfo di guakwam tia 0551656565 0551656566 bogrum na fe yen tumi empem ko yenim. 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
1: thank you mighty star boy
0: Mr. Prosper Nye.
1: Yeah, mala mi waha
0: madwe
1: mi di uso mi ni a champion wo di atem aba papa atem wo yen wo e more serious sure. Langard, young, send a wooker no sa. Me was serious, bebre. Who was Chile Polonia, Honia, Ubakaya, Mien, Mia Rose, or so much I can over a Polonia, Potom Hon, Mustamakai.
0: Yeah,
1: you are winning. Sesano, let me tell you, please, as I'm in the Wamato asasinia asa nti se sia no ahun no mu na manajo amu chitwo no amu ye robbing those land that no the same people wamato asasinia ye se sia no po se who di block back be to as no ma beta ko se langafi the last thing is sia no ahun amu ye arm robbing nti ye nti se point ye po yin amu ma mu mu asa ye se mi beta di asem be ba ma sign letter no
0: me da say hello
2: and here you see now and then they can answer in some power and then
0: you
2: can hear when on a Monday
0: me see me and we go to Kano
2: me see and you
0: know you have
2: I I see new ra, Nanka, Ebane Sempa, Nanka Sabota, not yet in Kuntima. Share a month for a rent, sit down my edge of my body. I saw what was happening in your program. Another first one I can see your bear, where you're 2 years, I'm missing, you're very different. Because my new ra, nti futu fly ne ni na musa nyame ne yabo afo ya pa nyifo anwene ya ho ana ma so twie ni paso paso ni so na mugu so na motwetwe twomo ho nti I run for life to bu na ma na bompa ye se yakobo jeme
3: that say miss me that's pa hello Pajodi baby okay say free
4: ya ma me abera e ni en kam no die en ka e jimi ko so mi office one have you okay
3: ya mi adom
4: so ha ni so ko kaza
3: ABC
4: yeah I'm pretty advantage
3: yanko Pajo page your voice ni mum I say we chira ka page mum kakra mami
4: oh I say eh be de en amira asa ho kakra
3: aden
4: because I going to know what that all you are here a year married your book eh unya before me do my term that we need that we better so won't we ask in America
3: oh dear any letter to the president won't we ask on the end of them who honom baby so dear you have a letter to the president you have a bound to me ask to when you are queen after what you need to have sign in seminal
4: letter to the president yes sir salon got the same here I'm saying can't create hugging it you may say say two more that's kind of I must say more boss now boss of the police for power, young challenge. Police for about 99%, and no mere power. We are more getting cinema, the actual me, the Malfudis, when I'm a son no more. The actual we, like a threat to court, will be a 10 years, and one down could jump, not a chance of it too. I could jump 20 feet, I'm saying, Jama Fuska. And yes, sir, see, I rested in the air costume. Every set I got a cut across the pia into Miss
3: Pa. Hello?
2: Hello?
3: Edema Dwayne?
2: Mejosuo.
3: Pacho, you may be out of free.
2: Naya, Costa Peter Bora.
3: Naya, Pacho, Yanko.
2: Mamma, Mamma, Wabaso. Now, I can now.
3: Oh, you know, did you offer a hard on Pa?
2: I said that I was about to get into a fire. Now, me am to blog now to us. I'm going to call you almost a foundation. I'm going to so, what you
3: are
2: saying?
3: Yeah.
2: And you're going to call me a I think they are going to be a mamma. Grand Palace, and you're going to be saying you. Well, it is a winner by your week. And you're going to be.
3: May I say hello?
5: Mammy,
3: I'm going to be a
5: mamma. I'm going to be a mamma. I'm going to be
3: Queen of the Airways.
5: Now you are talking.
3: Yanko.
5: Let me ask you and come in.
3: And Kawazo.
5: In here. Conobas of my work, a idea, a how my pa. A do a chance in it here with a cassette, a Jumani or Memonam, or be a crumb for a crumb for. Woman, a Juma crow, or Juma, or a Juma, or Bell Bokron, or Bell Bokron. Because you're in the company, I work on a ha. 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
3: yeah
5: de o so ki me na enu ami hu no wo hu me ni ye mu chi no o ka se me me ma police o be chi no on any one that and them see as some of the two jay radio my fine as I am a president mama what is that say
3: Mr. Medasepa last call hello
2: you see on you can also ban a whole farm then I may last call for you over me I am my president
3: ayo
2: I mean sure I know your
3: case I mean sure I'm some
2: Jody my father my dear boy Ghana Yeah, na sometimes you must assume say etuja na ye di bibia e ye politician. E ya hu beti. 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E wo lorry kwa we wo taifa. 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E ya mro ba fo. Me ne be ma. Da me kan o pa don't chat
3: there. Me ti ase ba.
2: 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Yen tu say be amroba no ma to police for amroba o and then they were starting at the politics and then ebe bia na ebe so anu on na ye pro on na on na mi meju ha na menti ati o de ebe so anu and na ye 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yes on head ye politics yeah, na edi ya politics into no move fire so call no solution na ese yempa ye hu na ye hu de be so anu
3: okay
2: me da sin ya me so ma pa like let us end person
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6: 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And just having I'll left away and came from my
3: okay.
6: Because my mother from the home message was feeding your mouth and I have to you. And she left away and go to my come and even keep up.
3: Okay.
6: Because the being who are just here with you here, Jan, she has it.
3: Okay.
6: With Timoto, soon to me, Chenya Kupawai.
3: Oh, Yanko Ponjos, why? Midasapa, and it's an arrangement for and for Frefu, BBS, Ramon Mofreno, Patuno, Namabomadi, and Pueblum, and Afaya to me. 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
7: Sir Prince Ayensuano. 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
7: Kakra, F.A. 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In Tayensuano, dear Boko, Bonibia, and Sia.
0: Okay.
7: Yeah.
0: Ne Unchia, Tunchia.
7: Ayo, dear the Kamdo, I say, Micha, we're tear for anyone here for people, if you did, it could be a Nitty Tune, Ayensuano for Micha, be a Swahini, a Siahini, a Twahini for Nina, Micha. Say, Mr. Sonny, Bui, the nomination of our constituency, one may bar as deputy communication officer. On one motion in San Juma, any Juma may bore my constituency since 2008 up to date. You know, Mr. Wonsa Mufa, deputy communication, ye enfama me. Namity me bore a Juma son, connect me in J seat in the back to NDC. Namitia, me man penny, His Excellency John Dramani Mahama, Tembia me baha. Because of Mampenia, all the 58 ministers per Edibu Omanuba Omano Ekonenima, Imbra, Eye Juma, Ye Ushe and Sidini, any Numa Bibri, a minister of Ebu Bosso, Eko Yo or Minumono, me born about Papa Pasa Yanka and Yamampenin for Bissi Ser, a Mampeni, John Damani Mahama, Akabananka or Mino, Ye do Bibre, Ye Bedu, Esanchia, Yenra Samijensi, Echia, Mia Mi Boss, Kodu Danqua, Michia. Rose Ashama, and also Michano, Michama, Chama Sarki, enemy DC, General Lati, Micho Munina, Ofre, Michano, and also by executive member, enemy Miswe Agani, our House of Learning School, and also your good power, MC, Bibia, Pupe, Bibia, Patti Bibia, Biano Frena, or Betty Abedremo, I MC, Mama, IFA, Echami Director, Mama Lab. Tracy administrator Micho Bibia.
0: Okay. Era Christian and Brema Mwakaba.
8: Adumba Mijoso.
0: Bibia Wakodi.
8: Adumne Ashwiyi. Any tactics kakra kakra.
0: Ekahua.
8: Yes, okay. Miti henina na me monitor events across all media outlets.
0: Okay.
8: Na wefa konya wusuna machia the Tema West constituency funi na especially the branch executives, any all the hardworking 11 ward coordinators across the length and breadth of Tema West constituency, any Juma Pao Mu yeah. Especially 2024, I it me we need sita MPP for seat, traditional seat for the MPP.
0: Okay.
8: Ah, almost a bomb home or they say, yeah, be ye Juma Day, I'm maintaining that seat automatically. Yes, share NDC Tema West for say. Traditional seat now I had JIM before that. We are working so hard to turn it to what? An original NDC seat.
0: Okay.
8: And that can be done with the hard work of what? All the branch executives, the ward coordinators, and the constituency executives. And you'll be BR or JNDC too when it comes to NDC to my West constituency. You know, me ma will be BR Ajo.
0: Okay.
8: Now my show moon crying say, me Christian Tete, Dudu Nanim say, Yes, also frame me cuckoo anansi. Meso, Yami Adomna, some would be a puna, Miss Wag of Fankrata, some call for deputy communications officer. Now, me dear, many dasun, my vision is simple to work hard to disseminate information properly. Senebeya, obi bia within the consuls, no matter where you are, you receive accurate. Factual and timely informations. Many and penny for by Juma in same be our say bisan a baby, sir. I knew ye be I be here, be an oyed baby to Jama, to my West phone in our auntie. My father, Conya Wilson, my chair will be beer a walk to my West constituency. medase
3: mesu medase pa you almighty aha true no na aha na e be say we just said near here just say one we share o dey kasa o dey kasa we be to me hwe na ezizia ma
9: eh ma mfa kunya we na me chair e tie for ni na eh me free also na me chair the incoming president of the Republic of Ghana Kennedy a compre kwa Japan anopa we nyame adomiti na me ni kasa na ni ho din papa papa okay. Me free na me chair the your founder Dr. George Otiboso Michiano, Michiano, the national executive among the base party and the base for Nina, you know, Iowa, Ghana. Idea back when I was on is the base, your move, your eviction is that we have two main political parties in Iowa, Ghana, and then they take us for granted for too long. And it is time that we need to get a third force so that our voice will be heard. So, it's a Ghana for Nina. You know, sir, your registration course now we baby a wobby a baby do chain now your new mumbe kasa about the vision and the mission by the biami kasa your knee we businessman be our ruling Canada your nya lawyers your nya communicators and president John Dramani Mahama your nya teacher over here Johnny Vass Fifi at Amos and he's our confronting now but at the end of the day no. Yanya any businessman be as a better lead this nation. The base party, no, yes, you can say a dickin that you point about or your businessman. Ah, no, I say more kind, no, President Mama Sube Kaya said, Accra, Echoki, and we need to spread the ministries I ever organ. Then they should tell you, say, Kennedy Japan is a visionary leader because Niama Okano and then a president so air can so that Bebwa, Magana, Betupon. So, Mr. Ghana for say, and check. Ombeti yekan be a with our message say our vision is to create jobs. The vision of the base party is that we are creating jobs okay. For the youth of this nation to get work to do.
3: Medasi and you are mighty ukeche and a ote nenkano ebusia ye pima kwenu na mese wana mismebi sana se you are chema un to me the sentence no 20 years is it enough for you? You're almighty, yes, sir, yes, no explanation. You enough, and so I know what I'm saying, you enough. And no. You're almighty, say, I won't ask now, judge, you know, Kunyanuswa, and Gobaman is saying.
9: Yes, oh, yes, I never go and say, constitutional making it clear that 25 years, maximum 15 years, that one depend on the judge. Or T Akunyano.
3: Okay.
9: Or depend it depends on who kasa u conduct.
3: Okay.
9: Ah udi jina ho. Uni yes since our case no start yet in a jina ho. Ah be so say to me on my 25 years and 15 years minimum and maximum. So 20 years no. For me, my opinion, that is what the judge on him said. It will be okay. So if that is what the judge said, it is okay. Then
3: okay
9: there is nothing we'll say about it. I will say about it.
3: Okay.
9: But that is what the judge think that fitting. I want to say, Osan, 5 years so free so.
3: Okay.
9: So those about for now. Yeah, let's hold it like that.
3: Okay. What did I say? Yeah. You're a Christian. Because we are to Mano Mike, you know, hey, using it, you using it, now to me, okay.
8: Minyo Hinba.
3: Mm-hmm. Let me. Adumba. Papa no, Papa no, Hinimum.
8: Okay. The fact of the matter is, Mimi dear, and Kamima Dridimono, and Ka 25 years, Nanka, because definitely, Minim say, they will definitely go for appeal. Okay. Now, Omash is shared dying, your money will not change in some debris. Definitely, that might be pardon. Okay? But at the end of the day, you know, maybe the anchor 25 years old should have been the exact because if you look at the damage, biological damages, environmental damages, any effect on the people of Ghana, I think it's very dire.
3: Hey, me that's it.
8: And maybe the. Me do see ya.
3: Me that's it. Okay. Here, Thomas.
7: Okay, yeah. We say, Omaya, you mean the constitution and the Yajuma. And the constitution also make it quite clear under the Mineral Act at 703.
3: Wow.
7: a kind of PFE, say, 207, and as I act no air than a buyer. So, the judge, you know, a share from, say, maximum 15, 20 to 25. Right. And I'm home, I'm the lawyer, and also a pretty, say, judge, you know, temper justice with mercy. And I'm so teen, and I'm man, 20 years. So, 20 years, you know, so let me say, what do you call a pardon, member, send a minion, no air than a kind, you know. She said, pardon the background, I said, a chamber 15, and I say, the what the constitution is saying, what you are saying. Okay. And there were two types of pardon. There were remission pardon and pardon. But Ude, you start here. You
3: Mati, me da si. 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team and other key officials, so mwina,

0: another dear Becuni Padu, no one can say you to me when you mob. And in same media, the NPP, there may be some who say, so shall my own to me born in no D, you know, or more can who be no moody, ya, and now such a mount to me, and no codine bonnet, because of party and no mujin energy and common in here. Yerra Thomas, Mamisha's influencing.
1: Me chao achi awa ti ko bi wa fi de ko bi bi ami se ya chi awi nti me chi awa agbomo je junior me chi anu e wo bi bi wa ye nso anu ene aye nso anu fo branch executive ene the delegate me chi o mu nyina se me reso a e beba na be cheche nse mu a chere won
0: but o wa 10 minutes in
1: the young minia untu me afemi a e be ye e ye esua de e ma ye politicians nyina
0: okay
1: yeah na MPP as a political party no and so omo amboa won to me e wo afem we hu
0: so
1: yeah kwambia e bi se imra wo ho about the mineral act amiko to say we did the mineral act now act 703 2007 he said say utimi say forest reserve and as a utimi to galamse say without any permitter 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uye lawyer ni nso mapa a wonim say dia untumi ye no obrichi the law the mineral what act but ujina simpie so e defending no. Okay, this is a no one could die a dream, nothing. Yeah, Jerry, nothing. MPP for Sancha, Omuhu, Ebekan, Sa, Asemna. Now I'm now me to move, sir. 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Inti, won't to me, Wanya, I say, and Miss Won to me, and Wanya, na. Nothing, and I'm bra Eddie near then. Eddie, they should allow the law to work. Me ba de be envy me bra because I tell you, Timber me see me ba studio, me see, Yama Imbrana Eden. Eh, Juma Imbrana Juma, they have all the prerogative power to appeal. Okay, and also one brenum, I bet my appeal, I'm more appealing. Now say, different judges which I say, maybe the judgment is too harsh now, I'm better so. And also, I am bra. Anamibwa, but now I kasadi ye jelly unto me for 20 years imprisonment with what? Hard labor. Osanko ye jumadin e de enkahu. Na e ye esunya diye ma all the political parties and we the politicians. Ye pa unto me ase mi e ye esunya diye se ye party be wo power. Ni if you say e nuwa no no ye wea. E mlebi bet suwa. Uhumbet ma kwe jim. Mi amiti ya mikata as Thomas. Me party no power anti me cast anything back or ye nyamon who affirm because of me political party or power the be table no bet my head at any time into unto me affirm you unto me I a bonne cashier na MPP ni on no ankasa and on the no one aqua a gem unto me radio station ya obueno eh I'm saying this thing here
0: I didn't
1: very well we bue a radio station not to me ko transform e ki ka in sema and ti se wo ka e wo wakasa o radio stations and now your videos are echo all over anyina no e yo no an studio asema ko tenafe e kan ye e shokesi e gold a wo why I mean wa no mu se juma dia wo di e ye illegal a imra e ma ho kwa na ma ko tu no. Who can I say them? The Mineral Act, Act 703-207. Ah, against the Imbra, about the Mineral Act. So, who need a certificate? I say, who need what do you call it? Abiding crater. And who can say, what do you call it? Mining. It's here, my reading. But who need? Pefe, na wara forest reserve. I could do a good day.
0: Na eyo mebam
1: very well
0: era che mountain is eh baby okutu no and as otu without lines
1: yes one forest reserve is a no go area

0: I saw you and no air one. And yes, sis, what do you call charges and a year level against him?
1: Okay,
0: okay, two almost illegal mining only aboarding craft. Right, I just saw the bears are mining at that moment. Okay, and a forest no, okay, with the mammy for Satu, even I mean, the wunjuma. Ah, on him, Pepe. Ah, president by then, a lawyer near. Onu mu se dia mini dia me chama ye enye anke se omuntu no funa nka ogyan no onu so asa ko jenechi kutupa e ma former general secretary ne oso person be chairman John Boedu etimi cafe party no eni sika so when they are doing the galamsey they should allow them to do obi anka wo gana ha se mo obi anye galamsey
1: o ka si se omo nya onu mo ye galamsey
0: o asi so mo ye galamsey a omo ye na party ni hia sika. So those people that they are doing the galam say they will finance the party. It's quite clear. Let just say, mu share one mu to from a good dinner and number council. Mu share unku tupa. And now unto me when tienu unku na uko. Omeba abesra okeke. Ita mu songa say bye bye. Di nyami jao. So una ubre and our show. Iti yemfa dia atu unto me all the political parties. Yemfa ye esuya die. A year footwork can see Emma we the politician, especially the young one that we are coming. You ever own to me as a way because as a moon, I quite say among the judgment are binding me, to me can't want them contempt to be any war. Now, own to me any MP before no be a cutting them quite clear, say, own to me will go to jail. It's a notion if you do me call last your court or share through dean or didn't start being firm and not after you. Own to me says it's almost a dear, do it, dear, when you know. This is your coupon, a bem. Internet, but now unto me a man here, si kase bo a bem kwa ni fufu obi tu na mi kwa kwa taba. 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
2: yeah
0: 10,000 million uko tu ya untu also have been what also what charge what do you call it found for 120. So no so one year, you send it 3 years. Ebe can come on 23 years. Nipa bakun. Why? Utimi eshoke si gold. Unto me any what do you call me abutrika. Yeah. All the youth in Ghana, ye pa ye esuya de kasiye abutrika. U ye juma se fine. U nye sika. U shoke si usika on social media. Ah, who do sika go dying when you're my war? Any beba who as a human being? Minya Dumba. Any beba who as what? Nipa da senia, who you are saying? Unya usika, mumma ya, we should learn how to hide ourselves. Untimitimi Castle, no, a governor, that's a Mampeni Mahama cry, Eba, what do you call it? Eba Asante Regina. This onu on negotiating with onu unto me. Now unto me permitted security before they will allow Omampeni Mahama to enter Asante region. This set of what? Arrogant. We the politician, we need to stop. And then me you're a ho papa papa papa papa papa papa. Was it then at Oyonku? No uko to say Oyonku abodje say eh shia. Now so I then what's that? In CO S would you? And also, Cotisa Abwe Billy Kum, Eda Unia, so El Kumuna, Cas Abwa Solienso, men Cas Solienso, Soreneso. It is a year foot to Emma we as a politician. Okay? So, yen such a yes say, yen get a ne, Pedro Sassis, before 30 years, I bebano. This is a crime, you, and Sanya in Suano. Meanwhile, Eti Hai, Ebenya Sassicano, Akrasa in Sunu, because of what Galam say. And I hear unto me, yodium, including Nanado, Untumi jelia okoye. 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Emma almost to me, because I say, yes, in your own dear. And that, what because of Imran Bowen and other by fair, who fear by my 10 years later, and I say, better my prosecutor and your prosecutor. And so, a party for now, or more, instead of you to advise them, say unto me, say, what be you not act clear? And that, you're going to work for them all. So, MPP, call us a move for our. Mumuni mi ya juni se nanado ene egumu party no nanado na kan unto mi jail no akufuado is the path o kan hu bi
1: me da se
0: okay iti unto mi ona nyame nko na emere so a ye be ma no presidential pardon kra na e be remission and as a pardon na it will tarnish his image as a politician his political career abewi ye because o wan for 50 years kra na Obefi jail 20 years in your swan. No, I 17 years.
3: What is that? 4.5.
0: The political career. I see a good. Inti, Minia, Mede Manuesi.
1: Mede, I say, you're a Christian, remember when Jay and Afe, for a junior, Fabra and Afe, into me, and being queen, and fire you right, Jamon to me, and send Semia a home. Now, may I be concerned about Queen MP before Mokoba Peace Week? 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
4: Mi pese obi bia enya botre na yetie nsen mu ye na edo musuko Mi pese mi si so se yen tan e form a good year to anase mining but what we are against is what irresponsible or illegal mining a form a good day to a emfa emra kwan so and no is what we are against as a country.
3: This is plan B.
4: And if you check the records, mining has been part of us. Okay? You can say a good day to a, it has been part of us. And until your friend yen gold, yen coast, no? Before the colonial masters came, na yen ananom, they were already endowed with what? Mineral resources, iron, gold was abundant, even on our shores. And the white people gave us the name a gold coast. Sika Empuano.
3: Plan B effect.
4: Fast forward. Chema unto me, our ye openikesia or that MPP, Amadukwano, or Asante Mantimu. Or the Nidibre. Say Ashanti Regional Minister. Any 2 year or what? Any now buying? Ashanti Regional Chairman of the MPP. Any 2 year or what? Obien anua no akasa or kasanso abasa abasa abasa. Now let us look at the effects of what irresponsible mining. Say kase effect of irresponsible mining. Let me tackle the responsible mining first. Because the responsible mining, wakoko ji tu mikrata, ama yacha asasibi ama ose, kona ha, eho na obeti miya de H2O, na utunsono, now the environmental protocols ye den, EDCC akwain.
1: Okay.
4: Now the health implication in an hour see an okay. Un say so and so. But enam say MPP wa bemu archama un to me wa 2 minutes no. 2 minutes crata na or one. What yes in and are all mining irresponsibly. In our forest reserve, aye, a no-go area. And you may surprise, sir. And then another danko akufuado. They were distributing mining lease and mining licenses like biscuit and answer toffee. Omo cheche licenses. Emma party faithfuls, cronies. For the past 8 years, no more cheche. They say the Omojiche toffee. That's why we saw the massive devastation of our forest reserves, our water bodies. Okay? If you go to these mining communities, our mining irresponsible, I am going to make a one. And then, say, Obi FN is saying, now say, Nyamia yana dum, na otimiko hasi piti sa, 9 months no kwa ko wa. The possibility of Sa Obano Ewo, a deformed child, no, is very high. Because of what? The content, the chemical contamination of the water. I have mercury, cyanide, any other day. And you have a you know, now in the panel, now or heart deformity. Now, the Nibaku, Etianemoma. Now, the Sa Etianabeti. Now, na no a pie, a running him. That is called cleft palate. A lot of deformities as a result of what? Irresponsible mining. To the extent that Professor Flumpo wanting a year and investigations. Another report by say, way asama si chema wound to me and on Moody say Juma way. Thinking that the president then mean another danko akufado. Eddie Mbra any no cre any preparation by ye Juma. He came to us. To come and defer Chemaun to me. The question is, nana na do danko akufonso ye galamse ana. Na party peninfonso no mo fuaso ana. Because if a report came out,
3: 104.
4: And names were mentioned, locations were given, plots were indicated, footages came. Na o man penin na do danko akufo let me abab catch a Ghana for say. Chemaun to me, so far as Akuntaman is concerned, they are not mining irresponsibly. And I need to tell us, so man, penny et me a defender, Chemaun to me, Akuntaman, there. Who are we?
1: And the way you say, and before Chemaun to me,
4: absolutely. Because the first gentleman of the land, the first gentleman of the MPP party, the president, now former vice, former president, Nana Dodan Kwakufad, His Excellency. What about defending unto me any Nakunta mining? It clearly tells you that they endorse irresponsible mining. And or whitewashing chema unto me. But you say crime does not expire. Fast forward. Yenfa galam saying seminal tone chain. On him say, chema unto me crow ya wakoko j Exim Bank loan to a tune of what? $90 million choppable dollars. Say, or the cock of doy peer, cock of doy bro.
3: 104.
4: Sir, I say, so and also our court is here. Yeah, Bisano, our court, no. Or since you had a Ayri Afa Bruno. $90 million. Say, any papaco, etimiafa, or no one casani person, Munkumina, Trimodin, sick a pe. Poison water at the end of the day, destroying farmland, our forest reserve for that matter, poisoning our water, and at the end of the day, deforming unborn babies.
3: This is Plan B.
4: And then look at how bad our health sector has become when it comes to what these kidney matters. And if you check the effect of these particular matters, they are due to what? The contaminated waters that they have been drinking. And if you check closely within these catchment areas, you could see, sir, these cases are very major. Now, say, Mrachel, pradnebe hi unse unwanua. Adeba kwa ma respect teacher ma wun to me and say, he stayed in this country. Upon this same boy in an waitime nyaku could draw to say on my mba, and I respect him for that. Okay. And then your finance minister over here. We took up Buffer Sock CEO. Nanko ko na eche no. Yera miracle sab me ami bra penny miracle abaje o feel late. Ekwapem. Okoye ye nim adekonti e okoye. Na ye nim so say wa ba no obekọ obebe na so mbabium. So if the finance minister ah here the commander in chief of our what our consolidated fund wetimi akọ na on buyer running yame. Na Buffer Stock CEO na nko pese odwane yoko for chee no facing prosecution today na say chairman want me on all over this matter stayed in this country and faced the process no I salute him for that.
1: Okay,
4: this respect I have it for him today.
1: I mean it
4: because all this while me tell me as soon. Okay, and so you
1: this is plan B. 22 21
4: fast forward. Enti, eja, yebe bom pa atawe chise. With jail term of 20 years, no? At least, you have some fine lawyers in this country that might appeal on your behalf. Even aside the appeal, Trump, no? At least, not less than 18 years. Send a bear, it will serve as a deterrent to umpenifua, umwenye tu, umu capitalize it. On Omutumi so dia yen yambrasem I hagana for. Ain't your best rest
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4: MPP 4 Obiya di Bona Senya Yen Yen in the NDC. Your founder JJ Rollins criticize our own party. If something is going on and it's bad, we come out to speak against it. And we speak about it. Okay. Chema Utumi misbehave, obetinye you gold, physical gold. And there are two tables, so which is a national security matter, flouting all over and kwasiakika respectively.
1: No,
4: but now in Sambia, Yera, into me, Okano, not in Tuasum, and then in Branona, anywhere you know, your best rese, say MPP 4 BBR, OBBR Wafum Sika. Obibia where we sika chrono kwanso no please go and surrender because every kobo every city alpha unsem eye illegal no as part of this particular regime and the oppression recover all loot we are going to smoke out every okusia or where we sika
1: medase medase pa. And if Wasukusia with you, Plan B 104.5 FM, a bonus age media, and Wasukusia with you, and I'll be no more goose, a pen, you're a mighty one of a year to me at Yankomodino. So,
5: let me respond briefly to the chairperson on the issue of illegal mining. I want to assure him and all of you that Akonta Mining is not engaged in any illegal mining anywhere in Ghana as we speak.
3: 104.5.
5: Further, the Ministry of Lands and Natural Resources has, through the agency of the Forestry Commission, with the assistance of the military, made the effort to cordon off all 294 sites of forest reserves in the country and rid them of illegal mining as we speak. We will continue to work to ensure that this situation remains permanent.
3: This
5: government is determined to win the fight against Galamsey, no matter the...
1: Abuja, Anunti, and Samoa, Brana, Akonta Mining, and Samoa, and Yedibisa, and Mampini Dada, Excellency Nana, the Danko Kufuadu, and Sambio D, and Nono Sediana, and Benifo, Ebu Bosu, Hano, and I said, you be a bit to your confirmity, maybe I want to say, and Samuel Sabreno, and Munkomo, and Yediamano. You're right, you. Memo akwa babiem.
6: Let's set the facts straight.
1: Okay.
6: Who to me is not involved in Galamsey based on the sentence of Mudiman. Attorney General making it clear, sir, who to me is not involved in illegal Galamsey, but he was mining at the forest reserve without a license. So I just say yeah, who no clear. So that my uncle can say, who to me yeah Galamsey no muchi no and no mujeli no for 20 years no. Yeah, forest reserve no. I didn't hear can say forest reserve. Forest reserve yeah, baby ah yeah jai to ho. Say maybe that yeah be kwa huchire muno. Sometime we will see what is there. And now before yeah be can say baby a forest reserve so. Omudi machines echo now say gold ni diamond ni yama bi woho ah da e be ka say Ghana yon chiri ya ye ko ho so e twa say ye mra ah e be protect sa forest reserve so o hwe article 703 cross 9954 enu na chire say maximum any minimum 15 years so the maximum for mining without a license under Act 703 cross 99 is 15 to 25 years. So based on the judge no kaye, any the attorney general no kaye, and the 20-year sentence of the Jamawutu is mining without a license. Now, dear president, former president Nanado Kaye said, Akota mining is not involving any Galamsey, no, the president is true at that particular time because based on the sentence now, any four we see who to me, you know, Omar can say, oh, yeah, Galamsey, but he was mining without a license. So, Anka president, no, Kaya say, Akota mining is mining with license. Asana Weibaya, your former president, Nanado say, Waitrantro. But I'm talking based on the Wea Nyama court. Number two. Exim Bank, Weina, or yeah, you need to know. And no, the same Accra High Court, no. Or can I say he want to, they should go to buy a pre bargaining
7: yeah.
6: So that Obet to me, Obet to me, oh, I'm coming, please, let me. Obet to me, I then, Atuya Nisika. So now, the Exim Bank, dear no, defrauding by false pretense. Number two, money laundering. Number three, intentionally causing financial loss to the public body and to the state. And alleged losses over 30 million Ghana cedis. So, Ushe, Niyama, Oye, Yenu, Enu Naede, and the Odinu Kopie, Bibia, Opien. Now, me basem nakasasu. Way should be one way or the other, happiness and sadness to political gurus, political parties. Number two, way also is going to help us in one way or the other, fighting against corruption. Fighting against corruption, your idea is a major problem in Ghana. And I have everyone say, we are penny or scars, so BB Basia, now we are free, we are free, we now. That is the end. But this one is a wake-up call for all appointees under President John Dramani Mahama. Say, whatever you are doing today, if there is change of government at the base party bar, yeah, you can't wait. He say MP before I can say, who you about power? Yeah, you bet you. Now you bet you. Now we in the base movement, yeah, Kasa. That is not our motive. Our motive is to rescue this nation, creating job for the youth to get. Apart from that, now, wow, Tom Rana, now I'm running already. But, and yes, yeah, per se, yeah, Papa, say we are coming after somebody. Now, what about if you come, and Obia, Obia, yeah, who are you going to arrest? So, the Omuka say, Yoko, who are mobile, who are going to fight Jesus Christ, no, Mukanchere, MPP for MP4 catch NDC for. Sabi, to me, it doesn't make sense. Uti asie. There is problem and Ghanaians are voting for you to come and fix the problem. So the way I'm saying, I'm manifest, I'm coming to say they are coming to catch arrest NDC people. That is not how we should do. But there should be a commitment. Okay. The American said it should be a worry to NDC appointees and the President Mama Kanye said he's not able to fight Galamsey because some of his top hierarchies are involved with Galamsey.
7: That is not true, my brother. That is not true. I will not.
1: When
6: you are talking, I don't talk. You know, I can do that. Just write. You have pen and paper. And so I can send you the video that you. The president said that, and you know it. You know it. The president has said it. Do you understand? Say, President Mama, I can say, in one way the other, he wants the appointees to know. He wants whoever is involved to know. Say, Galamsey Assembly Bar or Chinabia, he is not part of it. Because of President Ghana Fong said, the air costumini. And I am happy for the president to say that. Say, yeah. President Ghana Fong said, yes, Mr. Mebe fighting Galamsey, but Minipa binum air, yeah. So, Ochinabis Assembly Bar, you can't say, say, president, because even that statement alone, President Herman, is a warning to you, say, it's a signal, to, he's talking to you indirectly. Say, the OEA Kono, that should be at the assembly bar. And to me, that is bold leadership because as a good parent, you need to correct your child. Do you understand? So to me, no, yes, and that is a warning. Now, where was another video? A village where one can say, China, I said, look at the China for, but we saw a video. Or this China for, baby, somewhere here. A mine in his own. If he have the license, there is no problem with that. But if he doesn't have the license, then there is a question to that issue. Now, only the constitution, okay? Constitution making it clear. Constitution making it clear, say, for mining to be legal in Ghana, three things must happen. Number one, authorization from the Ministry for Land and Natural Resources plus Minerals Commission. So Mrana Yen Claire. So Chama Utmi Aoko Jail no. We am right what Ghana said. He was not authorized to go into that forest reserve. Number two, Parliament ratification of the concession. So Parliament have to ratify. Parliament have to approve. Hello? About baby Okoye Galamsey, no, there is no ratification before the Mining and Minerals Act at 2006, at 2006, and then at 7.03 as amended. Sanya manina 1 year. Me fan say uwo power. So because of the power uwo intino, niema bi wo hoa ubeje. First thing, I was disappointed. First day, I'm going to tell my all the good to tables. Unim, the Biamika say, who are your advisors and who are your friends? When you don't have good advisors, when you don't have good friends, that is a question mark. Now, with the President Mama, here example. President Mama, any vice president, the vice president, the people around him, are handling him more than the people around the president. Now, the vice president, I mean, the Yakrina person has been crying here, example. Orban, one share watch, one share Wellington boot, one share reflector of NADMO, ready that she is going to the cleanup exercise to work in the interest of the people. He's setting example for the people. So the vice president, led by Samuel Mpofoni Wininanu, you see that they are most experienced people around the vice president compared to the president himself. Yes, it's good the president came there. How will you go to a cleanup exercise with watch? The vice president doesn't worry that. The people around the president and the people around the vice president, from last year, embassy and there, everything is something that I'm being monitored. And the president is making a mistake for me. That is me, my personal opinion. Because the people around the vice president are putting the vice president on the track more than the president himself. Do you understand? So, to me, I'm in Matthew Kitcher, dear. I say, my mechanism. A bachelor, I'm a wood to me case where Uncle Jill. Ah, dear Dr. Mamu Baumia, air can say they are a move on a chia aircon. So be ya dear, me quote the article in our saying, ye, Nipanu ya dear, and ye, ah, wakosi, or too good without license. Ah, omu jelly now, party, yes, supporting, and says, yeah, MPs now, omu ko transform, time omu chicha, ma utu minu, and then on bay. It's a very big shame to the party itself, IMPP party. Because say omuchi chima to me. Na omuchi chima to me. MPs, minority members in parliament. Omu koye na tikoya ko transform. And negwasye. Omu ni wu. Sesi adien ombe kanfam. And if MPP believe in fighting against corruption, if MPP believe in the rule of law, they need to keep quiet. Nobody should even say anything about Chima Utumi Weya Omuye because the constitution make it clear. And it's not about Galam say, but he went a mine without a license at the forest reserve. So that is what the constitution is saying. The constitution does not say, oh no, the judge can say Galam say. I'm talking based on the constitution. Let's make it clear because me back as I say. Dear President, Akufo-Addo Kai said, Akota Mining was not involved in Galamsey. No? That is what the judge has done today. It is true. He mined without license into the forest reserve. Yes. So, Mediba Vienu, MPP as a political party, Akami Matua, they need to keep quiet, sit somewhere, and do their work. Look at what Miracles Abuajia, why? Omuchinu, no? Say, I know the MPP party is for intellectuals. By ne, say we better get to 4 years. Ah, Omuchiwa, get to 4. Omeba also go down, Masi. Me just say me also go down. MPP 4 so asia. Me also go say Oko constituency. Ah now Oko region. Ah now Oko baby go the bat. Get to 4 cause we share bet. Ewo ni nigisa osha. Ena all nothing is say get to man. We don't need these people to lead this nation, because here cry here person here ima get to 4 in now. They should come and see the light. And she said there is better future for them. They can do something. 4.5. So say, who are a politician? Now who are you? And he said, I'm betting you now. We are going to force somebody with you there. Then sebi. I don't know where you are coming from and your vision for this nation. When a person who bar me, I will not be happy for my child Shadrach. So maybe I will go ghetto. Who will be a responsible mother? I know no or no. I guess I no. Dennis Abuja or Nibaji said Nibao who and sebi you. Obe sorry. I know who will ghetto. Send the banner or that ghetto or who in that lifestyle or bepe. Which of the ministers, which of the MPs, which of the MPP? So say, MPP for the person, MPP get to 4 years, MPP Trump position 379 years because the best movement, any NDC, now you go face it because MPP need message I'm for the ghetto people.
1: Medase. And one year ago, we've been to here again, say, there must be no sympathy for those who are more poor riches or more poison Ghana for.
6: Yes, if we want to build Ghana, so be ya dia ya. MPP should say, yeah, ye ba power, ye ba bet. No, so be ya dia ya. Chinu, mambrani ya juma. But wa uba power no. What is your vision? So Baba Bwagana for now MPP there says the guy say omuchi obi awo yokwa with Jesus Christ cross beba. That doesn't make sense. Tell us what you can do. Uba na obi ye adia enye na. I is against the constitution. Na mranu any sani panu ye din. E di eho a obi abe hu say enye so wa dream boni. President Mama never said it anywhere. Say me ba 1 second. President Mama have never said anywhere say me ba. Mechi and MPP for two many way. So if he is doing something, he's acting according to the constitution. So say usu what dreams are. Tell Ghanaians what you can do. Onya mandate uba you act according to the constitution. But say now when I will go vote my before some papa.
1: Meda say and you're a mighty catcher now. What's in it? Can you pray you go say kasana? Richard Enin anzo abwarum ewo efidie mu ha asia obren nti obenya 5 minutes mesero amia dedeo
8: oh
6: So that's your punishment for coming late.
1: You're Richard.
8: They don't even need 5 minutes to kill whatever they've
1: said. I will do here 2 minutes, pal.
8: I don't even. You better check your phone, you know.
1: Ah, you're good.
8: Nah, my car, I seem to be having an access to work at me. I say, oh, we a phone, sir. No, I will help, sir. We need my boy a phone. And one, if you want to, I can say, I will be a home, you sa control fi an insecia sikan
1: on ba ba
8: in a bro in this a worry a phone sa na wa hwe won sa me me die me a die di jan we are so 4.4 and someone in tin e chedi and someone in tin e chedi en ti me me metna ha e me bo obi subo me metna ha MM sign obiti se waye a anaso nye e o man ye di ahye president mahama nsa o wa ha ano te se ni nua I issue 12 dishonored checks
9: plan b
8: I bogana ka wan kasa later 30 years wa kutia o wa ha ana ni nua kwaje loan e wo bank for housing ani group to ye hu ye na ya ton ama individuals eye gana gapade o bank for housing ni aton ama gana fo obi akoji loan wentua akoji loan e de gu bank no ami afa bank na ton ama ni pe bi mu yankasa ye waha an ndc mps a current speaker of parliament kan omoje double salary
9: 104.5
8: Sabi, ye kwaye eni insu ensua. Meme ntina ha. Enka se ubin kwaye irresponsible or illegal mining. Me kan irresponsible and illegal mining because ye wo oma ji the so-called community mining license. Both MPP and DC, the Ghanaians, who are currently even destroying our water bodies. Me and the idea ye me de and he said which me has been convicted for the number of years I'm not happy but idea ye me de and he said he has been convicted and went to me first say if he ne eko yina ye nsu nsu ye yina anything I don't want to go to my hometown to see say me mean bin suye subani ana adin chesu ana emo ana bremu aye kaladi
1: I didn't think about that.
8: Because you nipa na oye irresponsible and illegal mining all say gun and swing swing in ano. I buy a china kushim.
1: Nana, ne mine.
8: Pacho, don't engage me. Dear, I buy a tisuma yuni say, unto me na oye illegal mining tina, yen swing swing in any assay.
1: Five. And in the only and why I can
8: eat. Nene obia or cas ye jelly unto me. Es ye jelly no. Say your own and all says a yen swing swan in hallelujah, and a heaven at it day, gun at it day. If you are now qua quapuni now, she nebusumiachi, as a gun in swing swing in any. Name more if one son watch your own, sir. Yes, you have a video so. Ah, sitting MP, Jomoro MP. O see pit mu a two. Ono de no in an chain. Ono de camping and casa, sitting MP. Jomoro MP Jan Juana Jan as a hina. Na o sinsium A2 O2 currently there's a fight between Deputy General Deputy Secretary General and as a General Secretary of NDC and in the party.
9: Plan BFM.
8: About the one Omo Hando Yamin. How are you then? Or your current organizer of NDC in connection with Galamsey. Mimi Mejinaha. 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We thank God for the good work of John Mahama, His Excellency. 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
1: adenti
8: se obi ko court obi ko bank e ko ji lu an se ye apply se your bank managers se mi ko ji lu se your loan terms or your period e se mi di tu ya. And your interest, SMD. Me patcho on my bank one mono until say Uraj or Mahama and in Machiavellian 30s and DC for any buy. And what is a bank now? Because time is on to be the chair, Sicano, who met you. I offer give a bar the dog a bad name and hang it in India. Oh, but medium is summa in Chirima any net of fifth war almost if our politics him. 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
0: 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take even 1,000 years you will go to court and when somebody is convicted can obi ameka say we chanting me party for omo I say yen kame down yen nua motete tie a they are making mockery about it as if 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
2: they charging for prison
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0: okay I'm sorry I retract maybe I MP Jomoro we are panic but me count oba no kimpe
1: medase medame you unim from enti no oh da be brand enti oh apologize here wo mati ase ye mesra o dia mesra
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1: 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kokoso official scout of Mobe Media so Click Nation Sports Agency. Registration fee no 500 Ghana cedis. All performs in the winner atwa. Oba plan B and him here on se ebe kebi anase. Uni baby a plan B who are ewo tema community 2. Tema community 2 and ube du honu mungwa de obi se infanda plan B wa ubi abetro. And as I open, say, Missabia from Penifor, who may so 0551656655. Yami Adma, now what you say, and then forms near 20 and 2 hours old to be inquired for money. So, overcome now with me, Abba Abbey. And the sponsors are hold on every piece. Also, person out there with the other can one agree on what the mount Kicking Nation Sports Agency, Venus Sports, Water, Felicity George Health Shop, Rafa Medical Center, and Afghan Ministers on Adaruma. One is here, Jimmy Gumedian Air Person, and Jimmy and Basso, one will be D. I can't say in and while Bedi can, Ubenya Sikapudu, Afe Ubenya, Mega Trophy, you know, set of Jesse, gold medals, and also Eddie Akamo, or better to me, Ubenya Sika, set of Jesse, Nafe, silver medal, third, and Ubenya Sika, Nafe, bronze medals. I'm crowned cross for more than what's your bubble. My super best player, top scorer, afi best goalkeeper, afi fair play team. I'm winning and being a chad. Yes, so as Ubisa and Zambia, Elwan, Yamaka, Ina, Juan, as Ojin, Jemo, Rubia, Frahume, 0551656655, 0551656655. Oh, Frena, your bed, Joe, so Emma, no matter to me. APM Ako Yenim. You be a phone line, you know, to me, Edia, 2 months, where to me, watch your 0551 656565, 0551 656 5 is 6. EMPM Enko Yenim. Hello, Mr. Prosman Pacho Madre. This is Pacho Agentry, Tony Enko. Hello, okay, at Atum, our Honomo, and it's also between your Freddy Abedman is in it. So 0551656565, 0551656565. Hello.
3: Hi.
1: Pacho, Minya Ben, ye?
3: A corruption pa.
4: His Excellency, Mr. President, wow, can I say, you say to me, who's to say, if I go,
1: Good evening, sir.
5: Aziz, me kazafi domi.
1: Yanko Aziz.
5: That's in the edge of my pioneer and shroud on your case. Mwa mu wo studio nyina me cha che obi a na awon ya afo nyina so na wo studio ho no me cha no pa me pa cho e wo ma we mu enya mra na edi ejuma ma betra be mu 8 years o mo si obi di double salary adan ti na mo ti mi ya ho she he se MPP MPP awon ya e wo mu na e ya mu ngai ono na who near her with Joseph Ken or Catron? Or see Bob Mubano, and yes, I do the two of them say, you have a tea, where you have a yes, Dabby, or go back to Mabbe, your money. That is a good politician. Hey, I'm Munsha, guy, Munsha. Sometimes you go now, Bakush Rona, no, cut the exam, but I bet you what the politics, what the other one people for, what lie, make an credit to them. What the policy has said, because the way I can ask them now, we have a little man we are. Now we are the money said to Kansa, to Kasaya, now Mukas and Mama, and Ninian, Bukako Boya, minority is done. What you
1: see, and no, Aramid as a pa. In 24 will be a brand new, see, Adam wants some kind of home, and my Gumedian, Eba, Nakwemo, a damage, so ya Dumba, Quabana, LC, Distabo, Mitremo, Henekana, or any produce, and Marie, and my name to me called a Nemo Pass, Sly, and Afian, and Diego Pium, Ewo, Facebook, and so. Afe, what's a Yura? Thomas IT Enka Mira Mr. Richard Eninka what's here Afe Yura Mighty Kitchen so what's in Enka Afe Yura Christian Tetten so what's in Enka Ujumedini so me soroso Emma Kaseno etunya bawa kwa emu said ye baby on my bedroom ready ame jiswo eye Adompa Kwabena LC D Star Boy and it's yami aduma echina mobeti Enka same time.

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1: 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and it's nine or so, it's me boo at ten, and my nay, yashe, chema wood to miss any nay, one corner, and quatra bank cocoon. In Finciano, a 20 years. I no, and a quadrua, and I say, ne, when you attain a high court, no, it's me, it's not say a buye, a demar chairman, wound to me. Na, answer crown, and ne, one more bet, nasty, or moody did in commatch as a yabu.

0: Semino, and naturally, a lead counsel, Emma Shanti Regional Chairman, ye Chairman, wound to me, a petition court, and saying, can who be here, send car, send me case, no, one more best I join me, then your one more joining a quack PM 22nd July, and just send Wednesday, no, Nanko Matna say, Edia Semino, Neno, and now you be saying, say, I brandy a DNT, and I was saying, I join the case, and I nature's a watcher, I say, and pin paper, dear, Chairman, wound to me, jam say, when you cry, and wound to them, can who be here, say, every chairman, Bansana, yet me a dear Semino. Neno, and a presiding judge, which the judge are what's named Jim, a dear Semino, Audrey, Coco Vite, Echere, said W. And son, yeah, Babesha, 20th July, he said, Nemo Rama Yenia Semino. Yenimunina, what's Nassi, Yenina, yet Nassi, Bobo, who say, sad date, 20th year, 28th data, Yenina, and your both parties, you bet me, I bet Nassi, near to me, a dear Semino. And on I'm so, Emma Mumu, Mujitu Musa Penny, 20th Mubet to me. Aba, not just your dear Semino. Now, the internet 20th of Nassau, now was a baby catcher, say, and Kebeyank, young twin shedder, and who tell your court to chess any sam application, ye are dismissed and cry. I'm a Semino court at Nana to so a dear. No, I'm so, Emma, some dear near dear ye come by, say. Any ye, chairman wound to me would differ, and unto for now would dear Nintino. Any are buying court, a chess, and your uncle, uncle, a bank who come in Shiano, a duno. Nano, and now Kwame Andy appear could be. I don't know a former lawyer, Emma, Bernard and Chibo Siako, idea, don't know another friend, and such chairman wound to me, no, chess, say, ah. Sa judgment here the match and my wound to me pa de chresa ah court na anya de kra adenti and there was a court no e man 20 years on konko twa banku kumu 20 years enu ti na e wa chresa and ye chairman wound to me ye Bernard Entwibo Siako a na chresa wonu onu e na ye Ashanti MPP Ashanti chair no chairman e chresa wonu ye Ashanti say na e won file appeal I caught me judgment ne by you know. On file appeal and unto the nay. Did you media war baby dear? And it says our judgment here bay 20 years, yeah. Yes, yeah, and your chairman wound to me uncle uncle chill a bank cookum. Nan ye won't call nan ye if the kubon ya wed ye and it's any old two former good young cram to me cast any nan won't call uncle cousin with a my idea about quite a pessy a kutia a galam say. And unto the sacobana say galam say and what to I'm a yacho. M yet walk with another kim. Nan ya bobo and some ya ho. And if we find any way the prosecution, the abba, not defendant, the abba, no way, then your jury needs to haunt me, just assembly, wait till you have, who said, assembly, send a gag on your fan, or would you not just yet to me at last, a boar thing, and who so default, near so called Chirimudia, and your no so chair say, and your tempo near the man, no, and your tempo be a warm or shy, sebi, nimu, and who say, nay, warm over fairly appeal. Say, sir judgment, 20 years imprisonment, ya dear much and my wound to me. One more so file appeal, not the bits me, ya dear Fahono. One more et me, aye, et dear Fahon. And who say, nay, Kwame Andy appear could be, no, not just in coin cards, no, your lawyer. Edema, Bernard and Chibo Siako, I friend said, Chema wound to me, no, and nay, watch it, Chema wound to me, a shano. Any way your instructions, any, nay, file appeal, mammy, you say 20 years, and they mean to me, and conquer them, and say, nay. Lawyer, the Betuja, send in Jubedi, a war by the any parents and your befile appeal, not just worry. Don't bet me, I have a home, not just a chairman wound to me 20 years. I better soon send any one coin now, then also yet to me a home, and with a name, high cost, not shay. Send your chairman wound to me, a dear Ned, in him no, ever hano, and ye, Ghana for Namo, sorry, you, yes, one co, no conco trimu, in Finciano, a duno.
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0: 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And you went to me and your cut off points. I wouldn't say, yeah, of course, you bet me. There's a cut off points. I had then, day, and once you went to me and new cut off points, you know. Then, yeah, what's our chain? The following year, no, what's our apply? San, there's a school's number door soon. Then, yeah, when a school's in the draw now, etch, that's our course back on now. And your neighbor to my chum, come, and your church for no crown who be here, how warmer. Sounds not this year for no so who bets me, how warmer. No woman, nano, etch me, so you're a gunner. Yeah, lawyers, and more draws who won't mind him. Me, I say, yeah, I'm a pomidin for me to health workers, and so it's me, I draw so a woman gun, and it's a nay or so for Shagani, and this year, honsome. Honorable Harry Naidrisu, etch, let's say, sir, government, the Legal Education Act 2026, no, and can who be here, see a bit me at the end and crab and it's me at an ashame. Now it's me a drew medical training and so
1: na and a year, yes, so you're right, I'm going to me put ye. And I'm going to focus as in MPP for when you one more here, Montio, and a year, you're right, I'm going to me say ye. Now in some banner more cafe, more quarto, and I'm more prison, and you know, see, I'm with money train. 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No more you show me, sir. 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What am I, you're right, amount to me? 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I might be beat much to ye and watch us. Almost you show me, we Mirani was simple, summon, we are. And I feel me who will be almo, Adia Samon Ebefa. 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Ubet himself from my true free 0551 65 66 55 05 05 1 65 66 55 05 05 05 05 05 05 05 05 05 05 05 05 05 05 05 05 05 05 05 05 05 05 05 05 05 05 05 05 05 05 05 05 05 05 05 05 05 05 05 05 05 05 05 05 05 05 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

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Abuja Tunas, Ned, do that. Damn, we do one in there.

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I was so near you, Missy Adia. Nima, you know, what do I do? Adia, change one near Martin. Gana Hadia, Adia, Unina, do. Dear me, Unina, do I do? Dear Tanazi, Mini, Ade, Dianaba, Quadu, Amponza, O Krubi, Adria Bradinana, Medium is Roger for Moriazi.

0: Anti Abu Shepherd yet not say bring or the end of Facebook also and to Uwa Bombardiana search brand B104.5 TikTok near the Nano Bombardiana document to said that Darren Prince as well trying pa free Bobrasi and what dancing not district in war. I said, you know what, yet district chief executive. I grew from a dancing chief Galiba Muhammad. Demzi also a mayor job. To be Timaku, I comment to her, but the black in Kanye, you was what media my war. Maybe I saw you. I said, you know what, you know what, you know what, you know what, you know what, you know what, you know what, you know what, you tomorrow, I can't see the moon. Your mama cried, baby. And now, see, if I saw a baby, to say, what did brother no back to work? Don't you, Mamfi, Jamai, a job, and a few so. Eben, Washington, Eben, last week, Wama, and to know my day, Ben. I just want to run that. See the mamma and some mamma. Aha. And a jalebi. And so last week, a jalebi was one to me, Amma. San, I also did bit me, I send that one to me, my dear. Not Emran San, you beckon. Judge your kumu for you. Jama was your job, only. Okay, was Abba. Ascona, Ascona's okay, was Abba. Ascona was your job, ah. You said no message drawn as well. Anna or Baba Hanna, Auntie Hanna, Mammy Hanna, who's your job? About that minimum war. By us, Antoine, your minimum is Yaku. Mammy Hanna, your job, and send us who said no more. Anna feels Mammy and Timma, Mammy, you know, your only minimum, dear, I am Thomas. 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
1: I don't know show.
0: I can see for a seminar or catch a woman.
1: I can see for the dear, I'm say, Yakas Crano. Almost started to a radio no crano. I'm saying, I'm unprepared, Pose, oh, but now, if you did it, a man fire ward party through a man I be remuno.
0: Yeah,
1: a man perso much a man says a matter to us a Saint Crano. Actually, memma, a
0: demo.
1: I intend a mouse and memma no mana, my memma, a hitipa. Also, by here, Fiadano. Not yet, and yet a bebu. And so, Obi baba catch that say
0: ah you askona
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1: to that proper
0: yeah and we are chere say yes ona mo na buza penis ano o your penis ti on fan o we sin ntuma go abonting
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0: oh wow commander
1: na chese
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0: aha me de minim se me jitre ni o se me jintiti o se die
1: bi
0: enti onu no or could be able to penny me uncle, my dinner may come as you see. Neto Ninkuto to F. Cotria co a Yukotadi.
1: And so soon, Quano,
0: some of us are not being crowned.
1: Oh, so so ya also got a day.
0: That be media so walk while we suppose me uncle, I didn't mean by your business yarded on the side.
1: Maybe your baby or high me, no corn, maybe on so
0: back. Back no, maybe your corn and quack, and no doors on cinema, you don't
1: think on your own in the beco.
0: Nanka, what tremming near mano. 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Yeah, poor Amantam. Ready, come from
1: Nature, say, now grow your di, I offer. Ah, Unia, Grony Bianca, on Chiro.
0: Yeah, on Trema, Jenikaku.
1: Now, swear the bet to my country.
0: I'm missing,
1: yeah. Ariana,
0: only a mamma de Bianca.
1: If you plan B, a tear for Baby, and Baby Baby. Who tear voice in Nina, and Nanka, your selection womb. Not yet, your follow.
0: Says selection to obey you now. Who could Panway?
1: Oh, Dabby. What me choose to voice we call ye mama ye be de jiri.
0: And name choose.
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0: 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Say na wo sam hu. 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
0: 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So na na me ne no stage no.
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0: 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Me you call did the match.
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0: na waware
1: o da bi say e pedi on waware enti no
0: eh and the yes medical says waware na so waware
1: e say no enti na me say waware starting
0: and no na achire
1: ho starting ne eh waware there be okay say no na o pa o say eyewo
0: eyewo
1: na ya hwe na achire coin
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1: ya be follow
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1: di selection why
0: hey plan yi be fa
1: ya be di achire
0: ya wie I was hoping you wouldn't audio. I'm a sad you.
1: One,
0: hey, I've boosted up for yesterday. I bet the press. Oh, no, you're great. We just had
1: this one.
0: Oh, no,
1: I'm
0: not. Cut
1: what
0: it is. I'm not. I don't
1: know who
0: the is. I don't know who
1: the is. But it's
0: a young, yeah, yeah. Yeah, so die. And Messu Entina.
1: Messu.
0: Mesu
1: Ntina reho ho
0: Dabi
1: Mesu
0: Ntina
1: Ntina reho ewo ho
0: Dabi
1: Sa wran ho unsu
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0: Yesu betie
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0: 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I just
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0: 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obetumi aba be sponsor bi so aka ho kick nation sports agency ka ho venus sports water ka ho Little George Head Shop can hold a face. Rafa Medical Center so can hold Ghana Misto and so I can hold a be papa na scout a drum ready official among us a drum. Die shall send a day be winning an omit drum a be ye prayers no jumbo huma de pa do mako a new kick nation sports agency for na be said my idea boa. And to bombarding na befa forms no na be as soon quay and for Emma Wanumre. You better dear Banum tea and a George's pub, I will hold my ear. And you oh, baby, be a dear, baby, be no more, baby, be a dear, sunny, a dear, no more. Could George's, na, Cocodias, no dofun congutun, conyas, I dear, no dofun copan among Cocodias. Nabi be able to ye the mamma, Bubano, no, baby, dear, be able to ye, Fu, Docron, Ampezier, Rianne Bain, and I'm Bain, Coco, would dry your punching, Romanum finum, be a benya be so, the dear, and be a ye. Na also when the BBS so Eddie are to name a year. Now, also, ya onu a war, a year compound cassia program be a person to me your homony yard of winning a coho. Nanin Yamun for number 0208 22 66 82 0208 22 66 82 and 0303 93 88 72 0303 93 88 72 for a pound by those. Now, order. Order a bit of a come out as the amount. Judges, a war committee two. A Italian fratim one or one more, a war, or bodjuma, a mo, a mo, a jenny bia, or mo, a yenin as you be. Bomade, Nakopiamuso, a war. Abuja Brenna, a bit, yemion tomb. 0551 65 65 65 0551 65 65 65. Odoene, Yamfanto for me.
1: Hello.
2: Hello.
1: Memo, adieu.
2: Yeah, Joe.
1: But you didn't be a cassa free. Oh, I don't see you. Why a crowd?
2: Why a crowd?
1: You and Penfobu, baby, say upon Jesse or say new radio home, any ban, Hosson.
2: Upon Jesse or say new radio.

0: 055 1665 0551 665 0551 665 0551 665 666. Offer the canini ready that form. With my friend.
1: Hello.
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1: Hello.
3: Hello.
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3: Mpacho from Hanan Sprinters.
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3: Sprinters.
1: Sprinters, yo, mpacho. Yo, why a crowd o?
3: Mpacho.
1: Yo, empenufobu baby says say ye di adwene de chi a.
3: Ye be choose afro.
1: Your bedding.
3: Your bedside is still after.
1: Oh, turn on the kakra. See, you di adjuni de chia.
3: Yeah. Your bedside is still after.
1: Your bedding.
3: Your bedside is still after.
1: Debbie. Oh, one. Tis obe kwa ba. Now be kutu me kwa retinu soa. See, you di adjuni de chia.
3: Because I come and look for Baku be now. Baku nwen to me in chat.
1: Ba- no man no
3: man chrome. And
1: run out pay. Before baby says say call no man chrome.
3: And you prebu or fine.
1: Yeah, then.
3: And you prebu or fine.
1: We so turn no kakra. Turn no. So we call no man
3: chrome.
1: Henty.
3: Yen pet prebu or fine.
1: Okay. Watch out. Why? Hello. Hello. Memo Adu.
4: Hello.
1: Hello. What's your name? Memo Adu.
4: Yeah.
1: Yo, me pacho din bebi o kasa free.
4: E fa me na pia me. Me fi san fiti. Me fi o da hana fo ya e mi no sa bu bu ala ma tre bu.
1: Hello. Yo, empenufobu baby say. Enye nan kwansre your penis and kadebia or sense or na
4: Nedey.
1: Hello.
4: Baza.
1: What's it day?
5: I'm not going to say that. Aye.
1: You. Empenufobu, baby, say. Hello.
5: Meet you.
1: Osuma akora ukomu ejo na.
5: Unyamu yo.
1: Hello.
5: Yeah.
1: Empenufobu, baby, say. Osuma akora unyamu ejo.
5: Na unyamu yamu.
1: Wodi ay.
5: Osuma akora.
1: Unyamu ejo.
5: Utrimu yamu.
1: Utrimu yamu.

0: Yo, Mati, watch out. Watch out, why?
1: 0551-665-665 and 0551-665-6656. What do I need?
2: Hello?
3: Hello?
2: Nemo, what do you?
3: Yeah,
2: yeah, yeah, yeah, yeah, yeah,
3: yeah,
2: yeah, yeah, yeah,
3: yeah,
2: yeah, yeah, yeah, yeah, yeah, yeah, yeah, yeah, yeah, yeah, yeah, yeah,
3: yeah, yeah, yeah,
2: yeah, yeah, yeah, yeah, yeah, yeah, yeah,
3: yeah,
2: yeah, yeah, yeah, yeah, yeah,
1: yeah, yeah, yeah, yeah, yeah, yeah, yeah, yeah, yeah, yeah, yeah, yeah, yeah, yeah, yeah, yeah, yeah, na yabura akansi
2: dan kasam
1: odo yanko
2: hello hello
3: hello
2: me mojo
3: me jojo
2: e pacho din bebi o kasafri
3: e fro mi tei mi kasafri labadi
2: e fro
3: tei mi kasafri labadi
2: yo yanko
3: ani
2: yo empenfo bu bebi se abo kon kontiba sankani podu antia anka
3: ni pe aponti dem
2: aponti dem pacho biaka
3: yes we
2: aponti dem pacho okay hello
3: yeah me told
2: you aponti so be mo fever draw wan also aponti dem hello
3: yeah,
2: but okay. Upon just a fever drop.
4: I'm going to be a little bit.
2: I'm going to appoint you.
4: Oh, nothing new.
2: So, so, Papa Ponchi, dear. Na me mo Ponchi, dear.
4: Dear in America.
2: Dear way.
4: I say, Ponchi, so be mo fuse dra, Jenny. No, na me pe.
2: Auntie, no na ope on. Ponchi, so be mo Johnny dra.
4: Jenny, Jenny, so.
2: Yo, why are dear? Why are dear?
4: Hello.
2: Sprinters, you. Mpacho, you're frozen.
4: Me di Joanna.
2: Auntie Joanna, you. Mpacho, why a crowd?
4: Okay.
2: Oh, hey.
4: Yeah, you.
2: You. Empenifobu, baby, say, Oba eton moku, Oba enton.
4: It's true.
2: Why a dear, why a dear. Adriana, I'm saying, Nema, no. Say, you call second round on us on my bomb this year, dear Anka. Aye,
1: can we meet Messi? Ah,
2: in Kayapa. Now, be a banner than a beba, so we mummy.
1: I'm ready of work when you
2: know. And I'm say, round two, and I be home.
1: Yeah, okay. And you'll try and pencil be gooming him. Nah, minute if we inquire cramra. Okay, hello,
5: hello,
1: Madu.
5: Yeah, Joe,
1: Mammy, and I have rose. How goes everything?
5: Pastor Hannah, my son, baby,
1: Mammy Hannah.
5: Pasai.
1: Na Adriana Kasafi. Ni
5: Kasafi Sprinters.
1: Sprinters, you. Mami Hana, why you crowded there?
5: Pastor you.
1: And but is it a journey for young sana?
5: A day for young son in Sioto.
1: In Sioto. But as a papa, Yabisrao. Hello.
6: Hello.
1: I'll grab a you.
6: Yeah, yo.
1: Papa na your frost a Kasafi.
6: Pretty butchery.
1: Na your frost, I'll cry. You. I just am in my crowd.
6: Yeah.
1: And Penny say, sir, I dear to any soon. Na ye ya, yes sir, Eddie, ya de Eddie.
6: Bocho,
1: mum,
6: dear,
1: Bocho. So, Mummy, Brofred. Brofred, wow, do banaba. Okay, you, Papa, Brofred, Dana.
6: Anna, we had us, Abada.
1: What have you done, Papa? Hello.
5: Hello.
1: Hey.
5: Mr. Chow, I'm about last week, Benno. The main channel one cat.
1: No, I don't know. Ewo, I can't see it anymore now.
5: Mr. Chow, last week, you know, the Enkrofwen channel, I bet when China, I bet fine. And was Sanka say? They were so beady. And I was fair boss, you pa. And I was Sanka say, Sir, you yeah, you're more jittery. But then, maybe I did my mother say, would ya one dear draw? Oh, one bofra. And on one can't, me mean Chawan can.
1: Matty, and maybe ya no, and Sana Yura, and Neddy and why?
5: Me touch you.
1: Medas, mammy, but I say. Okay. 055-165-165-165-055-165-6656. Hello. Hello.
7: Hello.
1: Hello.
7: Hello.
1: Majo.
7: Pasha,
1: where
7: you
1: from? Nah, where?
7: Pasha.
1: You're from
7: Pasha, you're from Felicity.
1: You're from
7: Felicity. You're from Felicity.
1: Felicity. Ah, okay. Obo kasa free spenters. Yo, Fili na why crowd? Na Fili, where akora na wani? 19. Oh, okay. 19 in Jersey. When you do wetin pin for at yesi. Okay, Fili. E pere se. Akoku no bete down so. Eh, asu. Woni makoku no.
7: Pacha,
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7: Omu ya true.
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7: Na
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1: Oya
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1: Why dey? Oya nam.
7: Why nam? 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
1: ya nam. Fili. 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Okay, Fili be dey say. Say kwasi eda asori. Anya sebi ohiani eda na e free. Na e free dey. Every day, every in the bottom. Okay, Fili, come now, why? Better as a pa, okay. Hello. I just wish you. I just want a cradle. Hello.
8: Cradle.
1: Yo. I just want to be in the same. We're being threat, ba. Mm-hmm.
8: Being tremor to your back. The roof. The guy's roof.
1: No.
8: I get the roof from people.
1: Okay, yeah. And why? And Benny's will be in trouble on four back.
8: In
1: trouble. But I just want to say, why? Okay. Hello.
8: Hello.
1: Hello.
8: I'm
1: Grandma Ju.
8: Yeah.
1: Aja Pepra. Wow. Yeah, bro, I got you.
8: I got you.
1: Yeah, bro, I'm going to say. Sir, question da, I'm sorry. Echo, I'm not sabi. Oh, here, ni da, da, you free.
8: Hey. Miss
1: Abbey, Se kwasi da soroko. Anya sebi ohiani da. Na every.
9: Every
0: day.
9: And that is your
0: moon. Every tradition. Every tradition.
9: And that's another move.
0: Okay. I have a brand, but it's a. Sir, I've been here, Tim Panimoa.
9: A binger.
0: Okay. I have a brand, but that's a power. Okay. Hello.
10: Hello.
0: Obapa Madu.
10: Yeah, John.
0: Hey, what's happening?
10: Hello.
0: Let them you board. Do you mean because a bentu was a sabu shapin and why? And
10: you
0: are the only one family. I don't know. And you don't know who did dinner. Why are you? Who did you brush?
10: Only MP. Why family?
0: Oh, what did you brush? Oh, is that Adriana Natural? I did Diabroso. And I didn't know who did. I don't know where's that.
10: Okay.
0: And I didn't know Didi. Bev didn't. And I didn't know Didi. How much why are
10: they? I do Bev Didi. You own a two bad day. I'm out for Didi Tambia. And to do Bev Didi, so what's a wood Didi? And on a head that while we do a new.
0: Auntie, and on a boy, I didn't name company. Why? Oh, Humberto. Humberto.
10: Where is she?
0: Oh, Hene, Elia.
10: Don't do the milk at Georgia. One for me, uncle. And on a year, me, I lay and then.
0: At Georgia. Now, why not Georgia?
10: Georgia's
0: and not Georgia. Georgia.
10: Georgia.
0: I was happy. Why, Claro?
10: Mammy, they're more for Cacao.
0: Yeah, for Pawau. I was happy, but it's that. I'll go crew better. Down so.
10: It's a mirror, bedroom.
0: Debbie Cadier. And what on? I was the Cadier. I'll go crew better down so.
10: It's a mirror. It's a bedroom, Munana, to mirror.
0: Okay, what am I? What me we are be?
10: What me we are be?
0: Or we are be? Say, or we are still what me room?
10: We are
0: not room. Right, me
10: the amount. But we are be.
0: Oh, we are be.
10: And that's about my passive. I will count.
0: Hey, Gagai.
10: Hey, and by time it's you, actually.
0: Hey, but it's that. I've walked out of me. One cow, now so.
10: Ochiao.
0: And
10: so, no, my
0: pastor
10: says,
0: I watch. Aye,
10: and then the mere busa pay you with the uncle, you didn't submit to me at Chiava
0: Quacawana. I was a bit of a say. So, consider that I sort of call him. So, I know Sebi, oh, here need that. They're free.
10: And now, pray for fine.
0: And I'm
10: for a boy, yeah.
0: And
10: I'm for a boy.
0: And I'm for a boy.
10: And you are for a bon tone to me, why, sorry? You are fresh, you cannot want to be fresh, you do.
0: I was a man.
10: You know what kind of in the one thing?
0: What a number, why? Not a free Kofiniama, not just a for a bona, to them, dear my wife. Brad, a mood, you know, why? I want to be young. It's a cobra. Why?
10: Papa, I will not buy a crowd. So, one to me, Huso.
0: Do you want Huso? That's what we have been in. Tell us who Huso.
10: Matty.
0: But that's why.
10: Ah, where
0: are you? Ah, where are you? Me and Sanaya. Why?
10: Bye bye.
0: But that's it. Okay. Hello.
11: Hello.
0: Madu.
11: Yeah,
0: bro, so long as a fee.
11: Auntie Marguerite,
0: Tinkong.
11: tell you.
12: Oh, okay. Oba pa na wai crowd.
11: I tell you.
12: Yo. E beni se. Se ope wa cheche die e mo jadu dua. Mhm.
11: Yadin sufram.
12: But what your why?
11: Patrick.
12: Do baji bien as over kwaba. Bati kwabra. Bati. Yo.
1: And then you return call for ya chiamunya. Modesha rabbitra. Aye. Eti ya chiamunya.
12: Hello.
13: Hello.
12: Our grandma do. Yo. Ba ba dey
13: friends
12: all cuz of
13: him. Ah, friends people.
12: Ba jo say.
13: Friends people.
12: Ko Fredia. Yo, Fred.
13: Hello.
12: Okay, why crowd him?
13: My son.
12: And Penis says, "Enwa ohun ne ho so hwa."
13: Ana onyi bede no ko
12: pe. Onyi bede no to pe, onyi bede no to pe. Fred, be da super why?
13: Edim rabbi.
12: Hey, Fred no. And Penis says, Sir, and Tuntum, what did you do the Bonia? Very adieu.
13: I want to drink.
1: Na yava ofa we ready dey advance na fi yonko eye I can see ni ebrero so hello
14: hey
12: awu mi eh
14: yes
12: ma mi na ho ye
14: no yo na wo se
12: nyamia dum na de ma wusa ho de aba
14: nyamia ti ho de o
12: edo obo ade ase da ma mo wa crowd
14: ba mi pasore de
12: no pasore de no
14: yes.
12: Okay. And Benise.
14: Yes.
12: Sir, go see that sort of call. Sabi, I know here ni da. Defri.
14: Defri kofiniyama.
12: Defri kofiniyama. Defri kofiniyama. Ma, maybe that's the power I had here.
14: Yeah.
12: Okay. Hello.
15: Hello.
12: Maju.
15: Bati yojo.
12: Yo. I'm calling from Zawaka Zafi.
15: Ah, me pacha me din de kobina aka me kase fi obuadaka.
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15: Oh, my ikado pa.
12: Yo. Baba mpede se. What you mean guy?
15: Bacha me ton ka pa.
12: Okay, my ma we na e fa me ma di mu em leka kra.
15: Na.
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12: onde Benise boda
15: bebe
12: okay Benise what happened guy
15: metonka
12: say ye di adro wa and princess say ye di adro wa
15: adro wa
12: say ye di adro ewo wa ye di adro na ye wo wa ye di adro wo wa ehe to aso aha to aso eh
15: oba no ho ye den
12: oba no ho den okay ma baba that's why hello.
16: Hello.
12: Oh, Baba, na oh, ya di.
16: You
12: ni afro za kaza fe.
16: Yo, me kaza fe bechre.
12: Bechre, Baba ni afro za.
16: Ni di Michael.
12: Michael.
16: Yes sir.
12: Yo, I'm growing crowdo.
16: Mpocha.
12: Yo, mpenise za bo wansra. 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
16: I just only if you go posare nsam.
12: Dabi. Once that person is on the corner chia. On the corner chia. A benim, you know.
16: Okay, Mojo, where they may pay with the other one, but you know, who the mother?
12: Who the mother?
16: Me, Pocha.
12: You, a better say. A motia, obin to the motia ba.
16: Unquinja.
12: Aha.
16: Obin to the motia, unquinja.
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16: am pocha
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12: knew. Papa, now where?
17: I'm here.
12: Ma me no ai crado.
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17: No,
12: oh, but
17: they say,
12: oh,
17: you
12: should go back.
2: Abache.
12: Mm-hmm.
2: Penny and Yashi Kurano.
12: Oh, Abache.
2: Abache boss or Bajao.
12: Yeah, Abache. Sanity. Aye. Aye. Aye. Aye.
2: Aye. Aye. Aye. Aye. Aye. Aye.
12: Aye. Aye. Aye. Aye.
2: Aye.
12: Aye. Aye.
2: Aye. Aye. Aye. Aye.
12: Aye. Aye. Aye. Aye. Aye. Aye. Aye. Aye. Aye. Aye. Aye. Aye. Aye.
2: Aye.
12: Aye. Aye. Aye. Aye. Aye. Aye. Aye. Aye. Aye. Aye. Aye. Aye. Aye. Aye. Aye. Aye. Aye. Aye. Aye. Aye. Aye. Aye. Aye. Aye. Aye. Aye. Aye. Aye. Aye. Aye. Aye. Aye. Aye. Aye. Aye. Aye. Aye. And you was a once rapper son and some chia. Or perhaps what you said, dear Catchley, the door soon. Aha, to dear Catchley, to my job is row. And yeah,
2: I bet you.
12: Yeah. And Mammy Bacco so fair, or say last week, you know. You will be a yano. I'm
2: saying,
12: I was a chimp, but Bacumina, you be sorry, or say, Yank. Ebi ani ye wure ni e pass
2: okay
12: na enu no na me se no oka se ye bu bebi se se
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2: what
12: ya se
2: no so what the mon one
12: I was that me do mon one want me ntwa
2: na
12: o pe ase kire no ntwa aso no
2: okay
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12: tin me en one say kakre so so ani chese one hour sin no enti ya ko fa to sbi no ya ko kan se bre no na ye mfa mrane enwu ho na fi ye mo wram
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12: Wasifom.
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12: utwa
2: to me a fine
12: want to
2: me a na wako
12: ena o fa ho kra no a we want
2: to be say be no say de tie no
12: say de tie de mo say
2: we
12: de mai
2: inti say we na o ba ba ma ke no
12: we na ye we na ya kan sie de no
2: ayo
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2: anti hana you roman
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12: o film last week no
2: o film
12: eh yeah o bias went to me and track into film last week
2: okay
12: o film last week yeah you know empeni fo yi na ewom ene de ewom a went me no na na what na si na fo fa wuram you know
2: amusi born home modern so na o ko de ni
12: na o shim
2: okay
12: yes and it
2: okay
12: enti yentwe ho ye baba o photos me no ye de to aso

0: Okay, Yakoya. 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
1: name? Ebina.
0: Yakoya, what?
1: And you're not concerned, you know.
0: I can be.
1: Or say, Bibeco.
0: Miss Mission.
1: A Bibeca.
0: Okay. Abusia.
1: Ebibeco, Bibeca.
0: You ever? Yes, I see. I can't see Brennan.
2: 104.5.
0: What's your name, uncle?
1: Hello.
3: Hello.
1: Mama, what you want?
3: Pacho, how are you?
1: Yo, me pacho, we didn't baby, okay, sir, free.
3: Pacho, sir, me, Hannah. My baby, I'm perfect, it's fine.
1: Yo, auntie Hannah, say, Hannah, you're doing a church, what you say, fine?
3: Pacho.
1: Yo, auntie, Yanko.
3: Pacho.
1: Yo, and Benifobu, baby, say. Say, you're pay to pay your drawer. Abwa, we em fahun, wine em fahun.
3: But
1: I thought it's a pie to pie a
3: draw.
1: Say a tonti
3: pie a draw.
1: Mhm. Abo pete in some.
3: Abo wine. Pete. Mpacho, chahu
1: bra. Hello.
3: Hello.
1: What say?
3: Koto.
0: Okay.
1: Everyone, you're away in there. So the card if you want some.
0: I do. Not our last chance.
1: No, last chance.
0: What's the sun?
1: Oh, okay. Okay. Into what? Watcha?
0: Watcha?
1: Yo, auntie, my watcha?
0: Okay. 0554656565. Young quite.
1: Hello.
4: Hello. Hello.
1: Good evening. Apo mo kodi?
4: Namia dumo.
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1: Tokpo. Okay. 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
1: Mami dede. Mami dede. Yo, yeah, that's it. Yeah, that's it.
0: Okay.
1: Hello.
5: Hello.
1: Me mo aju.
5: Yeah,
1: you
5: know.
1: Me pacho, we didn't baby okay so free. Yo, eja why a crowd?
5: Pacho, uncle.
1: Yo. 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
1: Why
0: number?
1: I'm
5: my
1: sign.
5: Remember?
1: Debbie. Okay. Hello.
6: Hello.
1: Memo aju.
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9: Samuel.
1: Bitchily. Okay, you. You say you're the worker Hawaii. Mm-hmm.
9: Yes.
1: Yeah, that's it. Hello.
10: Hello.
1: Pacho me moaju. 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
10: This
1: is Mr. Cobra, Achim Swedro.
10: Yeah man.
1: You, Mr. Cobra, Yanko.
10: Yanko.
1: You and Penifobu baby say. Say Enkura Egua Paso. 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
11: Bata.
1: Yo. 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Hello. About you, sir, Eberto.
11: Any to me,
1: Rakofi, why are dear?
0: Which year?
12: Yeah, Fred,
0: Mr. Fred.
12: Yes,
0: sir. How was
12: the
0: free Yo, I'm crowd. I'm going to say, Since you're talking, now we're going to be a swan. Mm-hmm. To ask my
12: man.
0: I'm sure to know we're going to be a swan. Mm-hmm.
12: Wait,
0: what's it? Mentu and Kababa.
12: Wait, I'm ready.
0: Okay. Any over Kwaba? Why? Okay, me da say. 0551 656565. Hello.
12: Hello.
0: Akra Madu.
12: Yeah, Joe.
0: Yo, Baba, any friends? How can I feel?
12: I can't see you. Baby, me ma, I feel my
0: Ah, okay. I just right, Crowdo.
13: my grado.
14: And Benny says, a two sambros wa. A two a sambros wa.
13: I mean, any baby dinner.
14: I mean, yeah.
13: Any baby trick.
14: Oh, Cassan Ebbery, Ibaco. Where I can see, you know. Oh, Cassan Ebbery, any baby dinner, any baby trick, and Woody and Awoka. Last chance, a two a sambros wa.
13: I mean, yeah. Any baby good.
14: Anywhere be dry, anywhere be good, anywhere be tea, and would you away?
13: Anywhere be tea, anywhere be tea.
14: Anywhere be
13: tea.
14: Hey, I do. Matty, what do you mean by the way? Why? I hear near Wuro. But what do you mean? Matty, why? But I say, okay, hello.
15: Hello.
14: Hey, how about that way?
15: That's how you.
14: Yeah, from Zelaka Zafi.
15: What's it? Magnet magazine. Come in and be swear.
14: Okay, now within a day.
15: Magnet magazine.
14: Margaret, one.
15: That's how you.
14: Yo, Margaret, why crowd?
15: That's how you.
14: Yo, Ebene say. Say, Antony. Antre abomumua. Sa enchene antre abom emua na enye
15: o
14: se
15: oh woni de
14: da bi nya no wae sa enchene antre abom emua na enye
15: enye ni de
14: da bi 0551 says 5 6656. Hello.
16: Hello.
14: How grandma do?
16: I'm going to say,
14: Epo, eje ni asiye nanso. Epo, eje ni asiye nanso.
16: Mpacho, sansi sibiye mkaka mpacho.
14: Empenise, epo, eje ni asiye nanso.
16: Oh, mwede de, amesu de wiyanu ya de kaka enti mekwa mpacho.
14: Mati, minanso kwa bra. 0551. Says 5. 0551 says 5 6 6 5 6. Hello.
17: Hello.
14: How grandma do?
17: Hello.
14: Papa, now you're from South Africa.
17: Fred, that's fine by you.
14: But you say?
17: Fred, that's fine by you.
14: But you say, what phrase is here?
17: Fred.
14: Debbie, what phrase is here? I can't see a brand new, which means I'm free. Why? Hey, back up.
17: Okay.
14: Me dance, Papa. So what must say? Hello.
18: Hello.
14: How grandma do?
18: Yes, your Papa.
14: Yo, who ran your floor, Zogazafi? Open it. I don't know too so. Okay, 0551. 0551. Says 5 and says 5 and says 5. Hello.
19: Hello.
14: Majo.
19: Ato Igno.
14: Yeah, from Zelaka Zafi.
19: Ato FM Obede.
14: Obede.
19: Obed.
14: Obed. Obed. Okay. Now, Obede. Obede Gazafi.
19: Nyakrum.
14: Obed, why crowd?
19: I have a time.
14: You. Obed, and Penny say, oh, woe, anti, Anna. Oh, woe, anti. Oh, woe, anti. Oh, woe, anti. Twazo.
19: I tell Ozzy.
14: And Penny say, oh, woe, oh, woe, anti. Oh, woe, anti. Twazo.
19: Oh, woe, anti.
14: Mm hmm.
19: Hey.
14: Hey, now Becca. Obedient to you. Hello.
20: Hello.
14: Maju.
20: Yo, Benny.
14: Yo, Baba na. Your brother's on Gaza. Be.
20: Your brother is Ghana. Atim.
14: Your brother?
20: Ghana.
14: I don't know, Gazafri.
20: I can't say.
14: I don't know. See now, Ushim. And where Fimana?
20: I'm Ushim now. Last week, you
14: see. Last week, what did you draw home?
20: I remember.
14: Okay. Okay. Do you have a say? No, what was the room?
20: That's the room.
14: And you have a body in the room. Why?
20: You.
14: Okay. And but they say, dear Orchester Atofono, Anna.
20: Would you? I think that's a
14: good one. What's the chat to phone? Aha, to ask me. What's the chat to phone? Anona.
20: What's the
14: book? Last chance, bro.
20: What's
14: the chat to phone? Anona.
20: What's the chat to phone? Anona, what's the chat?
14: Debbie. Baba.
20: Next
14: week, yeah. Ebi ana abaya oda. Why?
20: Oh, that my brother me will know.
14: Yes, who? Okay, but as a papa, I'm just now. Hello. Hello.
21: Hello.
14: Akra, Maju.
21: Hey,
14: Joseph. You run the floor, so can you see?
21: I have
14: a problem. Can you see Kaswa? Kwabla, why, Kradu? You, I don't want blame penny, sir. Oh, won't he? Twasso.
21: Oh, won't he?
14: Come on, Matty, but I say, why? Okay, 0551 65 65 65 65. Hey, Auntie Hannah, and Yamayo, and Auntie Emma, and so my. I did next week. Hello.
22: Hello, good evening.
14: I'm Grandma Juna Huye.
22: You are the one, sir.
14: Papa, you're here, Papa. We're running from the circus, everything.
22: I'm coming out of the John.
14: Aja John?
22: Yes.
14: You. Aja John, why, Crowd? And Penny, sir. Say, you say, you're not Anka. What's
22: it?
14: Penny, sir. Say, you say, you're not Anka Yajia. Anka. I have a bit. Now, what did this aura?
23: Yawata.
14: Yawata. You. I don't know why, Crado.
23: I Crado.
14: I don't know why, Penny, sir. Sir, I could call Bidia, was who said the Akranua. I will call Bidia, was who said the Akranua. Mhm.
23: I will call Bidia, was who said the Akranua. Was who said
14: the Akranua. On your day.
23: Oh, no, Obama, you know, you know,
14: Debbie. Se akukwa bi de asu se de akura no a
23: akukwa bre na ah ose nanu ana se osu
14: osu se osu se de akura no a se osu se de akura mhm
23: ah ati go go
14: ose
23: on
14: go go on go.
23: I'm going to go.
14: What's
23: your name?
14: Okay. Ayabe bra.
3: Eh.
14: E bedi se. Se entre entre abomumu a. Na enye.
3: Eh na na mama me akoko de na na wo de wi na.
14: Akoko.
3: Ya maye ho. Eh zazi ya.
14: Aya bra, I guess you bread here. I did ya de bawo nuwa o. Ye de bisi saro.
3: Da.
14: Ai, I guess you bread here. Ye de bisi saro.
3: Wo ze entre ya de ya.
14: Se entre entre abomumu a. Na enye.
3: Na ne de opoto nuwa.
14: Aya de entre na entre wo. Na bi bi. I jump, bro. I
3: walk with the animal and I'm the animal.
14: I jump, bro. Yes, I'm not your boom lounge. Oh, aha.
3: I don't know.
14: But I say, Papa, what was it? What did I say? Hello, Mammy, I'm here.
4: Pachai.
14: You about by a rose like a fee?
4: It is.
14: Now, Auntie Doris, because of fee.
4: Because of fee,
14: Bitchley. About by the way, Crowdo. Mammy, Penisa, you are teacher. A year at Tufono, Onona.
4: Yes, not that's all.
14: Yade.
4: Yes, not that's all.
14: Yes, not Boswa.
4: Adaswa, Adaswa.
14: Abeswa.
4: No, Yadi, Yadi Bono.
14: Yadi, dear Bono.
4: Atofono, Onona.
14: Debut, the Ochitre, Rotitra, Tufono. Enya de ade bonu de ochechire atofo no de ochechire no ono na
4: atofo
14: ay atofo de ochechire atofo no ono na
4: ono na obonsawa
14: ono obonsawa I don't know what's up. Hello.
5: Hello.
14: Mommy, what are you?
5: Yes, I
14: am. How are you? How are
5: you?
14: I'm not
5: going to be a friend.
14: I'm not going to be a friend. What friend is here?
5: I tell you.
14: That be any mammy, Emrano, and Mako, and Mamma's Amma be you.
5: Are
14: you? Bid us the password to my so, Papa. Yabisrao.
0: Yabesses, Yabu, bid us it. 0551 6565 6565. 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Yamfa for me, no, not for Yamfa, Dumadinisi, Yan Soloso, Nadimadia Canambra. Okay.
14: Hello.
6: Hello.
14: Oba, Maduna, where? Yeah, from say. Felicity. Uba first one woman.
6: Oh.
0: Fili. Ebrene akwadia.
14: Okay. Hello.
24: Hello.
14: Mami Maju.
24: Yeah.
14: Baba ya Frozen Zaka Zafi.
24: Kroboniba Koko.
14: Kroboniba Koko.
24: Ay, I feel your matariko.
14: Hey. Mami. Okay. And you did any Kroboniba Koko? Hello. Oh, hello. Oh, okay. Mammy, I'm not. Hello?
25: Hello?
14: Akra Maju.
25: Maju, now, Apome.
14: Baba, you're here now, sir.
25: Okay.
14: Who are
25: you? I'm 32.
14: Bajose?
25: I'm 32.
14: Okay. All right, now, why are you crowded?
25: My card.
14: Akra Perisse? Apo, Eje Nias here, now, so.
25: 4.5. And so, die who?
14: Die a hru. Wow. Okay. Isaac, what's your friend?
25: My turn.
14: Okay, Wa be ka akansi no. Why? What? Me na se. Wow. Okay.
0: Hey, I know what dey. Enye easy do ahine. Enye easy. Wow.
1: Wa be ku hu sa.
0: I know what dey. Wa ya dey, wa ya dey.
14: E be ne dey. Hello.
2: Hello.
14: Maju.
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0: Last chance. Oh, won't he? Hello, your brother. Hello, I grab a do.
1: Yeah,
0: Papa, the frozen ogre's a fee.
1: I'm a man.
0: Oh, okay. But what's your friend? Aaron, who?
1: Aaron,
0: okay. Papa, no, I crowd.
1: But I'm a crowd.
0: You. And Penny, sir. Say, you say, you know, Anka Yajia. Anka. Say, you say, you Yajia. Anka.
1: I'm going to go back. Oh, a family dom, a crappy man also.
0: A crappy, wow.
1: Yeah, adosso.
0: Adosso, wow.
1: Yeah.
0: You, Baba, that way, Crado.
1: Yeah, way, Crado.
0: And Penisse?
1: Yeah.
0: Ahinye, aye, me fatanamidie, na enye.
2: 104.5.
1: I don't believe you.
0: And Penisse? Ahinye, aye, me fatanamidie, nemo mu enye.
1: And you're from there.
0: I just a master. I said, your force. And your force, Rob.
1: I don't say.
0: I was a yavazi, ya brero. I be. Odwane.
3: Adiana. Still a mujina chi.
0: Ay. Ya brero ya be.
3: One person room na dosu.
0: Dosu. Dosu be de. E brero eni e wo ye ye di. E ba sore na dubaje da kara to aso.
3: Na ene ye nya afoforo bi be room.
0: Oh, nyame adom.
3: Nya bi room.
0: Nya bi room pa. 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And I almost went to a man's son, and there's a beef room. I be room, maybe you
3: say, you want to crack? I
0: said it to you,
3: Beco,
0: maybe I'm a
3: Beca,
0: T. Yamuboso,
3: okay,
0: Nafi, Yamche, and what are you money now? So,
3: okay,
0: Yamcha will be for no more.
3: Okay,
0: a Josu, Auntie Emma, Era Eben, a Jalabi, a Jajakum, a Skona, Mammy Hannah, Auntie Hannah. 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
3: Hana fumi yunu. 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
0: Kofi. 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
1: So wrem.
0: Kofi.
1: Na rena we wrem no.
0: Ochina we frem. Next week we frem. Next week we frem. Akwa ye bi de ba ma no. Mesin next week we frem.
1: We be di kan yo.
0: And I hear Isaac. You're Isaac, you're so free.
1: Okay.
0: And you
1: know, that's a name.
0: Yenya Biaka. You know, yeah, sure. And yeah, Abusha Fomo, Ephraim. Naya Shamoa, Omo, Sabishim.
1: Okay.
0: And Omoa, Ephraim, Eben. You're right, Ben. Last week went to Myanmar. And that's one to Myanmar. Not just Ephraim. Manifim,
1: okay.
0: See, you're right, Eben Ephraim. No, or no, FF Washington,
1: okay.
0: You're right, Ben Ephraim. And I, Ajalabi, Ajalabi, so Ephraim. Last week went to Myanmar.
1: This week went to Myanmar. Okay.
0: Same manity and Tonus, so Ephraim. Now, and that's one moment to Myanmar. Yeah, say next week,
1: Omamba, Ombefrim,
0: Ombefrim. And see, you're right. Ajakum, on the Wafrim.
1: Wafrim.
0: I know by.
1: My
0: Wentimentia.
2: This is Ajakum. 104.5.
0: On Wafrim. Now, Omoa, and then Omoa to me, Amma, Yamame, Antima.
1: Antima
0: to me,
1: Amanda.
0: Next week, Antima to Amanda. Next week, went to Amadia.
1: Now, Wafrim.
0: Obefim. And I hear Ashkuna. And I went to Myanmar. Last week, by no, obit me a room.
1: Okay, and then I went to Myanmar. Next week, went to Myanmar.
0: I just said, on the show, everything.
1: Okay.
0: And
2: Plan B,
0: Aunt Mami Hana.
1: Mami Hana.
0: Mami Hana. Your Auntie Hana, Auntie Hana, and no room. Now, Mami Hana, or first one.
1: Second one,
0: yeah, I can't say no, I know what I'm about. Mami Hana, Ashamai.
1: Into next week, Wamba.
0: Next week, Wamba.
1: No, a film.
0: Mami Hana and so and they went to me.
1: Still a man for free.
0: Mami Hana, they're free. No, Mami Hana, they want
1: to.
0: I'm not sure. Antiana, and Mami Hana, and Ashkona, and Antima. Next week, Mama dear,
1: no more Ephraim.
0: Omo
1: to me, Baba Yerom Honsua, no more common him,
0: no Missim, no more common.
1: Good.
0: And Omo to Romune, and Nadia Dawson,
1: and
0: then you repent before the moon, and Auntie Hana, a Romune, Yero Kofi, a room, Nana, a room, and a Mr. Samo,
1: and so room.
0: And now, Ura, Kobina, and a coffee, me coffee, ya.
1: It's a coffee for Nebbian Wong.
0: Aye.
1: There's a Nippon's in a Romane.
0: Anna, you're Isaac. Nippon's in a Romane.
1: Wow.
0: Nippon's in a Romane.
1: Wow.
0: Aye, and I'm
1: saying, and then for a mirror,
0: and then who's a mudu, that they would do to know. Echo ye,
1: and a crackay.
0: Aye.
1: A bear who for him.
0: And today, any unimpin' phone and soon unite my room.
1: Oh, okay. Anna, okay.
0: See, on my becker, impin' phone or mood, I don't know. Adewusu, Auntie Emma, Ashkona, Mami Hana.
1: Oh, okay.
0: Oma bekom. 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
1: Hey,
0: you put Dubaco. And what can see?
1: Who said Nana Casano? You started a Musa Naman for
0: Nia. Yeah.
1: Now, me name say, you called your toss me a nunua. And no, no, say, no, yeah, and did a foam. Who say, you toss me a nun and we ding a chain.
0: I have got a yan, ye can't.
1: But do one. 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
0: Next week e be hwede nyame be ye. 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
0: E kasa. 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
1: okay
0: sanity and ji ye ko Bye-bye.

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4: When your legs don't work like they used to before, and I can't sweep you off of your feet.